0: Media companies are still falling short when it comes to protecting young people from sexual extortion. New figures reveal most victims are male, and the eSafety Commissioner says the tech giants need to do a lot more to detect predators.
1: The look you love for Les at QEBS, Commercial Road, Kaluan.
0: The Wallabies say the door is open for Jerome Luai to play in next year's Rugby World Cup before joining Papua New Guinea in 2028. The West Tigers star is on the open market after being given an early release by the club. Chris Scott is optimistic Jeremy Cameron will be back for finals if AFL team Geelong makes it. The star goal kicker will miss up to 6 weeks after shoulder surgery.
2: We're hopeful that if the team's good enough, we'll get him back at a hopefully important part of the season.
0: They're on AFL 360.
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7: After a bit of a chilly start, a fine sunny day today with light winds and a top of 25 degrees down to 6 degrees tonight.
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0: 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Noosa Council, this is awesome. 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On the way for you, music-wise, let's get your feel-good workday underway with some U2 and the Sweet next at Zinc.
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0: Cream, part of your Feel Good Workday here on Zinc 96. We are the home of the $1,000 Secret Sound, and it's back in tomorrow after 8 with our Bilko and Jade. Some of the guesses so far, so don't guess these, that are totally incorrect.
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0: Your Feel Good Workday continues after the 11 o'clock news headlines here at Zinc with Adonis. Summer on the way. From Donna Summer to In Excess. 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
5: Hello, I'm Rob McLennan. A Sydney childcare worker accused of hundreds of child abuse offences can finally be named after a court lifted a suppression order. 35-year-old Hamish Tate's been locked up for more than a year. He faces 329 counts relating to 136 victims over 16 years. Federal Police Acting Commander Luke Needham's told Nine more than 20 alleged victims still haven't been identified.
6: And we are asking assistance from the public to help us with that identification, hence why we've activated a local contact point. It's continuing running through until the 26th of July.
5: The US is now charging ships to pass through the Strait of Hormuz, saying it's to cover the cost of warships to keep the waterway open. Vessels that wish to get through will be made to pay 20% of the value of their cargo. It's already driving up global oil prices. Prosecutors have dropped some charges against accused sexual predator and fallen broadcaster Alan Jones, with the number of alleged victims also dropping. The 85-year-old still faces 20 counts of sexual touching and indecent assault. He has pleaded not guilty. Counter-terrorism police are now leading investigations into the suspected murder of a former British minister. Anne Widdecombe's body was found in rural England. The suspect has no known links to terrorism groups.
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5: AFL umpire Matt Stevic will officiate this round despite making a controversial call in the Hawks' win over the Blues. The veteran field ump awarded a 50-metre penalty against Carlton's Adam Serra after appearing to call play on. That allowed Hawk Jack Ginnivan to have a shot in the goal square. Alex de Minaur's notched up a career high ranking despite his early Wimbledon exit. He's now the men's world number 5, the first Aussie to rank inside the top 5 since Leighton Hewitt.
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8: After a bit of a chilly start, a fine sunny day today with light winds and a top of 25 degrees, down to 6 degrees tonight.
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0: Oscroll, all part of your Feel Good Workday on Zinc 96. Now, this is great news. If you're a bit like me and there's never enough room in the recycling bin, the Wilnoosa Council, bigger recycling bins are on the way for Noosa households that want them, thanks to a new government funding boost, which is awesome. The new 360-litre recycling bins will help residents recycle more and divert another 975 tonnes of recyclable material from landfill every year, which is great. So the existing bins will be repurposed within the collection system. So, you know, you empty it and put it out, they'll come and grab it and switch that over for you. So, yes, you can check out the details on the Noosa Council website, but that's great. Madonna and some classic Lennon to come here at Zinc.
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0: In excess, part of your feel-good workday on Zinc 96. All right, warm up your vocal cords. You can grab the spotlight and sing your heart out because Bilko and Jade have a ultimate night out for you if you love karaoke. This is for you. Listen up at the Kendanga Hotel. It's coming up. You and three mates, we're giving passes away every day to join Bilko and Jade's karaoke kick-on. So when you hear it, give them a buzz and give them the best rendition of your karaoke song. Like, we've all got one. All right, we've all got one. From 6 till 9, it's happening at the end of the month, Thursday the 30th. Of July, of course, at the Kendanga Hotel. Back in with our fantastic Bilko and Jade tomorrow morning. So good luck. And the winner, of course, a $200 Kendanga Hotel voucher could be yours. Good luck. Got the Pointer Sisters and some T-Rex as we continue. You'll feel good workday next at Zinc.
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0: After the latest news headlines, get ready for some throwbacks you have not heard in ages, because we are pulling out the classics with our 80s lunch coming up next. The Stray Cats. From the Stray Cats to Till Tuesday. And it's all on the way next at Zing.
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4: Hello, I'm Rob McLennan. The US is hitting Iran with missiles and drones for the third night in a row, with Donald Trump vowing to continue the onslaught until at least Friday. It comes hours after the US president announced he was slapping tolls on ships passing through the Strait of Hormuz to help cover the cost, he says, of keeping the waterway open. We're also getting reports two more ships in the strait targeted by Iranian cruise missiles, killing one sailor and wounding eight. Meantime, Liberal frontbencher Dan Tehan says Donald Trump's decision to slap those tolls on ships passing through the strait is an alarming development. Former broadcaster Alan Jones is due back in court next month after some of the sexual assault charges he's facing were dropped. The number of complainants who claim they were sexually touched or indecently assaulted by the 85-year-old has also fallen from 8 to 6. He's pleaded not guilty, the trial due to start on August 3. A coronial inquest into the SeaWorld helicopter tragedy 3 years ago has resumed today. Yesterday, the boss of SeaWorld Helicopters told the hearing the pilot was distracted by his passengers and lost focus at a critical moment after takeoff. Four people died when two choppers from the same company collided in mid-air in January 2023. And Sam Neill's sudden death has triggered a wave of tributes, the latest from his Dead Calm co-star Nicole Kidman, who says he was one of the greats.
1: 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The look you love for less at QEBS. 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
4: Bronco star Billy Walters could play his first NRL game in 10 months this week. The 32-year-old is hoping to be named for Thursday night's clash against the Panthers after recovering from a ruptured ACL.
5: I played limited minutes yesterday at 9 just to try and get feel back there, and that was just to put my best foot forward to, I suppose, let Madge know that I'm right and I'm ready to go now.
4: And a big off-field win for the Gold Coast Suns. They've locked in rising star Jed Walter until the end of 2029.
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7: After a bit of a chilly start, a fine sunny day today with light winds and a top of 25 degrees, down to 6 degrees tonight.
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7: Let's get into a whole hour of great 80s music for your feel-good work day. 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We've got some Mossy coming up too. Bon Jovi in minutes and Prince now to kick us off. It's all 80s for the hour here at Zing 96.

0: Michael Jackson, all part of your Feel Good Work Day, and of course a whole hour of great 80s music here at Zinc. Take Your Best Shot coming up at Gympie United Footy Club is on this Saturday from 11 o'clock. Great prizes to be won, and it's open to kids of all ages. So if you're looking for something to do with the kids, come down and test your skills at their giant soccer dart. They'd love to see you there, and it's all happening this weekend. Some Bon Jovi still to come, and Kenny Rogers and Dolly, they team up for a classic. 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

Elko and Jay for breakfast. 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

0: right, all part of your 80s lunch and your feel-good workday on Zinc 96. All right, a quick shout-out for the Pomona Post Office, who are looking to hire at the moment someone at least minimum 3 days a week. If you do have experience, that would be great, but not essential. 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
2: Good afternoon. Light west-southwesters across the coast. Beach is only half a metre or so of easterly swell at 11-second intervals, and it's low tide in about an hour. Check the lower end of the Kiwana stretch, all on a super high volume board for a mal. Other than that, Maroochydore, also around Markula, Coolum through to Stumers and the southern corner of Alexandra Bay. 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

0: 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Then Hinksy's in to continue your feel-good work day. Some Glenn Frey on the way. 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
6: Hello, I'm Monique Crichton. We've heard once again from the Federal Communications Minister, Annika Wells. She's faced the cameras in Brisbane, urging us to recognise the contrast between the recent Telstra outage and last year's similar situation at Optus.
7: Many of those welfare checks took 13 hours to commence from the time that the 000 call was dropped, whereas last week calls to do welfare checks were taking place often within minutes.
6: It comes as the boss of Telstra emailed customers to apologise for the meltdown. There's still no update on the sick migratory bird found on Queensland's Sunshine Coast. It's been tested for the deadly bird flu strain and is being cared for by famous conservationist twins, Bridget and Paula.
8: He's in a quarantine room at the moment. He's away from our other birds.
6: Victorian police believe they've arrested a high-ranking member of an organised crime syndicate connected to attacks on Melbourne venues. The 20-year-old Essendon man is in custody, accused of organising offenders to carry out violent crimes. Oil prices have surged again in the wake of the US resuming its blockade of the Strait of Hormuz. President Donald Trump is demanding ships passing through pay tolls to the United States. And there's something special taking place in Melbourne. It's IMAX Cinema is just one of 41 worldwide showing the new Christopher Nolan flick, The Odyssey, in 70mm film. It's the only one in the Southern Hemisphere.
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6: In sport, the AFL Tribunal sits tonight to hear Collingwood's appeal against Billy Frampton's one-match ban over a pinned arm tackle on North's Matt Whitlock. And the full Big Bash fixture is now out. As we knew, the season opener will be played between the Renegades and Scorchers in India. The Renegades will host the Hurricanes in the BBL's first Christmas Eve match in 4 years, and the season decider will be held January 26. That's the latest in news and sport.
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12: After a bit of a chilly start, a fine sunny day today with light winds and a top of 25 degrees down to 6 degrees tonight.
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0: Glass House, Zinc 96, Feel Good Workday with Hinksy on a beautiful Tuesday afternoon. It's even nicer if it's your birthday, because you never know if your birthday call of the week is chosen by Bilko and Jade. $50 for a shout for you. 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Thelma Houston, Bruno Mars and Kenny Loggins. Got some Footloose on the way here at Zinc 96.
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0: 96. Tuesday afternoon with Hinksy. Feel good work day. And this weather's beautiful. Only like this for tomorrow. So if your lawn needs some doing, do it at least by tomorrow afternoon. 6 to 22, by the way, tomorrow. But Thursday onwards, we could see some showers creeping in again. Ready for the weekend. So prepare the mower. Get some fuel. I know that costs an arm and a leg. Dead or alive. Dire Straits are coming up for you at Zinc 96.
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0: 96 and Hink Sippy afternoon. Feel good work day. That sick bird that was found on the Sunshine Coast is being tested. We're going to have some more details about that with the news on the way. Then the afternoon, rock set. Two of them with the two ups of two at Zinc 96.
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1: Hello, I'm Monique Crichton. We're again being assured the 000 custodian is doing its job. It's the body established to manage our emergency system. It's under the spotlight after last week's Telstra outage, which came just months after a similar incident at Optus. Federal Communications Minister Annika Wells says she met with a custodian just yesterday.
2: I will continue to do those meetings as we all go through an investigation phase to provide findings to the Australian public.
1: Two more men have been charged by New South Wales Police investigating the kidnapping and murder of Sydney grandfather Chris Bagzerian. It takes the total number of arrests over the case of mistaken identity to 11. More is being done to stop the spread of bird flu in South Australia after 5 confirmed cases. The state's Primary Industries Minister, Claire Scriven, has told the ABC it's about increasing surveillance even further.
3: There's going to be a nation-leading bird flu response collaboration. We're working with the Conservation Council, Birds SA and BirdLife Australia to deliver a training program for volunteers.
1: A growing number of Aussies believe house prices need to come down, with a new Reserve poll finding 61% support a drop in property values. And Netflix is casting for a reality TV show based on Monopoly. It'll see 12 contestants compete on a life-size town square. One by one, bankrupt players will be eliminated until there's only one left standing for the $2 million prize.
0: Gympie Toyota, committed to our community.
1: In sport, the Melbourne Storm could be sold to an overseas consortium. Two international bidders are negotiating with bosses of the NRL club, exploring a $160 million investment. One's reportedly keen to buy a majority 80% stake. The club chairman says there is no world in which they would sell out of the club completely. And in tennis, Alex de Minaur has notched up a career-high ranking despite his early exit from Wimbledon. The Demon is now the men's world number 5. That's the latest in news and sport.
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5: Mostly sunny for the rest of the afternoon with a partly cloudy day tomorrow with 9 to 21. Thursday, Friday, possible showers with 21 degrees.
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5: 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His big song. He has others. In fact, we're going to play 2 of them next at Zinc 96 as we start our 2 Ups at 2 with Roxette.

won't hear Dixie's Midnight Runners or Tony Basil here because they're one-hit wonders. We're playing two songs from the same artist. This is the Two Ups at Two, Zinc 96.

0: How nice is it to hear two songs from Don McLean, Castles in the Air and American Pie at Zinc 96. Two ups of two as we get through this Tuesday afternoon. We're doing it live on the iHeart app. You can get that free from the App Store. 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

0: On camp at Zinc 96, 2 after 2 for a Tuesday afternoon. Hello, it's Hinksy. Beautiful sunny weather. Sticking with us tomorrow. Another cool start to the day with 6 degrees up to 22. Shower 2 on Thursday with 7 to 21. Then 11 to 21 on Friday with another lot of showers coming through. Cher. Who doesn't love Cher? Well, let's get something from the 70s. And then 20 years later, two great songs from her next at Zinc 96.
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2: 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Peace of mind driving. G'day, look out for debris on the Sunshine Motorway northbound at the David Lowway underpass through Pacific Paradise. Not a bad run from Brizzy right up to Gympie on the Bruce Highway. There's a breakdown through Northumb, but that's not causing any delays. A little bit of traffic around town, Mary Monkland, Nash, Duke and Shannon Street, and 40Ks now around those school zones. KFC have just wrapped up a new Christmas in July daily deal. 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It's Travis at Traffic and Sync 96.
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1: Hi, I'm Monique Crichton. Australia's eSafety Commissioner believes sextortion in young men has reached catastrophic proportions. Julie Inman-Grant finding social media companies are still falling short when it comes to protecting young people. She's told the ABC tech giants need to do far more to detect predators and stop harmful scams before they reach our children.
2: They're just not hardening the platforms enough. They're making children very vulnerable, and it's all about maintaining profit.
1: As tensions continue to rise in the Middle East, there's concern higher oil prices could mean more pain at the bowser here. It comes as Donald Trump warned Iran it could face a 20% tariff on cargo moving through the Strait of Hormuz. The NRMA's Peter Khoury says global markets have reacted, but local factors will also influence fuel prices.
3: And they are still holding relatively stable.
1: There's been a knife attack at a Brisbane school. A 17-year-old boy's been rushed to hospital in a life-threatening condition, while a 16-year-old fellow student is being questioned by police. Scammers are onto a new way of stealing our hard-earned cash. This time, they're sending out fake messages about purchases, telling you to call a number to stop or reverse the payment. The ACCC says the fake purchase is usually between $300 and $2,000, with the messages often including your name, email and phone number. And a big screen revival for an 80s horror classic. Nightmare on Elm Street is being rebooted and will be based on the 1984 original that had Freddy Krueger haunting the dreams of his victims.
0: Sports. Gympie Toyota, committed to our community.
1: In sport, Chris Scott's refused to confirm whether Geelong is chasing Zach Merritt. Reports surfaced that the Cats coach texted the Bomber about a potential trade, but Scott has brushed it off as not interesting, even if it is true.
4: There's no response. It's kind of like our private and confidential conversations and thoughts and hypotheticals.
1: And in the NRL, Melbourne skipper Cam Munster could miss up to 6 weeks as he's facing knee surgery, adding to the pain of Queensland's State of Origin series loss to New South Wales. That's the latest in news and sport.
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5: Mostly sunny for the rest of the afternoon with a partly cloudy day tomorrow with 9 to 21. Thursday, Friday, possible showers with 21 degrees.
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Zinc 96 has Gympie Noosa in the Kalula Coast's favourite playlist. 80s hits you love. Electric Avenue, and then we'll take it higher. Your favourites from the 90s and 2000s. Darling, you look perfect tonight. And 60s and 70s tracks that stand the test of time. Zinc 96 has Gympie, Noosa and the Kalula Coast's favourite playlist. 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

0: 96 with Hinksy and your feel-good work day. It's the home of Bilko and Jade for breakfast. They're back tomorrow morning. And they've got a chance for you to take a group of mates off to Bilko and Jade's karaoke kick-ons at the Kundanga Hotel. If you like to have a bit of a sing and you want to do it a bit more than just in the shower, listen tomorrow morning with Bilko and Jade for your chance to be there. Sing along to Cat Stevens. Trial it out next here at Zinc 96. Wake up to the
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1: 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Time saver traffic.
5: 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G'day, another check in your roads, and we've got a breakdown the Bruce Highway heading southbound through North Arm. No delay, so look out for a bit of debris on the Sunshine Motorway northbound at the David Lowway underpass through Pacific Paradise. Busy around Dinella Bridge in Nooseville. Single lane in operation, both ways accessible, but you'll have to wait with the traffic lights in place. Nice run up to Gympie on the Bruce Highway and a bit of traffic. Catharaba Road around the high school, still quite heavy to Monklin at Mary Street. 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T's and C's apply. It's Travis, that's Traffic on Zinc 96.
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0: Beatles, Revolution at Zinc 96. Hinks here, and you feel good work day. Beautiful weather. Staying tomorrow again, 6 to 22. Cold start to the day. Felt it this morning. Thursday, though, 7 to 21 with the chance of a shower or two. And then showers continuing for Friday, Saturday, Sunday with tops in the low 20s. Let's get Tina Turner and Elton Legends continuing next here at Zinc 96.
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2: Afternoon, light easterly winds, just under 10 knots. We came off a low tide about 2 hours ago, a high tide at 8:30 tonight, and there's half a metre or so of east-south-easterly swell at 10-second intervals. Southern corner of Alexander Bay is biggest. Might as well also be checking up between Perigean and Sunshine. 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

0: 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Jonesy and Amanda back from holiday. So they are going to join you next right after the news. We'll get the latest on that sick bird found on the sunny coast.
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2: 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Just search Jack's. G'day, got a breakdown the Bruce Highway southbound on the shoulder through North Arm. Not causing any delays. That's left over from this morning. Very minor congestion northbound through Narangba. Sunshine Motorway getting heavy inbound through Mountain Creek now, and southbound at Yandina Coolamobe around about Coolum Beach. Reports of a crash on the Nicklin Way around Pelkana Drive, Warana. No dramas up to Gympie. The bypass looking good. Tincan Bay Road still a little heavy for Mary Monkland, Nash, Duke and Shannon through town. Police are making Queensland safer. They have an important job to do, so there's no excuse for abuse. Authorised by the Queensland Government, Brisbane. It's Travis. Another check soon on Zinc 96.
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0: Yes. The actor's family confirming he had remained cancer-free 4 years after his diagnosis. The 78-year-old died yesterday at Sydney's St Vincent's Private Hospital. Australia's communications minister has issued a warning to tech giants over their detection of online sexual extortion. It follows a new AE safety report that found there's been a surge in blackmail scams targeting young men. Annika Wells says the social media platforms have no excuses.
1: This is some of the most heinous content and conduct that we see online. And yet, the report has found that big tech is simply not doing enough.
0: Volunteers will be trained in South Australia to help increase surveillance of the state's bird life. It follows that state's first case of the deadly bird flu found in a native bird in robe in the southeast. 50 people will be in the first group. Ukraine has formed a defence coalition with 9 other European countries. It'll develop an anti-ballistic missile system. There's no time frame just yet. And Madonna has made music history, becoming the first artist to have a number one album on the Billboard Top 200 in the 2020s and 3 other decades. It follows the 67-year-old pop icon releasing Confessions 2 at the start of the month. She also hit the number one spot in the 2010s, 2000s and the 80s.
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0: In sport, the Tigers are backing their relationship with outgoing star Jerome Luai. Coach Benji Marshall fronting the media for the first time since it was revealed Luai will depart the club at the end of the season to link up with the PNG Chiefs in 2028.
3: You can appreciate it's a difficult situation for him as well, because he would have expected to spend the next 12 months here. And having these conversations with him and his management, they've been nothing but professional and upstanding and honest.
0: He's now filled in the gap year and will play for the Eels in 27. That's the latest in news and sport.
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7: Staying sunny for the afternoon. Clear night tonight, 5 degrees to 22 tomorrow with sunny weather. Then could see some showers develop on Thursday.
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12: 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Bad, bad Amanda.
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9: And the virile Jonesy.
14: What a creep. I've heard them describe him as a drunken idiot.
15: Stay in school and learn school.
16: Yeah, okay.
17: Out of the way, Dobie.
18: Jonesy and Amanda, those are names that you would never forget.
19: It's showtime!
6: Well, hello there, Amanda. How are you, my little black-shirted friend?
17: Black-hearted friend. I'm out of sorts today.
6: What's happened?
17: Oh, what's happened, Brendan? What's happened?
6: What's happened? I'll ease your burden.
17: Well, you created the burden. I'll start with what happened to my phone, and then I'll tell you how my day went today. As we were leaving this place of work last night, I was plugging my phone into it so it would charge on the way home. And it dropped between my seat and the middle console. I was able to grab it with two fingers, it dropped down again. I grabbed it with two fingers and it dropped down again. And I knew that you were just getting onto your bike. And I said, Brendan has longer hands than I do. He might be able to help here. You came over. All I saw was a flash of bum crack as you said, Lola, get in there and have a go. And I was grateful for your help. Until I don't know what you did.
6: I didn't do anything.
17: You moved the seat.
6: I didn't move the seat.
17: You put your knee on the seat and somehow the seat manoeuvred itself and moved and crunched my phone to smithereens.
6: Well, it didn't. Let me just say this.
17: What?
6: It wasn't me. It was your car that crunched your phone to smithereens. Secondly, I said to you, I'll have a look from the back. I'll scooch down. You went, nah.
17: Well, you
6: go
17: couldn't
6: in
17: have seen it from the back.
6: How do you know?
17: All I wanted was, because you couldn't have reached it.
6: You wouldn't let me assess the situation, so you went standing there with one hand on your hip, get in there this way, and then I knelt on your seat, very mindful of the fact that don't want to touch any of the controls, and your car, because it's a German car, sensed a different weight variant between you and me, and
17: just
6: started to move the seat
17: my
6: backwards.
17: Phone.
6: But I couldn't even stop it, because it was moving the seat back before I even had a chance.

0: And I believe that you'd already moved the seat before this happened.
1: Well, my phone was crunched.
0: Yeah.
1: And just splintered pretty much.
0: Yeah, really so made a meal of it.
1: It made a meal of it. So anyway, I went home, didn't have a phone, couldn't do my Wordle, so that didn't feel good. But this morning, 9 a.m, there I was at the Apple store this morning thinking I'll have to get a new phone, obviously, transfer all the data over. And the minute they said, what's your Apple ID number? Have you ever felt more dumb than when you're trying to transfer data? I don't know my passwords. I don't know my Apple ID. I'd saved it somewhere in my phone.
0: Mm-hmm.
1: How was I going to access that? So I had to go home to drive all the way home again to get my iPad. Came back to the shop again. And then it was about an hour and a half from there to download some stuff into a new phone. And what's happened now, I don't know how, the cloud has downloaded all Harley stuff onto my phone.
0: Oh, okay.
1: I can't have access to my Instagram, to my photographs. I don't have access to my phone numbers, nothing. Mm-hmm. So now I've got to get someone, a geek who we sometimes use for other technological stuff at home, to come to my home tomorrow morning to extend this process for another 18 hours.
0: Yeah.
1: Brendan?
0: Well, it's not my fault. I could have just gone home and been blissfully unaware of all of this.
1: Well, that is true. And I think
0: and you got your phone out.
1: If you had, I probably would have driven home and got some tongs and got it out.
0: Okay. Well, next time you yell out shrilly from the car park,
1: Brendan!
0: I won't come to your aid.
1: Oh, look. Anyway, it's happened now. It's happened now. And I've had it's been a pain in the neck of a day.
0: Of course, it's a terrible day for you. And I feel bad for dogs in prams wearing hats because they've been unviewed for some time.
1: Exactly. There's a whole lot of rescue dogs that have gone unobserved by me on Instagram
0: by you,
1: today.
0: Your so-called work.
1: Quite right. And women who how to dress over 50. They haven't been seen by me today. There's some recipes I haven't seen.
0: I just want to hear what Harley had in his cloud.
1: No, nothing of interest. I didn't have a look.
0: You had a good old man, didn't you? Don't worry. We'll sort it out for you.
1: Will you?
0: Yep.
1: No,
0: yep.
1: You won't. You could no. I'm not going to let you anywhere near it.
0: We've got an action-packed show today. Instagram makes its return. It's Tin Hat Tuesday. That's come back. Also, we can't do anything until we do the Fast Five.
1: And I've got a cold.
0: You have to. It's Jonesy and Amanda driving you home for Jam Nation.

0: Hello there, it's Jonesy Demander driving you home across Australia, and we are into the Fast Five.
1: How fast can this thing go?
2: Faster than the speed of light.
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2: Fast Five.
4: We are up to question number two, which is riffraff.
5: Can I riff?
6: Any old riffraff backstage?
7: Oh, riffraff everywhere.
8: Got you, I understand. Got to keep out the riffraff.
0: Fiona is in Briar Hills. Hello, Fiona.
9: Oh, hey, how going?
0: Good.
4: Hi, Fiona. What song features this riff? Any ideas?
9: I think that's Come Out and Play by The Offspring.
4: Yes, it
0: Very
4: is.
0: Very good. Poor old Amanda, Fiona, she's in the wars, her phone broke.
4: My phone, just of its own volition,
0: was munched
4: seems
0: by
4: to
0: her
4: have
0: savage
4: munched itself.
0: Car.
4: It munched itself.
0: Your car's like Christine. Remember Stephen King? You know?
4: You've been munched and by Christine.
0: We're not supposed to
4: And
0: tell
4: now
0: her.
4: I've got a cold.
0: You've got a cold. Should I go and get you some of the, I haven't got any of my Sudafed left, eh? The great Canadian Sudafed.
4: This is a hollow offer. Should I go and get you some? Yes, please, Brendan. Why don't you go and grab me some?
0: Let's go. I'll just have a look online.
4: In the meantime, I'll ask Fiona question number three. It says multiple choice, Fiona. According to TMZ, someone has listed a bag of air allegedly collected inside Taylor Swift's wedding for sale. How much does it cost? Is it A, $50,000, B, $500,000, or C, $5 million?
9: Ooh, a bag of air at Taylor Swift's wedding.
4: Yeah, mm-hmm. What do you reckon?
9: I'll go B.
4: No,
0: it's $500,000.
4: It's not $500,000. That's the cost of my new phone.
0: How much is this going to
4: cost? There's going to be a lot of hot air around that too.
0: Do I have to? You know, I came and helped you.
4: I said nothing. I've just said thank you,
0: Your
4: Brendan.
0: Car munched the phone.
4: You are so useful and thank you.
0: I didn't realise you just paid so much for that phone, though. That's...
4: But Renee, does it upset you?
0: Is with us. Hello, Renee.
4: Hello, Renee.
10: Hello. Hello.
4: Hello.
10: Andy, I think you should pay for Amanda's new phone.
0: I'm not buying a new phone.
4: Renee, thank
0: I
4: you.
0: I didn't break
4: Are
0: the
4: you
0: phone.
4: In the legal profession,
0: I
4: baby?
0: I didn't break the phone.
10: I just think that's just
0: You know
10: fair.
0: What? I'll say this as well. I was in full motorcycle regalia, so I had a helmet on and everything because I was about to leave. So I could have just quite easily just taken off.
4: I wish and you had.
0: And then you said, come and help me. And I went, okay. And then I said, oh, I'll have a look around the back. And you went, no,
4: You're
0: no, no.
4: embellishing this
0: no,
4: story
0: No, that's what I. This is what I did. That's what I did. And then, no. And then you've got to get in over the top. I can't help that your car adjusts to differences in weight. If anything, you should be happy. Imagine if the seat didn't move. That would indicate that we weigh the same. That would be terrible.
4: Renee, here's question three. According to TMZ, someone has listed a bag of air allegedly collected inside Taylor Swift's wedding for sale. Does it cost A, $50,000 or C, $5
10: million? I'm going to say... $50,000.
4: It is $50,000. I also saw someone apparently was selling little acrylic cubes of rubbish that he collected outside the... they look really cute. They're $25. Yeah. I bought one of those, bits of rubbish from the wedding. I'd have bought that.
0: Of course you would. Derek Zoolander's primary arch rival and later friend is a fellow supermodel by what name, Renee?
10: That would be Hansel McDonald.
0: Whoa.
4: Well done, Hansel McDonald. Question five, this is where you win all the cash and prizes,
0: yep.
4: Well, the $250 fuel voucher. What type of hat is famously associated with conspiracy theorists as a supposed shield against invisible forces?
10: Is that like those tinfoil hats?
4: Tinfoil
0: That's
4: what,
0: exactly
4: hats.
0: What that is, Renee.
4: I'm thinking of getting a tinfoil fascinator for Melbourne Cup. What do you think?
0: You won't be able to see where you're going.
4: Exactly.
0: Congratulations to you, Renee. You have won the Jam Pack. $250 fuel voucher for you.
10: Oh, wow. Oh, thank you so much, guys.
0: And don't worry, I will look after Amanda. I'm not made of iPhones.
4: He's not going to buy me a new iPhone.
0: I don't know, because I didn't break the phone.
4: But you did. Well, you did offer to go and get me some Sudafed.
0: You're under the weather. I was just on the computer here.
4: Maybe a Lemsip.
0: Okay, I'll get you some Lemsips.
4: And some Sudafeds.
0: I'll get the old school bikey speed one as well.
4: Do you just ask for that?
0: No, you've got to show your license and do it. Actually, I'll take my wallet. We can either go to Priceline Pharmacy or Chemist Warehouse. 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
4: Get your ears pierced while you're there.
0: Eddie's always talking about Chemist Warehouse. Well, so how far is that, Ryan, from here?
11: I think that's
3: 5 minutes.
0: 5 minutes walk?
3: Yeah.
0: How much time have we got?
3: Are you got 8 minutes?
4: Well, the
0: you
4: maths
0: know, why doesn't Ryan just go?
4: No, no. The maths makes no sense. You won't have time to get back.
3: I didn't break
4: what
3: Amanda's
4: a dream.
3: Phone. Anyway.
4: No, it's quite right. Yeah. Well, if you take your phone with you, you can't call me, obviously, Brendan, because my phone's broken. Did I mention it? But
0: new.
4: Give the studio a call if you don't make it back in time.
0: Okay. Anything else? Want
4: I'll be hosting with Eddie. He offered to buy me a new phone.
0: Of course he did.
3: Can you get me some KFC?
0: Yeah, of course. Okay. Well.
4: Go. Just shush and go.
0: I'll be back. It's Jonesy and Amanda driving you home for Jam Nation.
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11: 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G'day, clear run between the coast and Gympie on the Bruce. There's a bit of traffic around town still for Mary Monkland, Nash, Duke and Shannon Street. Shannon around the KFC and also Exhibition Road, Power Road, Southside. Not too bad, though. Sunshine Motorway, a little slow at Yanina Coolum Road roundabout Coolum Beach. Your money, Noosa Road, slow outbound from Noosaville and heavier around Dinella Bridge with that single lane in operation. It was some traffic lights guide traffic. Save 20 to 60% of store-wide at Amart's VIP night. 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It's Travis, it's Traffic and Zinc 96.
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0: You're listening to Jonesy and Amanda, and I do sound a bit clogged up. I'm having a ratty day. I can say this because Jonesy's not in the room. He, in way of trying to help me, actually broke my phone yesterday. So I've spent all the morning in trying to replace bits and pieces on my phone. It's still not back to normal. In the meantime, I do have a cold, and by way of appeasing me, he said he'd run to the chemist and pick a little something up. He's not back, but I think we have him on the line. Hi, Jonesy.
1: Yeah, g'day, mate. Give me a schooner and you and...
0: Are you threatened by how smooth my introduction was just then?
1: Have you done the introduction
0: yet? Yes, I have, Brendan. And how are you going? Are you actually in the chemist? Are you getting your ears pierced?
1: I'm back. I'm in the lift. I'm coming up the lift.
0: Are you? Well, that was pretty quick. That was a very quick journey. What did you buy me?
1: I got you some Lemsip Max Decongestant from our friends at Chemist Warehouse. Ask for them by name.
0: And did you get anything from my schnoz?
1: Well, they said I can't get Sudafed and Lemsip together. And I said it was for you.
0: Is that because what you're saying because we're on air?
1: No, they just said they heard the show and they said she doesn't need it. Oh. She doesn't want to be too wired.
0: So doesn't she? How dare they speak for me?
1: Well, exactly.
0: I can hear you. Where are you now? I can hear you puffing. And
1: I'm miles away. I'm just talking to the gang.
0: All right. Well, what would you like to do? Will we go to another song and then when you return, I'll be... Here he comes now.
1: I'm here. Where are we up to?
2: Hang on, I'll hang up. Because it's just silly.
0: Thank you for my limb sip. I appreciate it very much.
3: There you go. I've got a receipt so you can fix me up.
0: Okay, and I've got a receipt for my phone, so let's see if we're even.
3: You're not still going on about that
0: No,
3: phone.
0: No, I've hardly mentioned it while you were gone.
3: Okay, well, what else have you got coming up?
0: Well, we've got lots of things coming up. We obviously have Tin Hat Tuesday. You going to catch your breath by then?
3: Well, I just run up the hill. That's quite the incline.
0: You do boast about your fitness. You're going to be okay.
3: Well,
0: I'd hate you to, have an infarction. Or And coming up next, though.
3: Just simple, you're welcome.
0: One of the big sadnesses as we go towards the semi-finals and the finals of the World Cup is that Norway is out. And the world seems to have fallen in love with Erling Haaland. We're going to talk about that.
3: It's Jonesy and Amanda driving you home for Jam Nation.
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0: Dance Monkey.
1: What are you saying, Brendan?
0: I think.
1: Which one came first? She had worked on Dance Monkey for a long time before it was a song.
0: That's almost 10 years old. No, it was not 10. What year are we now? 2026.
1: Well, if Harlan did this song when
0: Ryan, I'm making you do a lot of work today. I'm the one that ran the Chemist Warehouse.
1: If this happened when he was 15, and I don't know how old he is now, that's of no use to you at all, Ryan. Which song came first? How long is a piece of string, Ryan? Quickly.
2: It's hard to know because Tones and I was a busker for a long time.
1: That's right.
0: Okay, so what time did she do
1: that?
0: She could have
1: started playing that when she was 10. Who knows?
0: Yeah, okay.
2: I'm going to need to do extensive research.
0: Oh, my God. Just what year did it come out?
1: Well, it's not about that. If she was busking with it years before that.
0: What, an old mate from Norway just got off his umlaut and heard it.
1: Oh, come on. If you're going to slag him, you can slag all of us.
0: What year?
2: Okay, well, the song was officially released in 2019.
0: 2019.
1: Okay. And how old was Harlan in 2019?
2: Okay. Putting it in.
0: What would you rather hear? Me run to Chemist Warehouse or Ryan?
2: Okay, he was 19 years old.
1: So Dance Monkey came up first.
0: There you go. Just saying.
1: What are you saying?
0: I think I've just done Adam Hills, the whole thing. Remember he opened that can of worms with
1: Kookaburra
0: Sits in the Old Gum Tree.
1: Look, you're saying that Dance Monkey came before this.
0: Yes.
1: And so he was just an idiot kid, so who cares?
0: It doesn't matter. He's worth a mozza.
1: Okay. Well, I look forward to you taking him to court and how popular you will be. You'll have your head in Hermes' bag. You'll be the raccoon that he's carrying around.
0: I'll be the stuffed raccoon. coming up, Tin Hat Tuesday, your conspiracy theories. The tin hats are at the ready. That's coming up. It's Jonesy and Amanda driving you home for Jam Nation.
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4: 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Peace of mind driving. G'day, got a crash northbound heading through Caboolture on the Bruce. Delays building back through Burpengary. The Sunshine Motorway getting heavy through Mountain Creek and reports of a crash around Maroochydore Road and Joneses Road, the bottom of Budrum. A little bit of traffic, of course, around Dinella Bridge with that single lane in operation and traffic lights directing traffic through town and Gympie. Still busy around Mary and Monkland Street intersection and Duke at Shannon Street. KFC are dropping 31 deals over 31 days this Christmas in July for you to unwrap in-app. Let the festivities begin. 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It's Travis at Traffic on Zinc 96.
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12: Hi, I'm Monique Crichton. A co-star of Sam Neill's has revealed he'd been struck down with pneumonia before his death in a Sydney hospital. The Kiwi actor going public saying he'd be annoyed after the 78-year-old managed to fight off cancer. Tech giants are being warned they need to do more to protect Aussie children. It follows the latest eSafety Commission report, which found that young men are being targeted with sextortion after being coerced to send photos. Commissioner Julie Inman-Grant

0: in your life, have a sexy chat. They could use a little language analysis technology. They don't have appropriate reporting pathways.
1: A warning today that scammers have a new MO involving fake purchases of up to $2,000. The ACCC warning about a new scam that makes you feel pressured to act urgently. This one could come through as an email, SMS or calendar invite that will tell you to call a number to cancel the payment. The death toll from a fire in a Bangkok pub earlier this week has risen to 30. 70 people remain in hospital following the incident in the Thai capital. And Bryan Adams is coming back to Oz next year. The Canadian performer, best known for the Summer of 69, is bringing his Roll with the Punches tour to Perth, Sydney, Brisbane, Adelaide and Melbourne during February and March. Aussie Natalie Imbruglia is the support act.
2: Sport. 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
1: In sport, Collingwood's Billy Frampton is off to the tribunal trying to downgrade his one-match suspension for a tackle on North Melbourne's Matt Whitlock. If successful, he'll be free to play on Saturday against Carlton at the G. Aussie Alex de Minaur has become the world's number five in men's tennis despite an early exit from Wimbledon, and he's now off the market, having married fellow tennis player Katie Bolter on the same day as the men's singles final. That's the latest in news and sport.
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4: Staying sunny for the afternoon. Clear night tonight, 5 degrees to 22 tomorrow with sunny weather. Then could see some showers develop on Thursday.
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17: It's showtime.
18: Tin Hat Tuesday today, my black-shirted friend.
19: Tin Hat Tuesday, we've been away for a couple. This isn't my hat. Have you got my hat, Ryan?
18: What's happened?
19: This looks like some sort of underpants arrangement. Yuck. That's mine. Thank you.
18: What's happened to your hat?
19: I don't know. We've been away. Someone's used them to make garlic bread.
18: Oh, that would tin hat underpants. That would explain the smell. Anyway.
19: I thought it might have
18: disappeared over the break.
19: There's still more conspiracy theories. Just so you know,
18: yeah.
19: I'm not a believer in these conspiracy theories, and I'm leaning into the ridiculous nature of it. Some of them I find disturbing, and I find it disturbing that a whole chunk of the world believes them, but I don't, just so we know, okay?
18: Yeah. If you'd like to join us, jonesyandamanda.com.au. In the meantime, other fish to fry, the TV Week Logie Awards are coming up.
19: I almost forgotten about that.
18: And you are in the box seat to win the Bert Newton Best Bloody Presenter in the World Logie. And I think you're going to do it.
19: Well, I'm up against Robert Irwin, so, you know.
18: Come on. Yeah, you know, he gets too much stuff as it is. He's going to win the gold Logie. So just between you and me,
19: yes.
18: Why don't we have you win the Best Bloody Bert Newton
19: You know
18: Award,
19: what? All right.
18: And Rob gets the gold Logie.
19: Let's make it fair.
18: And then we're all there.
19: Everyone gets a prize.
18: She looks like a winner tonight.
19: All right.
18: I've got a little game for you.
19: Do you?
18: Yes. Which TV show is Amanda hosting? We'll have that for you next.
19: Can I play?
18: Yeah, you're the only contestant.
19: Okay. What a successful show.
18: That's coming up. It's Jonesy and Amanda driving you home for Jam Nation.

0: Hello there. It's Jonesy and Amanda driving you home this Tuesday, the 14th of July. On any other Tuesday, it would be an ordinary Tuesday, but no, today...
1: Sorry, everyone.
0: ..is a day that Amanda has a cold.
1: I know, but I'm feeling... I've got one of those ones where I listen to my nose. I feel fine.
0: Yep.
1: I had a sound clock, but I actually feel
0: fine. Stevie Nicks just rang and said, hey, back off.
1: That's my material, she said.
0: I'm doing backup sinus.
1: And I don't want to say anything about Bonnie Tyler, but I'm going to, I might get that Strepsil gig now.
0: Not from poor sinuses, though.
1: No.
0: No. I'm not 100% sure, so. You okay?
1: Yes, I am. Let's get to it.
0: Hey, Tin Hat Tuesday. Affix your tin hats.
1: I've got a couple of examples here. These are the ones that have come by my desk.
0: Yep.
1: This is one that's been around for a long time.
0: You don't even have a desk.
1: That's what's so crazy.
0: Bless you.
1: This one's been around for a long time, and I've heard this one too. But it keeps coming up again and again in this realm. And that is that, is Stevie Wonder really blind? In 2010, Paul McCartney knocked over a mic stand at a White House performance. Stevie Wonder caught it without missing a beat.
0: Yeah, that's like Daredevil, though.
1: Excuse me, it's Daredevil.
0: Well, Daredevil, he, you know, Daredevil, the superhero.
1: Oh, we're talking about Stevie Wonder, yeah, isn't a Daredevil.
0: If you're blind, are you all your other senses?
1: But what sense tells you? Senses. What sense tells you the microphone stand has fallen over? Sorry,
0: I said bless you. Three sneezes.
1: I know, and just one bless me is enough.
0: Yep.
1: So, well, that's not all it took. Apparently, he also there are shots. People say he's attended basketball games. I think that's sus.
0: Right. Yeah.
1: People have said he's expressed, an interest in photography, which they think is.
0: You know, I think people are just making this up.
1: And also, he wanted to buy an aeroplane.
0: Oh, wow.
1: That one is unusual. Apparently, he himself leaned into this. And there have been stories, and I've heard this.
0: Mm-hmm.
1: People have said they've been driving down Sunset Boulevard and they've seen him.
0: Driving a car.
1: Driving a car.
0: I won't have anything of it, okay?
1: Well, he himself leaned into this. In 2017, he said, this year I will reveal the truth. And do you want to know what the truth was? This is his quote.
0: Yep.
1: I'm actually blind.
0: Thank you, Stevie.
1: I've got another one.
0: Okay.
1: This one that came up this week. Excuse me. I'm having a sneezing fit and then it will be done.
0: I'm at this point where is this irritating or is it, it's kind of mesmerizing as well.
1: Well, I'm going to push through.
0: Okay.
1: Because I don't feel sick. I just sound like this. One more. Excuse me. And now let's continue. Dolly Parton was a recipient of a $2 million donation from Taylor Swift and Travis Kelce. They gave out a whole lot of money, over $20 million at the wedding.
0: At the wedding?
1: On their wedding day.
0: Yeah.
1: And so she was a recipient of $2 million of that. And here she is. She recorded a video that has gone viral of her saying thank you.
2: This is Dolly, and I was just told that you two are making a donation of $2 million to my imagination library. Thank you, thank you, thank you. I'm blown away and overjoyed with that gratitude. Now, it's evident that you two have made giving back a key part of your life. So, hey, when you have your firstborn, can I have it? Because that is going to be one special baby.
0: What's the problem here?
1: The problem is that apparently when she said, can I have your firstborn, can I have your baby?
0: Mm-hmm.
1: She did a symbol with her hands, which just looks like Dolly with a big long nails holding a hand a certain way. But people feel that that is the elite's symbol and the elite's eat babies. So Dolly is saying, can I have your baby because it would be delicious.
0: She doesn't look like
1: she could fit one in.
0: Yeah.
1: So people are saying.
0: And so that finger thing that she's doing now, which I'm doing now.
1: It's like a Thai dancer move. Like, yeah. Oh, no, it's like the devil horns. It's kind of like, you know, the bull horns, the devil horns. People are saying that is the sign that of an elite.
0: She looks like she's going to flick a boogie.
1: That's it. And and that means she wants to eat their child.
0: Well, yeah, that sounds reasonable.
1: And completely
0: why
1: reasonable.
0: Why wouldn't Dolly Parton want to eat Taylor Swift and Travis Kelce's little baby?
1: But why wouldn't she say so in a secret kind of way in a very viral video?
0: Have you got something you would like to share with us on Tin Hat Tuesday?
1: My sneezes have finished, so feel free to join us now.
0: Big Lemsip got to her.
1: That's right.
0: Tin Hat Tuesday is in session. It's Jonesy and Amanda driving you home for Jam Nation.
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4: 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G'day, got a multi-vehicle crash wrapping up on the Diagula Highway through Woodford, and there's a multi-vehicle crash on the Bruce Highway northbound at Buchanan Road off ramp through Morayfield. Delays are back through Burpengary, about 10 minutes. Clear run up to Gympie, and a bit of traffic around town, Mary, Monkland, Nash, Duke and Shannon, but easing. And of course, over in Noosaville, Donella Bridge, heavy around there with that one lane in operation and traffic lights in place. 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It's Travis at Traffic on Zinc 96.
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0: Hello there, it's Jonesy and Amanda driving you home. It's Tin Hat Tuesday.
1: Do you believe in that the world is flat? I don't know, eh?
0: I don't know, eh?
2: What's happening in the world? Is Stevie Wonder actually sighted? Is that the word?
0: Yeah.
2: Can he see?
0: He's blind. I think he senses stuff. Someone once said he sniffed out a buffet or something like that.
2: What do you mean? He's got a sense of smell.
0: He walks straight to the buffet.
2: Well, he has a sense of smell.
0: Because his olfactory senses are better.
2: Yeah.
0: Yeah.
2: Yeah, but he,
0: and you cited that Paul McCartney was singing away and he knocked a microphone stand.
2: And I've seen the footage and Stevie just reaches out and catches it.
0: Yeah, he catches it because he's got that instinct.
2: He senses the wind.
0: Yeah, did you see Daredevil?
2: No.
0: Actually, good idea because it was dreadful.
2: Is that with Ben Affleck?
0: Yeah, I didn't mind it. I think it was underrated. But anyway, away from that, I was worried that this man had been taken by big conspiracy because we hadn't heard from him for a few weeks. But now he's back. With his own intro, Rob of Melton.
3: To do what? To go where? To do what? To go where? To go where? To go where?
0: Oh.
3: To do what?
0: Rob, are you calling us from a bunker?
2: Over.
3: No, I've been away.
0: Where have you been?
2: In a spaceship.
3: Doing some work on the underground hangars at Pine Gap.
0: What? Really?
3: No, it's a joke.
2: Yeah. Easy, we can't tell. We can't tell, Rob.
0: I would have loved
2: What's your conspiracy
0: that.
2: Today?
3: All right. What's Cuba, Iraq, Afghanistan, Venezuela, and now Iran got in common?
2: I don't know.
3: America's only attacked all those nations because they don't have a Rothschild's reserve bank.
0: Oh.
2: Meaning what?
3: Meaning, right, now because they're attacking Iran, right, they're going to bring all the countries in the world in conformity so they can bring in the New World Order.
2: Is the Rothschilds behind this? Is this the point?
3: Well, they're one of the 13 banking families that run the banking systems around the world. Right, even our own Reserve Bank here in Australia, right, is run by BlackRock, which is a subsidiary of... It's a subsidiary of the Rothschild family.
0: Okay.
2: And so you're saying, and I'm a bit thick with this stuff, that America has invaded all those countries because they don't have this banking system and they want to install this banking system.
3: Yeah.
2: They want to get them on the Dolomites.
3: Yeah. Well, the Rothschilds use America to do all their bidding for them.
0: Okay. Right. 13 banking families. So there's a lot of other banking families.
2: Well, there's Julie Anthony. Her family.
0: From St. George Bank. And Happy Dragon.
2: Yeah, yeah.
0: So that's it. Do banks have the mascots anymore? Because you had Julie Anthony, Dragon.
2: That was the same one.
0: Yeah, no, Julie Anthony was not a dragon.
2: No, but that's the same bank.
0: She sang the national anthem at the end of the ABC.
2: That's the same bank.
0: No, but my point is, what other banks do they have? Like a...
2: I don't know. I mean, the Dolomites account. I've seen people travelling through Europe and going to the Dolomite Mountains and going, wow, look what Australian kids have funded.
0: I miss the banking people. Remember we have to have John Simon?
2: Yeah.
0: Well, save ya. Thank you, Rob. Until next time.
2: Thank you, Rob.
0: Kate has joined us.
2: Hello, Kate. What's your conspiracy?
4: Well, I have heard that those Olsen twins, Mary Kate and Ashley,
2: yes,
4: who were on Full House,
2: yes,
4: have been tricking us for all these decades, and well, I'll use plural. They are one person.
0: Yeah, I reckon so.
2: Why would you reckon so?
0: I was watching Full House.
2: And well, you only saw one at a time.
0: Yeah, there wasn't two twins.
2: No, that's right.
0: Because of child laws.
2: Yes, one was up a chimney at the time.
0: Come and clean the chimney while your sister acts.
2: What are people saying? Why would there be a conspiracy to pretend there were two?
4: Well, I think they're just trying to get themselves known a bit more. It's all about publicity and, they were identical and...
2: But haven't they been photographed together? Haven't they been seen together?
4: I think that was a hologram.
2: It's all
4: very modern.
0: And it is.
2: Very modern.
0: You're always defined.
2: So I wonder if there are other Sister Elizabeths listening to this and going, hang on a minute.
0: Hello.
2: Kate, thank you. I've enjoyed that one.
0: Thank you for all your calls. Tin Hat Tuesday. You can always join us. JonesyAndAmanda.com.au.
2: Can we take our hats off now, please?
0: If big conspiracy doesn't get to you first.
2: Sure.
0: We'll do that next week. Coming up, Instagram. And I saw a money-spinning invention, like a new entrepreneurial thing.
2: The Dolomites?
0: No, stop about the Dolomites. It was, and I thought, this is why we can't have nice things.
2: Oh, okay.
0: We'll talk about that next. It's Jonesy and Amanda driving you home for Jam Nation.
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15: Hi, I'm Rana Hussein. The Diamonds will depart for Glasgow tomorrow ahead of the Commonwealth Games. Australia leads the all-time medal tally for netball at the Comm Games, having won 4 golds. The games kick off July 23rd. And in AFLW, Hawthorn's Eliza West will miss round one of the season after copping a 1-game ban for striking against her Bulldogs opponent during a match simulation. But the Hawks vice-captain will still be able to play in the remaining 3 pre-season matches.
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9: Hi, I'm Monique Crichton. A warning today that Russian hackers are targeting Australia. The Signals Directorate believes our defence, communications, energy and banks are being targeted. The federal agency is urging government and industry to make sure software is updated to stop the hackers gaining access through outdated programs and easy-to-guess passwords. The Royal Commission into Anti-Semitism has focused on our universities today. The inquiry hearing from students and academics about their experiences of anti-Semitism on campus at Melbourne's Monash Uni. But Vice-Chancellor of the University of Canberra and former Labor leader Bill Shorten has told the ABC he's confident things have improved.
10: They have certainly improved their complaints handling procedures. The National Student Ombudsman is a very positive development. So I think the lessons have been learned by unis, and hopefully some of that will come out in the important evidence they provide later this week.
9: A study has found that most drivers done for speeding weren't doing it intentionally. The research from Navman finding the most common reason was a momentary lapse of attention, followed by confusing speed signs and driving in unfamiliar areas. And Justin Baldoni isn't too keen to fork out $8 million to his It Ends With Us co-star Blake Lively after settling her harassment claim. His team says the figure to cover the legal bills is wildly overinflated, claiming Blake has failed to present the court with any credible evidence for the costing.
8: Sport.
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9: In sport, the dates are set for the next A-League season. Both the men's and women's competitions will get underway on October 16. The women's grand final will be held in mid-May, ahead of the FIFA Women's World Cup in Brazil starting in late June. The men's final is scheduled for early June. And it's humid in Dallas, Texas, ahead of tomorrow morning's World Cup semi-final between France and Spain. That's the latest in news and sport.
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13: Staying sunny for the afternoon. Clear night tonight, 5 degrees to 22 tomorrow with sunny weather. Then could see some showers develop on Thursday.
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18: 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Bad, bad Amanda.
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15: And the virile Jonesy.
20: What a creep. I've heard them describe him as a drunken idiot.
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24: Jonesy and Amanda, those are names that you would never forget.
25: It's showtime!
26: Second day back from holidays, and it's been a very eventful show.
27: Well, it has. Second day back, a few people have said that they've got colds after coming back from holidays.
26: Mm-hmm.
27: Seems to be the way, doesn't it?
26: You came back from China with a cold.
27: But no,
26: Last time we had that, it didn't work out well.
27: I didn't eat any bats.
26: It was Guy Sebastian's fault.
27: Remember he went to Wuhan?
26: Yeah, he was walking around the wet market.
27: And said he tasted some unusual food.
26: Three-piece feed of pangolin.
27: Well, I went to Brisbane as well. Mm-hmm. I didn't have any of that.
26: You're like a regular typhoid Mary. Anywhere else you want to go? Spread your disease. During the show, ran off down to Chemist Warehouse and picked you up some Lem Sips.
27: You did. It was very kind of you. And then I said, give me a call if you're not going to make it back. But you can't call my phone because my phone isn't working.
26: You know, I was just trying to help.
27: A little someone said, try and help. Let's talk further about that next show in case anyone's forgotten what happened to my phone.
26: $2,000 on the line as well with Instagram. It's Jonesy and Amanda driving you home.

0: Hello there, it's Jonesy and Amanda driving you home. I was just trying to help. The tribal drummer's beating for this. Your friend is in her car, and the call came out,
1: Brandon!
0: And I ran into your car. Not
1: did
0: into
1: you?
0: It. I got into your car to get your phone back.
1: It slid down between the seat and the console. Somehow, you putting your big bum in there, moved the seat a bit back, and it crunched my phone. Let's just plain and simple. There's no blame, but I'd like some acknowledgement.
0: Let me be the man and just listen to what I was saying. I said, let me get around the back here and get my fingers in.
1: No,
0: and
1: because I'll be able to, you wouldn't have been able to get it out.
0: Why? How do you know that?
1: Because I could see, looking down, that there was too much mechanics-y stuff between there and the back.
0: Yeah, but I'm a guy that knows that stuff.
1: But your hand couldn't have gone in there. It could go in from the top, not even
0: from
1: the back.
0: But you don't know that. You don't know that.
1: I know how big that space is.
0: I'm a helper. One night I was coming back from a lunch and there was a fella with his bag just going through the city. And he
1: have a big dollar sign on it. And a balaclava.
0: It was baggage. One of those baggage, you know, with the luggage.
1: Yeah.
0: A traveller. He's come to our fair city and he looked, he just looked cactus. And I said, where are you going, mate? And he went, he didn't speak the English. And I said, where? And he said, hotel. And then I took him, I thought he meant the Marriott.
1: Why would you assume that?
0: Because he showed me a thing that said the Marriott.
1: Okay, well, that's fair enough.
0: And then I dropped him. We went through a few back alleys and got him into it. And then as I left, I realised, sometime later, as I was walking around the corner, there he was again, still lost. And he, no, not the Marriott. And I said, oh, you know, and that was pretty much, I hadn't helped this guy at all.
1: No, the opposite of helpful.
0: And now the rain was coming.
1: Sometimes
0: out.
1: You're the opposite of helpful. Brendan, these are two stories about
0: you. Does that mean
1: we
0: don't help anyone now?
1: It can happen. You try your best, but not always successfully. The tribal drum is beating for us, just trying to help.
0: Rhiannon has joined us.
1: What happened, Rhiannon?
2: So at my very first job, day one, I just started at Woolies. I was checkout operator and there was a guy that was trying to pay by FPOS and it was the old swipe time. So there was no tap and go. It was the old school and it was a dodgy FPOS machine. So he's swiping and it's not working. I go, okay, I'll give it a go. And I do one swipe and I snap the card right in half.
1: Let me have a go.
0: You were just trying to help me.
1: Oh, that is perfect.
0: And did
1: thank
0: that guy
1: you.
0: Say, please get me another card?
1: Thank you so very, very much.
0: No.
1: Thank you.
0: It's Rhiannon. Jess has joined
1: Hello,
0: us.
1: Hello, Jess. What happened?
3: Well, my daughter came home with a primary school art project and she had to paint onto a canvas. So she spent the evening painting this great wave onto the canvas. And she finished it, she went to bed, and she was really quite pleased with herself. But every time I looked at it, because I'm actually a high school art teacher.
1: Oh, yes.
3: So I was looking at it, and I thought, it's just not doing the vibes that I think it should. And the paint was still a little bit wet. So I just went into it, and I felt like I was fixing it up. And I, was looking at my art references, and I was looking at artists and, how I teach my students. So I was, fully going into it. I was really inspired, and I changed her canvas, and I was, in the morning, she woke up, and I'm like, look, I just, added a little bit of flair to it. And she just burst into tears and punched it and put her hand through, and she's, not handing it in. I'm not doing it. I can't really touch my work.
1: No.
0: So it looked good in your eyes.
3: Well, it was probably how I would, direct my students to do it, but I didn't really let her, express herself the way she wanted to.
1: No.
3: And I shouldn't have interrupted her own learning process.
1: Oh,
3: it was not my place to touch it. But,
1: and to punch it and put a hole in it. That's what Pro Heart would have done.
0: You know, it's like that. You remember that fresco over in Italy and it was the
1: picture
0: of Jesus?
1: There's a woman who said she would restore it. She'd never done it before. She made Jesus look like Mr. Potato Head.
0: Thank you for your call. See, I don't feel so bad now. And don't stop helping people.
1: Don't stop helping people, but maybe, Brendan, you should. Instagram is coming up. $2,000 is on the line.
0: It's Jonesy and Amanda driving you home for Jam Nation.
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0: 10 questions, 60 seconds on the clock. You could pass. If you don't know an answer, we'll come back to that question if time permits. You get all the questions right, you win $1,000.
4: You can make it $2,000 by answering a bonus question, but it's double or nothing.
0: Steve is in Epping.
4: Hi, Steve.
5: Hey, Jonesy, Amanda, how are you?
4: Very
0: good,
4: well.
0: Thanks, Steve.
4: I'm a bit clogged of nose, but as long as you can hear me, we're going to be okay.
5: I can hear you.
0: Is it affecting your oral pleasure there, Steve?
5: No, it's all good. All clear on my end.
4: Okay. All right, Steve, we've got 10 questions. We've got 60 seconds. If you're not sure, say pass. We might have time to come back, okay?
5: Awesome.
4: Steve, good luck, because here we go. Here comes question number one. What fruit is used to make wine?
5: Grapes.
4: Question two, how many dwarves was Snow White friends with?
5: 12.
4: No.
0: No, not 12.
4: No. She wasn't friends with
0: seven.
4: A cricket team.
0: Seven
4: dwarves. No, there's only seven.
0: Oh, 12?
4: Oh, Steve, plops. I don't know what you were thinking of.
0: It's a lot of dwarves in the bath.
4: She needs a bigger bath.
0: All feeling happy. Happy you got out.
5: Thanks, Steve.
4: Oh, sorry, thanks, Steve. Sorry. Thank you.
0: I'm here all week. Try the fish. Well, it'll be back tomorrow. JonesyAndAmanda.com.au, by the way,
4: now,
0: if you'd like to.
4: My phone isn't working very well, and so I couldn't scroll last night.
0: Yeah.
4: Luckily, I had some old scrolls, the Dead Sea scrolls, okay, that were ready to go. Some of the proceeds of my evening scrolls are coming up next.
0: It's Jonesy and Amanda driving you home for Jam Nation.
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9: Coming up next on today's Christian O'Connell Show, how did you start your week yesterday? Are you a Monday winner or loser? Last night, I made Chicken Tonight. It still exists, so we're building the ultimate 90s dinner menu. What should be on it? Coming up next on today's show, Monday winner or loser. Text me, which way are you? 0475 031043.

0: Christian O'Connell Show. Yesterday, you're going to get jealous. You're going to go, my God, have you trained at the Cordon Bleu Academy? I had chicken tonight dinner for one.
1: Ooh.
0: I felt like chicken tonight. I was just wandering around looking for an easy sauce to pour over a lone chicken breast last night for my dinner. And I saw chicken tonight. I couldn't believe it still, it was still going.
1: Yeah.
0: Right? My daughter was like, what is that? Oh, and listen, young lady, back in the day, back in the 90s, everyone used this. You've had friends coming around, you would just pour chicken. Yeah. You really would.
2: Yeah. Kind of luxury.
0: It was like luxury in a jar. Anyway, as I was serving up, I was thinking, this is a 90s meal. Mm. So with your donations and your ideas, we're going to try and recreate what would be the 90s menu. Someone wants to go, Rob, Christian, the old chicken Kiev.
1: Oh, yes.
0: The best thing was about that first slice
1: yeah.
0: when the garlic butter would come oozing out.
1: Yeah.
0: Fried chicken, sausages, mashed potatoes, gravy, spaghetti bolognese, mac and cheese. That's from Frank. Chow mein and curry sausages.
1: Chow mein
0: is huge. Chow mein was massive. Bring it back.
1: Yeah.
0: Chow mein.
2: That was like the only Chinese
0: dish.
2: Yes,
0: yes, you're right. That's how it started with chow mein. I don't think I've even said that in decades. Chow mein and curried sausages, as well as ham steaks, pineapple optional. Yes, I know what you mean. Pineapple was a big staple. Christian, my nan would always cook cheesy broccoli casserole. Comfort food. Not great for the arteries, but taste is great. Christian, why don't you a 90s degustation diner for us all?
2: Oh, that's a great idea.
0: Oh, that actually is a great thing. Invite listeners and have a 90s degustation dinner.
2: Matching wines.
0: Are we pairing it with wines and beers?
2: Matching goon.
0: A goomba.
2: This fruity Lexia will go lovely.
0: Christian, what about chili con carne from the yellow packet?
1: Oh, yeah.
0: Yeah, I know what you mean. Christian, on the 90s menu, Mississippi mud cake.
1: What is that?
0: Yes.
1: Deep, rich mud cake.
0: Right.
1: Chocolate cake.
0: Corned beef from white wine sauce.
1: Oh, God, I love corned beef.
2: Do you remember Silverside? Silverside with a bit of hot English mustard and some white bread. That's all you need.
1: Still do it in the slow cooker. It's magnificent. Talking of the chicken tonight, you get the honey mustard. Just get a jar of that.
0: That's the other great sauce situation. Not just a jar of grey.
1: Yeah. Jar of fluorescent yellow. It's fantastic.
0: Yeah. Christian, my mum used to go back in the 90s, ox tongue.
1: Oh, yuck.
2: Wow.
1: My father-in-law did offal. Depression era, they do everything. Yeah. Oxtail.
0: Christian, what about apricot chicken? I think that's probably the definitive 90s meal.
2: Mm.
0: Christian, porcupine meatballs.
1: Oh,
0: always popular when I was a kid. Christian was... macaroni cheese, followed by apple strudel and custard.
2: Strudel.
0: Custard is a dessert staple. It's the dessert gravy of the 90s. Custard.
2: Dessert gravy is best.
0: It is, isn't it?
1: Yeah.
0: Do you remember everything was just gravy dolloped on it, whatever it was.
1: Yeah.
0: You don't get a lot of custard these days, do you?
2: No, it's not in fashion.
0: You don't want to be selling custard to restaurants or going door-to-door now as the custard man. Christian, what about Steak Diane? Shane in Sydney. Yeah. Yes, Steak Diane, yes. Christian, my mum used to make crock-pot chicken with tinned potatoes, tinned carrots. Everything was tinned. Jars and tins. Maybe a little bit of fresh celery. Delicious. Was it? Beef stroganoff. Tuna mornay.
1: That's right.
0: And also meatloaf. Oh, that's a foul, dry old thing that was. But just a Caitlin, what else needs to be on the 90s menu, mate?
3: Every week, we would have it twice a week. It would be rissoles.
0: Yeah.
3: But my mum made it really fancy. She would take Vegemite scoops and put them in the middle of the rissoles.
0: I thought you said fancy.
3: Yeah, which would create this like saltiness through the rissole, and it was just absolutely divine.
0: Explains everything about producer Caitlin.
2: Sounds...
0: revolting.
2: Revolting, yes.
0: It does.
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0: You don't get on MasterChef this week, chefs. 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

0: Christian O'Connell Show. Yesterday, someone DM'd me, as the kids say, on Instagram.
1: Slipped in there.
0: Oh, yeah, right into my DMs, and I don't mind that. I'm here for that. They had a brand new person and a name and an occupation for nominative determinism. This is something that occasionally comes up on the show, and it's a genuine theory that's proved by science that people's names influence their choice of jobs. We've had these before. Have a listen to this.
2: My uncle was one William Toombs, and he was an undertaker.
3: My son's surname is Carr, C-A-R-R. He's a mechanic.
4: We had a general surgeon by the name of John Hack, local dentist by the name of Barry Cutmore, and a lovely GP by the name of Dr. Deese. D-E-A-T-H.
5: There was a blacksmith and his name was Dietmar Fleckhammer.
0: Dieter Fleckhammer, the blacksmith, one of my favourite ones. However, I've got a brand new one. Mm-hmm. It's a doctor.
1: Okay.
0: You're not going to believe what I'm about to say. Go ahead on Google. You will see this lovely doctor. Lady Doctor, Dr. Asmi Butt. A-S-M-A, surname B-U-T-T. Dr. Butt is enough. Dr. Asmi Butt is incredible.
1: That's amazing.
0: It's incredible. Have you seen her?
1: Yes.
0: Dr. Asmi Butt.
1: Yes, Dr. Wow.
0: Asmi Butt. Beautiful name. A great name. But obviously the surname Butt, she's gone into medicine.
1: Yes.
0: It's Dr. Butt.
1: Yeah, that's where inject into your butt. The gluteus maximus.
0: What are you saying? What injections are you having in your ass?
1: Isn't that something? It's what they do.
0: I don't know.
1: I think that's a thing. It's a thing.
0: Why are they injecting your bum?
1: Yeah, that's
0: why not
1: thing.
0: Somewhere else?
1: Well, maybe that's steroids.
0: No, you're the son of a doctor.
1: I think they do inject into
0: the
1: butt.
0: Are you roiding right now? You are a jacked young man. Stay off the roids. All right, so nominative determinism, the theory that names influence jobs. Dr. Butt. Dr. Asmi Butt. It's incredible. It's too good to be true. All right, you can Google it. All right, here's your name, or maybe it's someone you know, linked to their job. It's a phenomenon called nominative determinism. Christian, we see a pediatric orthopedic doctor for our daughter, Dr. Little.
1: Oh.
0: Perfect. Right. That's a really warm, friendly name for a child doctor, isn't it? Christian. We've lived in two different suburbs. The first one, we had the local butcher, Gary Ham.
1: Right.
0: We changed suburbs. Gary Lamb. Do they know each other? The two Garys, Hammy and Lammy?
1: Ham and Lamb.
0: That is beautiful. Thank you very much. Christian, I'm a teacher. We have a food tech teacher, Miss Cook.
1: Right.
0: PE teacher, Mr. Sweatman. Christian, my dentist is Dr. Mola.
1: Oh.
0: Christian, so that you know, the I Feel Like Chicken Tonight people also have a stroganoff version. Guess what it's called? You guessed it. I Feel Like Stroganoff Tonight.
1: How do they do it?
0: How do they do it? Christian, I used to have a dentist called Dr. Lipshutz. Ian's on the line now. He's got a great one as well. Ian, welcome to the show.
6: How are you?
0: I'm good, Ian. So, a name linked to a job. You've got a great one. What is it?
6: Oh, it's very amusing. It's always amused me. A Catholic archbishop in Manila in the Philippines named Cardinal Sin.
0: Incredible. It's like something from a kid's TV show or a movie. Yes, Cardinal Sin. Amazing.
6: Gold.
0: Yeah, that's a great one. Ian, thank you very much for sharing.
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0: Christian O'Connell's show. We were talking about the sad news yesterday, the sad passing of an amazing actor, but equally just as important, if not more important, a thoroughly kind, optimistic, positive human being, and that's Sam Neill. We lost a really good man, and talk about a career of range as well. So many massive movies, Peaky Blinders in the last couple of years as well. It was terrifying in that. But we're talking about Jurassic Park, and so many of us really have big memories of that iconic movie and his character, Dr. Alan Grant. So today, as a small thing from us, is the time waster is dinosaur movies. All right, dinosaur movies. Dinosaur movies is the time waster. Dinosaur movies. Greasick Park.
1: Silver.
0: Herbivore Alone.
1: Silver.
0: Velociraptor.
1: Oh,
0: Velociraptor. Triassicario.
1: Oh, God.
0: Triassicario, what? Yeah. Dino knowledge. Tom Cruise. Today, dinosaur movie.
1: Uh-huh.
0: That's right. Rexy Business.
1: Gold.
0: And Gladiraptor.
1: Gold as well.
0: All right, Rhea, what have you got? Dinosaur movies.
1: This dinosaur loved riding a motorbike. It's Easy Raptor.
0: Is it?
1: It is Easy Raptor.
0: Okay. Right. Now I found that clip. It's never leaving the show day today. How have we got through 8 years without that one?
1: Sad movie when this dinosaur died. Oh no, Barney and Me.
0: That's gold plus. Barney and Me's genius. Well done.
1: How'd they get this big dinosaur on the ship? It's Titanicosaurus. Titanosaur is a very famous and large dinosaur.
0: Yeah, no, large one. Yeah, yeah, yeah.
1: Don't play it. Take that off, Lockie. Take that off his board. And Saw, scary movie, Saw.
0: Saw, yeah, let me go. Saurus.
1: What's even scarier?
0: Yeah.
1: Stegosaur.
0: Oh, bloody hell, so much hard work.
1: No, you just
0: want to
1: play that clip.
0: No, I'm not. It's childish. I got him. All right, Rio, you ready to mark?
1: Let's do it.
0: Meet the Fossils.
1: Gold.
0: The Sound of Jurassic. Not music, Jurassic.
1: Silver.
0: Forgetting Tricera Marshall Tops.
1: Gold.
0: That's very good. Michael, well done. Dino, What You Did Last Summer.
1: Gold.
0: You, Me and Dorothy. Dorothy, a dinosaur.
1: Silver plus.
0: Oh, wow, this is a lovely one. I think this will take some beating. I Am Sam Neill.
1: Ah, oh, lovely.
0: That's Gold. A great one. Glenn, that's lovely. Zach and Mindy Make a Dino.
1: God, these are so good.
0: Santa, that's very good. Raptatouille.
1: Oh, my, that is...
0: Kenny Thompson, well
1: wow,
0: done.
1: Wow, that is gold triple plus.
0: Not Pretty in Pink, Pretty Extinct.
1: Gold triple plus
0: we
1: as well.
0: We have the smartest listeners. Man, that is great. David Beatty, well done. Casino.
1: Gold.
0: Toyosaurus.
1: Gold.
0: Freddy Got Fossilized.
1: Silver.
0: And Debbie Does Dactyls.
1: Oh, silver plus.
0: Oh, naughty. All right, then, who is off to go and see Boys to Men,
1: wow,
0: Salt and Pepper, and Belle Biv DeBow?
1: These were incredible, but Pretty Extinct is my favourite.
0: Dave, you are today's winner. Thank you very much for all those. That's the Christian O'Connell Show for today. We are back tomorrow. Tomorrow, Wednesday, we'll be straight into your stories of coincidence and chance. What Are the Odds is back. You can get yours in now. Email me, christian@christianoconnell.com.au. Thank you very much for joining us. We're back tomorrow. Take care.
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11: This is the 80s at 8, Shane Bryan with you tonight. It's Chart Tuesday. We go back to July 1983. The time when the Police gave us possibly the biggest stalker song of all time.

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0: You're on the 80s at 8. Shane Bryan with you. That was Rod Stewart, Baby Jane. We've gone back to July 1983 for Chart Tuesday, and that one was sitting at number 10 on the Aussie charts this week back in 83. Let's take a quick look at the charts around the world.
1: Check. Okay, let's go. From London to New York, these were the songs taking over the world. It's the 80s at 8 Global Chart Hits.
0: Let's kick it off with the UK. At number 3 was Eurythmics with Who's That Girl?
2: Who's that girl running around with you? Tell me.
0: Another synth pop gem from Annie Lennox and Dave Stewart. Coming in at number 2 was Freeze with IOU, one of the pioneering electro pop records of the early 80s and a huge dance floor hit. But the number 1 song was Paul Young with Wherever I Lay My Hat.
2: Wherever I lay my hat, that's my home.
0: It took over the charts in the UK, originally recorded by Marvin Gaye. Paul Young turned it into his first UK number one and one of the standout pop soul hits of 1983. Let's take a look at the US. Coming in at number 3 was Irene Cara with Flashdance. Number 2, Eddie Grant with Electric Avenue.
3: We're gonna rock down to Electric Avenue, and then we'll take it higher.
0: Inspired by the famous London Street and packed with that unmistakable reggae pop groove. And the biggest song in America in July 1983, it had to be. It was The Police, Every Breath You Take. It spent 8 weeks at number 1 in the US, became the biggest hit of the band's career, and that is up next on the 80s at 8.
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0: What an incredible tour that would have been. 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

0: Well, that wraps it up for tonight. Tomorrow night on the 80s at 8, my special guest is Richard Bergman from the Sunny Boys. I'm alone with you tonight. I'm alone with you tonight. We've got a big announcement tomorrow night. The Sunny Boys box set is on its way. You get all the details and a reunion tour, believe it or not. The Sunny Boys, my special guest tomorrow night on the 80s at 8. We'll see you then. Thanks for keeping me company.
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5: 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We'll fight every day. Because we know you're on our side. 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
1: I failed as a footballer. 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

0: 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Very, very deep. 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
1: Rumors spreading round in that Texas town. About the shack outside the games. 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

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Very, very deep. 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
13: 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Hello, Wiggles.
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17: 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That's what the J stands for.
16: And Amanda, the actress.
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4: It's showtime.
13: Well, hello there, Amanda. How are you, my little black-shirted friend?
16: Black-hearted friend. I'm out of sorts today.
13: What's happened?
16: Oh, what's happened, Brendan? What's happened?
13: What's happened? I'll ease your burden.
16: Well, you created the burden. I'll start with what happened to my phone, and then I'll tell you how my day went today. As we were leaving this place of work last night, I was plugging my phone into so it would charge on the way home, and it dropped between my seat and the middle console. I was able to grab it with two fingers, it dropped down again. I grabbed it with two fingers and it dropped down again. And I knew that you were just getting onto your bike. And I said, Brendan has longer hands than I do. He might be able to help here. You came over. All I saw was a flash of bum crack as you said, Lola, get in there and have a go. And I was grateful for your help. Until I don't know what you did.
13: I didn't do anything.
16: You moved the seat.
13: I didn't move the seat.
16: You put your knee on the seat and somehow the seat manoeuvred itself and moved and crunched my phone to smithereens.
13: Well, it didn't. Let me just say this.
16: What?
13: It wasn't me. It was your car that crunched your phone to smithereens. Secondly, I said to you, I'll have a look from the back. I'll scooch down. You went, nah.
16: You well, you go couldn't have seen it from
13: yeah,
16: the back.
13: I would,
16: well,
13: how do you know?
16: All I wanted was, because you couldn't have reached it.
13: You wouldn't
16: it.
13: Let me assess the situation. So you went. Standing there with one hand on your hip, get in there this way, and then I knelt on your seat, very mindful of the fact that you don't want to touch any of the controls, and your car, because it's a German car, sensed a different weight variant between you and me, and
16: just
13: it
16: say
13: started,
16: it. You,
13: started
16: it
13: to move
16: crunched
13: the seat
16: my
13: backwards.
16: Phone.
13: But I couldn't even stop it because it was moving the seat back before I even had a chance. And I believe that you'd already moved your seat before this happened.
16: Well, my phone was crunched.
13: Yeah.
16: And just splintered pretty much.
13: Yeah, really so made a meal of it.
16: It made a meal of it. So anyway, I went home, didn't have a phone, couldn't do my Wordle, so that didn't feel good. But this morning, 9 a.m, there I was at the Apple store this morning thinking I'll have to get a new phone, obviously, transfer all the data over. And the minute they said, what's your Apple ID number?
13: Oh, that's the worst.
16: Have you ever felt more dumb than when you're trying to transfer data? I don't know my passwords. I don't know my Apple ID. I'd saved it somewhere in my phone.
13: Mm-hmm.
16: How was I going to access that? So I had to go home to drive all the way home again to get my iPad. Came back out to the shop again. And then it was about an hour and a half from there to download some stuff into a new phone. And what's happened now, I don't know how, the cloud has downloaded all Harley stuff onto my phone.
13: Oh, look,
16: I can't have access to my Instagram, to my photographs. I don't have access to my phone numbers, nothing. Mm-hmm. So now I've got to get someone, a geek who we sometimes use for other technological stuff at home, to come to my home tomorrow morning to extend this process for another 18 hours.
13: Yeah.
16: Brendan?
13: Well, it's not my fault. I could have just gone home and been blissfully unaware of all of this.
16: Well, that is true. And I think
13: if you had,
16: I probably would have driven home and got some tongs and got it out.
13: Okay. Well, next time you yell out shrilly from the car park,
16: Brendan! Phone numbers, nothing. Mm-hmm. So now I've got to get someone, a geek who we sometimes use for other technological stuff at home, to come to my home tomorrow morning to extend this process for another 18 hours.
13: Yeah.
16: Brendan?
13: Well, it's not my fault. I could have just gone home and been blissfully unaware of all of this.
16: Well, that is true. And I think
13: if you had,
16: I probably would have driven home and got some tongs and got it out.
13: Okay. Well, next time you yell out shrilly from the car park,
16: Brendan!
13: I won't come to your aid.
16: Oh, look. Anyway, it's happened now. It's happened now. And I've had it's been a pain in the neck of a day.
13: Of course, it's a terrible day for you. And I feel bad for dogs in prams wearing hats because they've been unviewed for some time.
16: Exactly. There's a whole lot of rescue dogs that have gone unobserved by me on Instagram
13: by you,
16: today.
13: Your so-called work.
16: Quite right. And women who how to dress over 50. They haven't been seen by me today. There's some recipes I haven't seen.
13: I just want to hear what Harley had in his cloud.
16: No, nothing of interest. I didn't have a look.
13: You had a good old man, didn't you? Don't worry. We'll sort it out for you.
16: Will you?
13: Yep.
16: No,
13: yep.
16: You won't. No. I'm not going to let you anywhere near it.
13: We've got an action-packed show today. Instagram makes its return. It's Tin Hat Tuesday. That's come back. Also, we can't do anything until we do the Fast Five.
16: And I've got a cold.
13: You have to. It's Jonesy and Amanda driving you home.

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2: Faster than the speed of light.
3: Jonesy and Amanda's
2: Fast Five.
0: Five questions, can you go all the way and answer all five questions correctly? If you do that, Amanda will say...
4: If you answer question five correctly, you get a $250 fuel voucher.
0: I feel for you, little friend. Got a cold, you broke your phone.
4: I broke my phone. Yes, that's right, my phone was broken.
0: Are you alluding in some way that it was me?
4: Well, it certainly wasn't me.
0: Well, it wasn't me.
4: It wasn't me.
0: Because
4: in my phone, mysteriously, you put a knee on the seat of my car.
0: Yeah, but it's a weight-sensing seat. If it was the old Holden Sunbird, then nothing would have happened.
4: Then an iPhone wouldn't have been in there.
0: Well, true. But are you saying...
4: take my home telephone
0: Do you
4: in
0: want
4: there?
0: Me to recommend...

0: compense you for your phone?
1: No, no, not at all.
0: How much was your phone?
1: $2,000. So
0: what?
1: Yes, I would like you to recompense me.
0: $2,000.
1: Well, I was in a hurry. I wanted the latest one.
0: Just
1: I said,
0: get one
1: let's
0: on
1: just
0: a plan.
1: No, I just wanted to buy it outright and do it.
0: Can't? Don't we have someone with Apple? Some Apple connection?
1: No, please. I don't want any secret backroom deals.
0: Something catches fire in your hand. $2,000.
1: That's how much a new phone costs, Brendan.
0: Steve Jobs, he's having a laugh, isn't he?
1: Well, isn't he laughing now?
0: He's laughing.
1: In his skivvy all the way underground.
0: Rob is in Yarra Valley.
1: Hello, Rob.
0: Cheer up, Amanda. Rob.
2: Hello, Amanda.
1: Hello, Brendan. Rob.
2: How are you?
1: I'm not too bad, thank you.
0: She's in the wars, Rob.
1: I'm in the wars today. Anyway, here's question number one. Who played the iconic, this is a sad question as well. Who played the iconic paleontologist, Dr. Alan Grant, in the film Jurassic Park?
2: Sam Neill.
1: Wonderful Sam Neill. We're all still in shock.
0: So sad.
1: The passing of Sam
0: Neill. You
1: know
0: what I watched yesterday, or the first part of the first series, The 12.
1: The 12, this is a series
0: so
1: on
0: good.
1: SBS. There have been a couple of series of this. The 12 refers to the jurors. He plays a... a barrister.
0: Yep.
1: And he's incredible.
0: The QC, yeah.
1: The story, the seasons are amazing.
0: And just all the lives, the disparate lives that for the standard jury in Australia.
1: It's a really great series.
0: I just feel terrible that I only just picked up on it now. I meant to watch it ages ago, but...
1: It's really great if you get a chance.
0: Get a chance, Rob. Let's play Riff Raff.
3: Is there any old Riff Raff backstage?
4: Oh, Riff Raff
5: everywhere. Gotcha, I understand. Got to keep out the Riff Raff.
1: Okay, let's see if Jonesy's going to be happy with the riff that Ryan has put in. What is this riff, Rob?
0: He is happy. Rob?
2: Keep it complicated, something complicated.
1: It does sound like that. Is that the song he's thinking of, but it has a different name?
0: Yeah, you got to keep them separated, but it's not...
1: Oh, see, I saw this written down. I didn't realize that was that song.
0: What song did you think?
1: Meaning, I knew it was that song, didn't know it was this title.
0: There is a chasm between that and Barry Manilow.
1: No, meaning that I didn't know the song was called this.
0: Oh, okay. Well, let's try. Should we go to Helen and Mary?
1: Let's see if Helen can do it. Hello, Helen.
6: Hey, how are you?
1: Very well. I think Rob was onto what the song is, but that's not the title. What song has this riff?
6: Is it Pulp Fiction? I want to pass and just answer the next one if that's all right.
1: Sorry, Helen.
0: I wish it worked that way.
1: Sorry.
0: I tell you what, let's have a bit of a breather. We'll put it on again, Ryan, just to hear it. Ryan's magic fingers working for their lives today on the panel.
1: What's the song?
0: It's Jonesy and Amanda driving you home for Jam Nation.

0: Hello there, it's Jonesy and Amanda driving you home across Australia, and we are into the Fast Five.
1: How fast can this thing go?
2: Faster than the speed of light.
3: Jonesy and Amanda.
2: Fast Five.
4: We are up to question number two, which is riff-raff.
5: Can I riff?
6: Any old riff-raff backstage?
7: Oh, riff-raff everywhere.
8: Got you, I understand. Got to keep out the riff-raff.
0: Fiona is in Briar Hills. Hello, Fiona.
9: Oh, hey, how are you going?
0: Good.
4: Hi, Fiona. What song features this riff? Any ideas?
9: I think that's Come Out and Play by The Offspring.
4: Yes, it
0: Very
4: is.
0: Very good. Poor old Amanda, Fiona, she's in the wars. Her phone broke.
4: My phone, just of its own volition,
0: was munched
4: seems
0: by
4: to
0: her
4: have
0: savage
4: munched itself.
0: Car.
4: It munched itself.
0: Your car's like Christine. Remember Stephen King? You know,
4: you've been munched by Christine.
0: We're not supposed to.
4: And now I've got a cold.
0: You've got a cold. Should I go and get you some? I haven't got any of my Sudafed left, eh? The great Canadian Sudafed.
4: This is a hollow offer. Should I go and get you some? Yes, please, Brendan. Why don't you go and grab me some?
0: Let's go. I'll just have a look online.
4: In the meantime, I'll ask Fiona question number three. It says multiple choice, Fiona. According to TMZ, someone has listed a bag of air allegedly collected inside Taylor Swift's wedding for sale. How much does it cost? Is it A, $50,000, B, $500,000, or C, $5
9: million? A bag of air at Taylor Swift's wedding.
4: Yeah, mm-hmm. What do you reckon?
9: I'll go B.
4: No,
0: it's $500,000.
4: It's not $500,000. That's the cost of my new phone.
0: How much is this going to
4: cost? There's going to be a lot of hot air around that too.
0: Do I have to? You know, I came and helped you.
4: I said nothing. I've just said thank you,
0: Your
4: Brendan.
0: Car munched the phone.
4: You are so useful and thank you.
0: I didn't realise you just paid so much for that phone, though. That's...
4: But Renee does it upset you?
0: Is with us. Hello, Renee.
4: Hello, Renee.
10: Hello. Hello.
4: Hello.
10: Andy, I think you should pay for Amanda's new phone.
0: I'm not buying a new phone.
4: Renee, thank
0: I
4: you.
0: Didn't break
4: Are
0: the
4: you
0: phone.
4: In the legal profession,
0: I
4: baby?
0: I didn't break the phone.
10: I just think that's just
0: You know
10: fair.
0: What? I'll say this as well. I was in full motorcycle regalia, so I had a helmet on and everything because I was about to leave. So I could have just quite easily just taken off.
4: I wish you had.
0: And then you said, come and help me. And I went, okay. And then I said, oh, I'll have a look around the back. And you went, no,
4: You're
0: no,
4: embellishing
0: no.
4: this
0: no,
4: story.
0: No, that's what I, this is what I did. That's what I did. And then, no, no. And then you've got to get in over the top. I can't help that your car adjusts to differences in weight. If anything, you should be happy. Imagine if the seat didn't move. That would indicate that we weigh the same. That would be terrible.
4: Renee, here's question three. According to TMZ, someone has listed a bag of air allegedly collected inside Taylor Swift's wedding for sale. Does it cost A, $50,000 or C, $5
10: million? I'm going to say... A, 50,000.
4: It is 50,000. I also saw someone apparently was selling little acrylic cubes of rubbish that he collected outside the... they look really cute. They're $25. Yeah. I have bought one of those, bits of rubbish from the wedding. I'd have bought that.
0: Of course you would. Derek Zoolander's primary arch rival and later friend is a fellow supermodel by what name, Renee?
10: That would be Hansel McDonald.
0: Whoa.
4: Well done, Hansel McDonald. Question five, this is where you win all the cash and prizes,
0: yep.
4: Well, the $250 fuel voucher. What type of hat is famously associated with conspiracy theorists as a supposed shield against invisible forces?
10: Is that like those tinfoil hats?
4: Tinfoil
0: That's
4: hats.
0: That's exactly what that is, Renee.
4: I'm thinking of getting a tinfoil fascinator for Melbourne Cup. What do you think?
0: You won't be able to see where you're going.
4: Exactly.
0: Congratulations to you, Renee. You have won the Jam Pack. $250 fuel voucher for you.
10: Oh, wow. Oh, thank you so much, guys.
0: And don't worry,
10: really,
0: I will
10: really
0: look after Amanda. I'm not made of iPhones.
4: He's not going to buy me a new iPhone.
0: I don't know, because I didn't break the phone.
4: But you did. Well, you did offer to go and get me some Sudafed.
0: You're under the weather. I was just on the computer here.
4: Maybe a Lemsip.
0: Okay, I'll get you some Lemsips.
4: And some Sudafeds.
0: I'll get the old school bikey speed one as well.
4: Do you just ask for that?
0: No, you've got to show your license and do it. Actually, I'll take my wallet. 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
4: Get your ears pierced while you're there.
0: Eddie's always talking about Chemist Warehouse. Well, so how far is that, Ryan, from here?
11: I think that's
3: 5 minutes.
0: 5 minutes walk?
3: Yeah.
0: How much time have we got?
3: Are you got 8 minutes?
4: Well, the maths.
0: Why doesn't Ryan just go?
4: No. No. The maths makes no sense. You won't have time to get back.
3: I didn't break Amanda's phone anyway.
4: No, it's quite right. Well, if you take your phone with you, you can't call me, obviously, Brendan, because my phone's broken. Did I mention it? But
0: new.
4: Give the studio a call if you don't make it back in time.
0: Okay. Anything else?
4: I'll be hosting with Eddie. He offered to buy me a new phone.
0: Of course he did.
3: Can you get me some KFC?
0: Yeah, of course. Okay. Well.
4: Go. Just shush and go.
0: I'll be back. It's Jonesy and Amanda driving you home for Jam Nation.
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0: You're listening to Jonesy and Amanda, and I do sound a bit clogged up. I'm having a ratty day. I can say this because Jonesy's not in the room. He, in way of trying to help me, actually broke my phone yesterday. So I've spent all the morning in trying to replace bits and pieces on my phone. It's still not back to normal. In the meantime, I do have a cold, and by way of appeasing me, he said he'd run to the chemist and pick a little something up. He's not back, but I think we have him on the line. Hi, Jonesy.
1: Yeah, g'day, mate. Give me your schooner and you.
0: Are you threatened by how smooth my introduction was just then?
1: Have you done the introduction?
0: Oh, yes, I have, Brendan. And how are you going? Are you actually in the chemist? You're getting your ears pierced?
1: I'm back. I'm in the lift. I'm coming up the lift.
0: Are you? Well, that was pretty quick. That was a very quick journey. What did you buy me?
1: I got you some Lensip Max Decongestant from our friends at Chemist Warehouse. Ask for them by name.
0: And did you get anything from my schnoz?
1: Well, they said I can't get Sudafed and Lemsip together. And I said it was for you.
0: Is that what you're saying because we're on air?
1: No, they just said they heard the show and they said she doesn't need it. Oh. She doesn't want to be too wired.
0: So doesn't she? How dare they speak for me?
1: Well, exactly.
0: I can hear you. Where are you now? I can hear you puffing. And
1: I'm miles away. I'm just talking to the gang.
0: All right. Well, what would you like to do? Will we go to another song and then when you return, I'll be... Oh, here he comes now.
1: Where are we up to? Hang on.
2: Because it's just silly.
0: Thank you for my Lemsip. I appreciate it very much.
3: There you go. I've got a receipt so you can fix me up.
0: Okay, and I've got a receipt for my phone, so let's see if we're even.
3: You're not still going on about that
0: No, I've hardly mentioned it while you were gone.
3: Okay, well, what else have you got coming up?
0: Well, we've got lots of things coming up. We obviously have Tin Hat Tuesday. You going to catch your breath by then?
3: Well, I just run up the hill.
0: You do boast about your fitness. You're going to be okay.
3: Well,
0: I'd hate you to, have an infarction. And coming up next, though.
3: Just simple, you're welcome.
0: One of the big sadnesses as we go towards the semi-finals and the finals of the World Cup is that Norway is out. And the world seems to have fallen in love with Erling Haaland. We're going to talk about that.
3: It's Jonesy and Amanda driving you home for Jam Nation.
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0: Hello there, it's Jonesy Amanda driving you home. The LemSip, is it working for you? If you've just joined us, Amanda's been, she's had a day. Her car ate her phone.
1: Well, did my car eat my phone?
0: Yeah, it did.
1: It had some assistance in
0: from
1: the way
0: the Germans.
1: Okay.
0: The Germans starting trouble again.
1: Okay.
0: It's going to be like WW2 part 3.
1: Okay.
0: And so your phone got munched.
1: My phone got munched.
0: Got a cold. And
1: thank you. You ran and got me some LemSip. I'm having one now.
0: Gee, you could almost tour with Fleetwood Mac with that sinus.
1: Well, something good might come from this. You never know.
0: But they just said to me while I was down at Chemist Warehouse, they said all your other stuff's there as well, your mucil and your creams. So I didn't want to pick that up because they wanted identification.
1: My air ring that I sit on.
0: That hadn't arrived yet. It's too big. It's doubling as a life raft.
1: Still on a ship. Any old who.
0: Yes.
1: I want to talk about Erling Haaland. I don't know how many people before the World Cup knew of Erling Haaland. He is a famous Norwegian soccer player, and he plays with Manchester. Is that right, Ryan?
2: Yeah.
1: So he's, you know, world famous, but in circles outside of soccer, I don't know how many people knew him. Now the whole world is in love with him. He has the roughest head in the history of the universe, but he's ugly cute.
0: Right.
1: I think that's what the Japanese term for these kinds
0: is. Is that rat hot?
1: Not rat hot. He's probably Shrek hot, I would say. I've made that up, but he's got a Shrekish appearance about him. But he's quirky and he's funny, and that's why people are just loving him. Here he is on the field.
3: There's a support from Müller-Wolfer, and in there was Haaland! It's taken him less than half an hour to score his first ever World Cup goal.
1: He scored about a gazillion of them.
0: He's got like a top knot arrangement.
1: And I've seen a whole lot of ballet, like dance moms, saying, how does he keep it in place? He's, you know, I don't know how he keeps that hair in place.
0: Well, it'd be
1: like
0: an elastic band and a bobby pin, I imagine.
1: Yeah, but then if it was that easy, why don't all dance moms know that? He earns roughly the equivalent of $120 million a year. A year.
0: Yeah.
1: So he's absolutely loaded. His quirky style has been hilarious. People have loved watching him tote around his Birkin handbags, his Hermes handbags, his Chanel handbags. He's loving all of that stuff. He got off the plane in Oslo when the team had to head home carrying a stuffed raccoon that's drinking a bottle of whiskey. He bought that at a country and western store in Dallas.
0: Yep.
1: With a T-shirt that said, y'all can kiss my Dallas. So he's unusual and people have loved that about him. One of the stories that has emerged is that when he was 15, he was in a rap group with two other soccer playing friends, teenagers. The band was called Flow Kings with a Z on the end.
0: Right.
1: And they had a song, a rap song, called Kyogo Joe. Sorry, I want to get it right. Kyogo Joe. Would you like to hear a snippet, Brendan?
0: Not really.
1: Here it is.
0: That's a bit Dance Monkey?
1: Wow. You might start a lawsuit, Brendan.
0: That's
1: be
0: Dance
1: careful.
0: Monkey. Ryan, can we get Dance Monkey?
1: While you get Dance Monkey, I'll tell you more about that. So during the World Cup, Norwegian DJ said he'd remix that if Haaland scored against Brazil, which he did. So that song has been remixed and re-released, and it's gone to number one on Spotify in Norway. Do you want to hear the remix?
0: Yeah.
1: It goes like this.

0: Dance Monkey.
1: What are you saying, Brendan?
0: I think.
1: Which one came first? She had worked on Dance Monkey for a long time before it was a song.
0: That's almost 10 years old. No, it was not 10. What year are we now? 2026.
1: Well, if Harland did this song when
0: Ryan, I'm making you do a lot of work today. I'm the one that ran to Chemist Warehouse.
1: If this happened when he was 15, and I don't know how old he is now, that's of no use to you at all, Ryan. Which song came first? How long is a piece of string, Ryan? Quickly.
2: It's hard to know because Tones and I was a busker for a long time.
1: That's right.
0: Okay, so what time did she do
1: she's
0: that?
1: She's had that.
0: She could have
1: started playing that when she was 10. Who knows?
0: Yeah, okay.
2: I'm going to need to do extensive research.
0: Oh, my God. Just what year did it come out?
1: Well, it's not about that. If she was busking with it years before that.
0: What, an old mate from Norway just got off his umlaut and heard it.
1: Oh, come on. If you're going to slag him, you can slag all of us.
0: What year?
2: Okay, well, the song was officially released in 2019.
0: 2019.
1: Okay. And how old was Harland in 2019?
2: Okay. Putting it in.
0: What would you rather hear? Me run to Chemist Warehouse or Ryan?
2: Okay, he was 19 years old.
1: So Dance Monkey came out first.
0: There you go. Just saying.
1: What are you saying?
0: I think I've just done Adam Hills, the whole thing. Remember he opened that can of worms with
1: Kookaburra
0: Sits in the Old Gum Tree.
1: Look, you're saying that Dance Monkey...
2: released in 2019.
0: 2019.
1: Okay. And how old was Harland in 2019?
2: Okay. Putting it in.
0: What would you rather hear? Me run to Chemist Warehouse or Ryan?
2: Okay, he was 19 years old.
1: So Dance Monkey came out first.
0: There you go. Just saying.
1: What are you saying?
0: I think I've just done Adam Hills, the whole thing. Remember he opened that can of worms with
1: Kookaburra
0: Sits in the Old Gum Tree.
1: Look, you're saying that Dance Monkey came before this.
0: Yes.
1: And so he was just an idiot kid, so who cares?
0: It doesn't matter. He's worth a mozza.
1: Okay. Well, I look forward to you taking him to court and how popular you will be. You'll have your head in Hermes' bag. You'll be the raccoon that he's carrying around.
0: I'll be the stuffed raccoon. coming up, Tin Hat Tuesday, your conspiracy theories. The tin hats are at the ready. That's coming up. It's Jonesy and Amanda driving you home for Jam Nation.
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1: And the virile Jonesy.
6: What a creep. I've heard them describe him as a drunken idiot.
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11: It's showtime.
12: Tin Hat Tuesday today, my black-shirted friend.
3: Tin Hat Tuesday, we've been away for a couple. This isn't my hat. Have you got my hat, Ryan?
12: What's happened?
3: This looks like some sort of underpants arrangement.
12: Yuck.
3: That's mine. Thank you.
12: What's happened to your hat?
3: I don't know. We've been away. Someone's used them to make garlic bread.
12: I thought we were doing tin hat underpants. That would explain the smell. Anyway.
3: I thought it might have
12: disappeared over the break.
3: There's still more conspiracy theories. Just so you know,
12: yeah.
3: I'm not a believer in these conspiracy theories, and I'm leaning into the ridiculous nature of it. Some of them I find disturbing, and I find it disturbing that a whole chunk of the world believes them, but I don't, just so we know, okay?
12: Yeah. If you'd like to join us, jonesydemanda.com.au. In the meantime, other fish to fry, the TV Week Logie Awards are coming up.
3: I almost forgot about that.
12: And you are in the box seat to win the Bert Newton Best Bloody Presenter in the World Logie. And I think you're going to do it.
3: Well, I'm up against Robert Irwin, so...
12: Come on. Yeah, you know, he gets too much staff as it is. He's going to win the Gold Logie. So just between you and me,
3: yes.
12: Why don't we have you win the Best Bloody Bert Newton
3: Award? You know
12: Award,
3: what? All right.
12: And Rob gets the Gold Logie.
3: Let's make it fair.
12: And then we're all there.
3: Everyone gets a prize.
12: We're all... She looks like a winner tonight.
3: All right.
12: I've got a little game for you.
3: Do you?
12: Yes. Which TV show is Amanda hosting? We'll have that for you next.
3: Can I play?
12: Yeah, you're the only contestant.
3: Okay. What a successful show.
12: That's coming up. It's Jonesy and Amanda driving you home for Jam Nation.

0: Hello there, it's Jonesy and Amanda's Jam Nation driving you home across Australia. You have a rich history on Australian TV, Amanda Keller, and that's why you've been nominated for the Bert Newton Best Bloody TV Presenter Award.
1: Is that the official title?
0: That's what I call it, because really, the business of hosting TV is a hard, hard business, and you are the best in the business.
1: That's very nice of you to say,
0: and
1: something.
0: You've been
1: Thank
0: up
1: you.
0: For the Gold Logie not once, not twice.
1: No, twice.
0: Twice, okay, I was going to say thrice. And you were dashed at the finishing line by other people, Grant Denyer and, you
1: Tom
0: know,
1: Gleason.
0: Tommy Gleason. And those guys

0: You know, I just feel that was bad luck for you.
1: Well, that's okay. This is how it goes, and this is what the industry is. And like, I am absolutely thrilled to be nominated for the piano.
0: Back to your rich body of work that you have.
1: All right, like a good red.
0: As the best TV presenter in the whole world.
1: Right. Who am I up against? I know it's
0: Robert. You're up against. It doesn't matter. Okay. You've got to stay focused.
1: Okay.
0: When Thorpey was swimming in the pool, he wasn't looking left and right.
1: He was, actually. They do know where their opponents are.
0: When Farlap was running down the track, he wasn't looking left or right. He was straight ahead.
1: Is Farlap a he?
0: It doesn't matter. Your body. You don't need me talking about your body. Oh, your own body.
1: Well, stop it.
0: Of TV work. You can present your own body. So what I've done is I've got you over the ages, and I just want you to tell everyone what we're presenting here.
1: What are you talking
0: this
1: about?
0: This is something from your body of TV work. Okay, it's like This Is Your Life.
1: Oh, is it like a quiz show?
0: Yeah, but it's and you're the only contestant.
1: Well, I hope I can answer the questions.
0: So here's the TV show. Okay. Do you remember this?
2: Hi, I'm Amanda Keller. The 3 long months of torture are nearly over. Our 6 incredibly mismatched hellmates have only to last just 1 more week. If they can do it, the fines they've copped for breaking rules will be dropped, and they'll pick up a well-deserved $5,000 apiece. Now, by now, you might think you know them all pretty well. But do you?
0: Do you?
1: Is that House from Hell?
0: That was... In the
1: house from hell! That was before Big Brother.
0: Yes.
1: That was the precursor to Big Brother.
0: This is where I discovered you, and I was... This is before I met you.
1: This is about my body again.
0: But I was working in Brisbane, and I used to watch that show. I loved it so much. And I used to think, one day I'd like to work with that lady. And
1: oh, really?
0: This was 1997.
1: Wow.
0: So tell us about House from Hell.
1: Well, it was started as a radio competition that Andrew Denton dreamt up. I suddenly got a peg on my nose. That Andrew dreamt up. And then someone said, let's turn that into a TV concept for House from Hell, and the Big Brother concept was separate to that. That came after that.
0: Well, that was
1: separate production company.
0: Big Brother didn't come along until 2000.
1: No, that's right. But we locked a whole lot of people in six people in a house, changed the furniture around, played tricks on them, played games with them, all that kind of stuff.
0: Because the whole premise was it's terrible to be in a share house, and you had different demographics.
1: Yeah.
0: There was a Scottish guy. There was an old guy. There was
1: you got a good memory.
0: A lesbian.
1: Yeah.
0: I used to love the show. Yeah. I worshipped at the table of that show.
1: Yeah.
0: It was great.
1: It was good.
0: And that's why that's part of your body.
1: Okay. You got other examples?
0: We're just going to do whatever.
1: Oh, is that the only one?
0: Well, no, because.
1: Is that the only one?
0: It's not the ABC.
1: I thought this was a quiz
0: show.
1: We'll
0: do it again tomorrow until every day.
1: All right.
0: I'll get some more stuff.
1: All right.
0: And we'll explore your body.
1: 1 minute at a time.
0: Yeah. Fun begin. She looks like a winner tonight. Vote for Amanda. I want this to happen so much for you. I don't know what I can do.
1: You can give people the voting information. Yeah, okay.
0: Register your vote for Amanda as the Bert Newton Best Bloody TV Presenter in the World. 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
1: Thank you, Brendan.
0: This is going to happen.
1: Well, coming up next, Tin Hat Tuesday. Hold on to your tin.
0: It's Jonesy and Amanda driving you home for Jam Nation.

0: Hello there, it's Jonesy and Amanda driving you home this Tuesday, the 14th of July. On any other Tuesday, it would be an ordinary Tuesday, but no, today...
1: Sorry, everyone.
0: ...is a day that Amanda has a cold.
1: I know, but I'm feeling... It's one of those ones where I... Oh, listen to my nose. I feel fine.
0: Yep.
1: I had a sound clock, but I actually feel
0: fine. Stevie Nicks just rang and said, hey, back off.
1: That's my material, she said.
0: I'm doing backup sinus.
1: And I don't want to say anything about Bonnie Tyler, I might get that strepsil gig now.
0: Not from poor sinuses, though.
1: No.
0: No. I'm not 100% sure, so. You okay?
1: Yes, I am. Let's get to it.
0: Hey, Tin Hat Tuesday. Affix your tin hats.
1: I've got a couple of examples here. These are the ones that have come by my desk.
0: Yep.
1: This is one that's been around for a long time.
0: You don't even have a desk.
1: That's what's so crazy.
0: Bless you.
1: This one's been around for a long time, and I've heard this one too. But it keeps coming up again and again in this realm. And that is that, is Stevie Wonder really blind? In 2010, Paul McCartney knocked over a mic stand at a White House performance. Stevie Wonder caught it without missing a beat.
0: Yeah, that's like Daredevil, though.
1: Excuse me, it's Daredevil.
0: Well, Daredevil, Daredevil, the superhero.
1: Oh, we're talking about Stevie Wonder, isn't a Daredevil.
0: If you're blind, are you all your other senses?
1: But what sense tells you? Senses. What sense tells you the microphone stand has fallen over? Sorry,
0: I said bless you. Three sneezes.
1: I know, and just one bless me is enough.
0: Yep.
1: So, well, that's not all it took. Apparently, he also there's shots. People say he's attended basketball games. I think that's sus.
0: Right. Yeah.
1: People have said he's expressed. Excuse me, an interest in photography, which they think is...
0: You know, I think people are just making this up.
1: And also, he wanted to buy an aeroplane.
0: Oh, wow.
1: That one is unusual. Apparently, he himself leaned into this. And there have been stories, and I've heard this.
0: Mm-hmm.
1: People have said they've been driving down Sunset Boulevard and they've seen him...
0: Driving a car.
1: Driving a car.
0: I won't have anything of it, okay?
1: Well, he himself leaned into this. In 2017, he said, this year I will reveal the truth. And do you want to know what the truth was? This is his quote.
0: Yep.
1: I'm actually blind.
0: Thank you, Stevie.
1: I've got another one.
0: Okay.
1: This one that came up this week. Excuse me. I'm having a sneezing fit and then it will be done.
0: I'm at this point where is this irritating or is it, it's kind of mesmerizing as well.
1: Well, I'm going to push through.
0: Okay.
1: Because I don't feel sick. I just sound like this. One more. Excuse me. And now let's continue. Dolly Parton was a recipient of the... of a $2 million donation from Taylor Swift and Travis Kelce. They gave out a whole lot of money, over $20 million
0: at the wedding?
1: On their wedding day.
0: Yeah.
1: And so she was a recipient of $2 million of that. And here she is. She recorded a video that has gone viral of her saying thank you.
2: This is Dolly, and I was just told that you two are making a donation of $2 million to my imagination library. Thank you, thank you, thank you. I'm blown away and overjoyed with that gratitude. Now, it's evident that you two have made giving back a key part of your life. So, hey, when you have your firstborn, can I have it? Because that is going to be one special baby.
0: What's the problem here?
1: The problem is that apparently when she said, can I have your firstborn, can I have your baby?
0: Mm-hmm.
1: She did a symbol with her hands, which just looks like Dolly with a big long nails holding a hand a certain way. But people feel that that is the elite's symbol and the elites eat babies. So Dolly is saying, can I have your baby because it would be delicious.
0: She doesn't look like
1: she could fit one in.
0: Yeah.
1: So people are saying...
0: And so that finger thing that she's doing now, which I'm doing now...
1: It's like
0: now,
1: a Thai dancer move. Oh, yeah. No, it's like the devil horns. It's kind of like, you know, the bull horns, the devil horns. People are saying that is the sign that of an elite.
0: She looks like she's going to flick a boogie.
1: That's it. And and that means she wants to eat their child.
0: Well, yeah, that sounds reasonable.
1: And completely
0: Why
1: reasonable.
0: Wouldn't Dolly Parton want to eat Taylor Swift and Travis Kelce's little baby?
1: But why wouldn't she say so in a secret kind of way in a very viral video?
0: Have you got something you would like to share with us on Tin Hat Tuesday?
1: My sneezes have finished, so feel free to join us now.
0: Big Lemsip got to her. Tin Hat Tuesday is in session. It's Jonesy and Amanda driving you home for Jam Nation.
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0: Hello there, it's Jonesy and Amanda driving you home. It's Tin Hat Tuesday.
1: Do you believe in that the world is flat? I don't know, eh?
2: What's happening in the world? Is Stevie Wonder actually sighted? Is that the word?
0: Yeah.
2: Can he see?
0: He's blind. I think he senses stuff. Someone once said he sniffed out a buffet or something like that.
2: What do you mean? He's got a sense of smell.
0: He walks straight to the buffet.
2: Well, he has a sense of smell.
0: Because his olfactory senses are better.
2: Yeah.
0: Yeah.
2: Yeah, but
0: you cited that Paul McCartney was singing away and he knocked a microphone stand.
2: And I've seen the footage and Stevie just reaches out and catches it.
0: Yeah, he catches it because he's got that instinct.
2: He senses the wind.
0: Yeah, did you see Daredevil?
2: No.
0: Actually, good idea because it was dreadful.
2: Is that with Ben Affleck?
0: Yeah, I didn't mind it. I think it was underrated. But anyway, away from that, I was worried that this man had been taken by big conspiracy because we hadn't heard from him for a few weeks. But now he's back with his own intro, Rob of Melton.
3: To do what? To go where? To do what? To go where? To go where? To go where?
0: Oh.
3: To do what?
0: Rob, are you calling us from a bunker?
2: Over.
3: No, I've been away.
0: Where have you been?
2: In a spaceship.
3: Doing some work on the underground hangars at Pine Gap.
0: What? Really?
3: No, it's a joke.
2: Easy, we can't tell. We can't tell, Rob.
0: I would have
2: What's your conspiracy
0: that.
2: Today?
3: All right. What's Cuba, Iraq, Afghanistan, Venezuela, and now Iran got in common?
2: I don't know.
3: America's only attacked all those nations because they don't have a Rothschild's reserve bank.
0: Oh.
2: Meaning what?
3: Meaning, right, now because they're attacking Iran, right, they're gonna bring all the countries in the world in conformity so they can bring in the New World Order.
2: Is the Rothschilds behind this? Is this the point?
3: Well, they're one of the 13 banking families that run the banking systems around the world. Our own Reserve Bank here in Australia, right, is run by BlackRock, which is a subsidiary of... It's a subsidiary of the Rothschild family.
0: Okay.
2: And so you're saying, and I'm a bit thick with this stuff, that America has invaded all those countries because they don't have this banking system and they want to install this banking system.
3: Yeah.
2: They want them to get them on the Dolomites.
3: Yeah. Well, the Rothschilds use America to do all their bidding for them.
0: Okay. 13 banking families. So there's a lot of other banking families.
2: Well, there's Julie Anthony. Family.
0: From St. George Bank. And Happy Drag.
2: Yeah.
0: So that's it. Do banks have the mascots anymore? Because you had Julie Anthony, Dragon.
2: That was the same one.
0: Yeah, no, Julie Anthony was not a dragon.
2: No, but that's the same bank.
0: She sang the national anthem at the end of the ABC.
2: That's the same bank.
0: No, my point is, what other banks do they have?
2: I don't know. I mean, the Dolomites account. I've seen people traveling through Europe and going to the Dolomite Mountains and going, wow, look what Australian kids have funded.
0: I miss the banking people. Remember we have to have John Simon?
2: Yeah.
0: Well, save ya. Thank you, Rob. Until next time.
2: Thank you, Rob.
0: Kate has joined us.
2: Hello, Kate. What's your conspiracy?
4: Well, I have heard that those Olsen twins, the Mary Kate and Ashley, who were on Full House, have been tricking us for all these decades, and, well, I'll use plural, they are one person.
0: Yeah, I reckon so.
2: Why would you reckon so?
0: I was watching Full House.
2: Well, you only saw one at a time.
0: Yeah, there wasn't two twins.
2: No, that's right.
0: Because of child laws.
2: Yes, one was up a chimney at the time.
0: Come and clean the chimney while your sister acts.
2: What are people saying? Why would there be a conspiracy to pretend there were two?

0: Well, I think they're just trying to get themselves known a bit more. Get out, you know, it's all about publicity and, you know, they were identical. And
1: but haven't they been photographed together? Haven't they been seen together?
0: I think that was a hologram.
2: Very
0: modern.
3: And it is.
2: Very
3: you
2: modern.
3: Always define it.
1: So I wonder if there are other Sister Elizabeths listening to this and going, hang on a minute.
3: Hello.
1: Kate, thank you. I've enjoyed that one.
3: Thank you for all your calls. Tin Hat Tuesday. You can always join us. JonesyandAmanda.com.au.
1: Can we take our hats off now, please?
3: If Big Conspiracy doesn't get to you first.
1: Sure.
3: Or we'll do that next week. Coming up, Instagram. And I saw a money spinning invention, like a new entrepreneurial thing.
1: The Dolomites?
3: No, stop about the Dolomites. It was, and I thought, this is why we can't have nice things.
1: Oh, okay.
3: We'll talk about that next. It's Jonesy and Amanda driving you home for Jam Nation.
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9: Jonesy and Amanda.

0: Hello there, it's Jonesy DeBatta driving you home this Tuesday afternoon. I'm always on the lookout for a great money-making idea.
1: Are you looking for a side hustle?
0: No, not really. I like entrepreneurs. I like people that put stuff together. I always think those many years ago, an old boss of mine said, have you got a spare 30 grand? Would you like to be on the ground level of this juice company? And I said, who drinks juice?
1: What company was it?
0: Boost Juice.
1: Yeah. So you admire people who have the idea, but you don't back them. Is that what you're saying?
0: Well, I bought a Harley Davidson motorcycle with it instead, which is
1: currently How does that taste?
0: Leaking oil in the Very car good park vitamin downstairs. C. But I'm happy with that purchase because I don't think I have the stones. I don't have the business acumen. But I do admire entrepreneurs, people that, you know, that put their dick on the line more or less and come up with cool stuff.
1: What sort of company is that? What sort of idea is that?
0: DOL. But you look at, okay, look at like Guzman y Gomez. Yeah. For example, Mexican food.
1: Yeah.
0: How simple is that? Then the aforementioned Boost Juice, they tried to do a Mexican component before Guzman y Gomez, but it didn't work.
1: Well,
0: I'm sure it's working, but it didn't work as well as Guzman y Gomez. Why does that happen?
1: Well, I think the people behind Boost, I think they're also doing, is it Yoshi?
0: Yoshi. You got to get on the Yoshi.
1: Is that right, Ryan?
2: Yoshi.
1: Sorry, Yoshi.
0: Wait, is that like Asahi?
3: No, it's like frozen yogurt.
0: Yeah.
1: But yeah, it's
0: what's
1: a simple,
0: the Asahi then? All the Middle Eastern crime gangs seem to be blowing each other up. Yeah. They've got a tobacco thing or an Asahi.
1: But they tried to do Guzman, I think, in the States. It didn't go so well because they have Mexican food everywhere.
0: Yeah, but that is the home of Mexican food. Yeah. Afterpay. Remember Afterpay?
1: Yeah.
0: Two blokes putting their bins out. Boom. $1 billion
1: empire. What are we putting their bins out?
0: Two neighborinos putting their bins out on the street.
1: We're talking about Afterpay.
0: Yeah. You and I are smart people. Why have we not come up with
1: that? Well, someone said, do you want to put money into Boost Juice? And you said, who's drinking juice? So maybe I won't back you on that.
0: So anyway, on my holidays, I noticed a bus. It was a school bus completely painted in blackboard paint.
1: Mm.
0: And it was called the Blackboard Bus.
1: Meaning what?
0: And a phone number. And I think the idea was you hire this bus for your next event and people come and write nice things on it.
1: And what did you see?
0: Big letters on the side, Matt likes C word. Actually, that sounds,
1: chalk.
0: That sounds terrible. Opposite to C word, but the
1: male
0: variant. Matt likes. Well, I gotta say, the
1: little
0: kids,
1: male parts.
0: Yeah, Matt likes male parts. First thing I did was take a picture and send it to my brother Matt and said, your secret's out. But this is why we can't have nice things.
1: How did Blackboard feel?
0: I'm not Blackboard.
4: Hurry up.
1: Mr. Squiggle.
0: You're at the intersection. And the Blackboard bus comes along. Hurry up, Matt. Apparently you like it. I blame the Lemsip.
1: Well, I don't blame the Lemsip. I'm sitting here. I have no distractions. I can't do Wordle because...
0: Yeah, you're off your phone. This has been one of the best shows we've ever done.
1: Oh, okay. Thank you.
0: Because you're off your phone, so you should be thanking me.
1: Well, I look at the rundown. Normally, I'm the one who fills this with stuff I find from my phone.
0: Coming up next hour, we'll talk about Amanda's phone, also Instagram. It's Jonesy and Amanda driving you home for Jam Nation.
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13: It's showtime.
14: Second day back from holidays, and it's been a very eventful show.
15: Well, it has. Second day back. A few people have said that they've got colds after coming back from holidays.
14: Mm-hmm.
15: Seems to be the way, doesn't it?
14: You came back from China with a cold.
15: But no,
14: Last time we had that, it didn't work out well.
15: I didn't eat any bats.
14: It was Guy Sebastian's fault.
15: Remember he went to Wuhan?
14: Yeah, he was walking around the wet market.
15: And said he tasted some unusual food.
14: Three-piece feed of pangolin.
15: Well, I went to Brisbane as well. Mm-hmm. I didn't have any of that.
14: You're like a regular typhoid Mary. Anywhere else you want to go? Spread your disease. I, during the show, ran off down to Chemist Warehouse and picked you up some Lem Sips.
15: You did. It was very kind of you. And then I said, give me a call if you're not going to make it back, but you can't call my phone because my phone isn't working.
14: You know, I was just trying to help.
15: A little someone said, I'm trying to help. Let's talk further about that next show in case anyone's forgotten what happened to my phone.
14: $2,000 on the line as well with Instagram. It's Jonesy and Amanda driving you home for Jam Nation.

0: Hello there. It's Jonesy and Amanda driving you home this Tuesday afternoon. An eventful day indeed.
1: An eventful day. I thank you for the Sudafed. Or what did you give me? Lemsip. Yeah, I feel a bit better.
0: I got you the big pack too.
1: It's only five or six. What's the small pack?
0: That was the big pack. I ran down to Chemist Warehouse during our radio program.
1: Oh, there's 10.
0: There's 10.
1: Thank you, Brendan. Okay. I do appreciate it.
0: Oh, do you?
1: Yeah, I do.
0: Do you?
1: Well, you know, I felt you needed to do a small make good for the crashing of my phone in my car that happened as we finished our show last night.
0: As you say this, I sound like some ogre that came into your car and crushed it. What happened, Council, yesterday?
1: He said, she said, shall I start?
0: You always start.
1: Well, it was my phone and my car's. How about I tell the story? I had dropped my phone in between my seat and the console as we were leaving last night from the car park.
0: Mm-hmm.
1: I picked it up, dropped down, picked it up, dropped down. You were there and I thought, you've got longer hands.
0: I was away from your car. We park in separate parts of the car park.
1: Yeah.
0: And I was in my motorcycle gear. And I heard this,
1: Brendan! No, because you're always a good friend to me.
0: And yes.
1: I'm being sincere.
0: And I said, what's the matter,
1: sweetie?
0: You always
1: say you will help. And I said, can you try and pick up my phone? All you had to do, because you had longer fingers, was pick it up and take it
0: But
1: out.
0: I wanted to come around the back with my long fingers.
1: Ryan, we all look like we're going to throw up.
0: Because
1: there's no point in that. No point.
0: How do you know?
1: Because I could see where it was.
0: I was worried that I could see where it was. And those German cars, they've got a lot of telemetry and things like that. And I thought, I just need to get a bird's eye look of it.
1: There's no way you could have seen it from there. I could see where it was stuck.
0: How do you know?
1: Because I saw where it was.
0: Okay. And then you said, going this way. So I got on the chair.
1: I saw a bit of butt crack.
0: As soon as I got on the chair, it sensed a different weight to your weight. I didn't touch any of the controls. And it started, presumably, that I'm Harley, and adjusting the seat to my weight.
1: And what happened was crunch.
0: Crunch.
1: We both accept the crunch.
0: No, there wasn't
1: a crunch. Well, the phone was wedged in and crunched.
0: But you might have been mucking around with it before.
1: The only way we could free it was to lift the seat up.
0: Which I did.
1: And then, thank you. To reveal my splintered, destroyed phone.
0: But it could have cracked as we were moving it up. I am totally free of any responsibility.
1: Anyway.
0: Well, I have to go down to Mr. Phone Fix It?
1: I bought a new one. If you'd like to pay me $2,000, I'd gratefully receive.
0: Well, I would get another quote. Get you one of those seniors phones.
1: I would too, but I can't phone and find one.
0: Get you a seniors phone. You know, that's one with the four buttons on it.
1: Hilarious, Brendan. Well, you're Mr.
0: I was just trying to help.
1: You're Mr. Princess Fingers.
0: I'm a helper.
1: Meaning you don't do any research texting. You always say to me, when's this shindig on? Can you find out?
0: No, friend, I was helping you out. And that's one of those things.
1: That's the thing. Sometimes it happens. You just try to help.
0: Sometimes this is something that tribal drum with people.
1: Can you hear my nose filling with mucus?
0: I was just trying to help. That's all I'm doing. It's Jonesy and Amanda driving you home for Jam Nation.

0: there. It's Jonesy and Amanda driving you home. I was just trying to help. The tribal drummer's beating for this. Your friend is in her car, and the call came out.
1: Brandon!
0: And I ran into your car. Not
1: did
0: into
1: you?
0: It. I got into your car to get your phone back.
1: It slid down between the seat and the console. Somehow, you putting your big bum in there, moved the seat a bit back, and it crunched my phone. Let's just plain and simple. There's no blame, but I'd like some acknowledgement.
0: Let me be the man and just listen to what I was saying. I said, let me get around the back here and get my fingers in.
1: No,
0: and
1: because I'll be able to, you wouldn't have been able to get it out.
0: Is that why? How do you know that?
1: Because I could see, looking down, that there was too much mechanics-y stuff between there and the back.
0: Yeah, but I'm a guy that knows that stuff.
1: But your hand couldn't have gone in there. It could go in from the top, not even
0: from
1: the back.
0: But you don't know that. You don't know that.
1: I know how big that space is.
0: I'm a helper. One night I was coming back from a lunch and there was a fellow with his bag just going through the city. And he
1: have a big dollar sign on it. And a balaclava.
0: It was baggage. One of those baggage, you know, with the luggage. Yeah. A traveller, he's come to our fair city, and he looked, he just looked cactus. And I said, where are you going, mate? And he went, he didn't speak the English. And I said, where? And he said, hotel. And then I took him, I thought he meant the Marriott.
1: Why would you assume that?
0: Because he showed me a thing that said the Marriott.
1: Okay, well, that's fair enough.
0: And then I dropped him. We went through a few back alleys and got him into it. And then as I left, I realised sometime later, as I was walking around the corner, there he was again, still lost. And he, no, not the Marriott. And I said, oh, you know, and that was pretty much, I hadn't helped this guy at all.
1: No, the opposite of helpful.
0: And now the rain was coming.
1: Sometimes it's you're the opposite of helpful. Brendan, these are two stories about you.
0: So does that mean we
1: don't
0: help anyone now?
1: It can happen. You try your best, but not always successfully. The tribal drum is beating for us, just trying to help.
0: Rhiannon has joined us.
1: What happened, Rhiannon?
2: So at my very first job, day one, I just started at Woolies. I was checkout operator, and there was a guy that was trying to pay by FPOS, and it was the old swipe time. So there was no tap and go. It was the old school, and it was a dodgy FPOS machine. So he's swiping, and it's not working. I go, okay, I'll give it a go, and I do one swipe, and I snap the card right in half.
1: Let me have a go.
0: You were just trying to help me.
1: Oh, that is perfect.
0: And did
1: thank
0: that guy
1: you.
0: Say, please get me another card?
1: Thank you so very, very much.
0: No.
1: Thank you.
0: It's Rhiannon. Jess has joined
1: Hello,
0: us.
1: Hello, Jess. What happened?
3: Well, my daughter came home with a primary school art project and she had to paint onto a canvas. So she spent the evening painting this great wave onto the canvas. And she finished it and she went to bed and she was really quite pleased with herself. But every time I looked at it, because I'm actually a high school art teacher.
1: Oh, yes.
3: So I was looking at it and I thought, it's just not doing the vibes that I think it should. And the paint was still a little bit wet. So I just went into it and I felt like I was fixing it up. And I was looking at my art references and I was looking at artists and like how I teach my students. So I was like fully going into it. I was really inspired and I changed her canvas. And I was like, in the morning, she woke up and I'm like, look, I just like added a little bit of flair to it. And she just burst into tears and punched it and put her hand through. And she's like, not handing it in. I'm not doing it.
0: So it looked good in your eyes.
3: Well, it was probably how I would, like, direct my students to do it, but I didn't really let her, like, express herself the way she wanted to.
1: No.
3: And I shouldn't have interrupted her own learning process.
1: Oh,
3: it was not my place to touch it. But,
1: and to punch it and put a hole in it. That's what Pearl Hart would have done.
0: You know, it's like that. You remember that fresco over in Italy and it was the
1: There's
0: picture
1: of Jesus?
0: There's a
1: woman who said she would restore it. She'd never done it before. She made Jesus look like Mr. Potato Head.
0: Thank you for your call. See, I don't feel so bad now. And don't stop helping people.
1: Don't stop helping people, but maybe, Brendan, you should. Instagram is coming up. $2,000 is on the line.
0: It's Jonesy and Amanda driving you home for Jam Nation.
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0: 10 questions, 60 seconds on the clock. You could pass. If you don't know an answer, we'll come back to that question if time permits. You get all the questions right, you win $1,000.
4: You can make it $2,000 by answering a bonus question, but it's double or nothing.
0: Steve is in Epping.
4: Hi, Steve.
5: Hey, Jonesy, Amanda, how are you?
4: Very
0: good,
4: well.
0: Thanks, Steve.
4: I'm a bit clogged of nose, but as long as you can hear me, we're going to be okay.
5: Is it I can hear you.
0: Is right. It affecting your oral pleasure there, Steve?
5: No, it's all good. All good. Clear on my end.
4: Okay. All right, Steve, we've got 10 questions. We've got 60 seconds. If you're not sure, say pass. We might have time to come back, okay?
5: Awesome.
4: Steve, good luck, because here we go. Here comes question number one. What fruit is used to make wine?
5: Grapes.
4: Question two, how many dwarves was Snow White friends with?
5: 12.
4: No.
0: No, not 12.
4: No. She wasn't friends with
0: seven.
4: No, there's only
0: seven.
4: 12. Oh, Steve, plops. I don't know what you were thinking of.
0: It's a lot of dwarves in the bath.
4: She needs a bigger bath.
0: All feeling happy. Happy you got out.
5: Thanks, Steve.
4: Oh, sorry. Thanks, Steve. Thank you.
0: I'm here all week. Try the fish. Well, it'll be back tomorrow. JonesyAndAmanda.com.au, by the way,
4: now,
0: if you'd like to.
4: My phone isn't working very well, and so I couldn't scroll last night.
0: Yeah.
4: Luckily, I had some old scrolls, the Dead Sea scrolls, okay, that were ready to go. Some of the proceeds of my evening scrolls are coming up next.
0: It's Jonesy and Amanda driving you home for Jam Nation.
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0: Jonesy, you demanded driving you home. I was a bit worried about you yesterday. Your phone was smashed, eaten by your killer car.
1: By my car.
0: Your car is like something straight out of Stephen King's novel, Christine.
1: Well,
0: I'm worried about you going home.
1: Aided and abetted by a certain friend who attempted to help me, and I'm not.
0: I did provide aid to you.
1: Okay.
0: To help you out. And the endeavors of your scroll, I like to think that you had a good night's sleep last night.
1: Well, no, I was anxious because I knew I had to get up very early to go to the Apple shop this morning, and I was anxious about what my appointments would be because I couldn't get access to my diary.
0: So the fruits of your evening scroll
1: are from a few days ago.
0: Not a mid-morning scroll.
1: No, this is from a few days ago.
0: But the intro is still relevant.
2: It's time once again for Amanda's evening scroll.
1: You get a choice. I've got one about... It's undoing the information that we've been told about these things. One's about sugar and one's about sleep. Where do you want to start?
0: Can I have them both? Or is it choose your own adventure?
1: But which one do you want to start with?
0: Sugar.
1: All right, let's start with the sugar. Sugar does not make children hyper, apparently. It seems that everyone has been told it does, but this has been very well studied. Scientists did experiments where they gave kids red liquid. Some of them had sugar in it, some didn't. When they measured their behaviour, there was no difference between the two groups. When parents were asked, did your kid become hyper after drinking this? The people who'd taken sugar said yes. The ones who hadn't said yes. So the kids were just running around being fools. And as it says here, sugar is used by your cells to make energy, but it's not a stimulant. It's a fuel. It's like adding a huge gas tank to your car doesn't turn your Civic into a Formula One car.
0: No, it doesn't, but you can go longer.
1: Well...
0: In your Civic, you would be up to go longer.
1: Well, the problem is kids, they say, are hyper a lot, and that means that there are other times when they're hyper a lot and you don't notice it. Kids just have moments where they run around and get the zoomies and are hyper. It's not related to sugar.
0: Psychosomatic. You say, oh, he had all that red cordial.
1: That's
0: now
1: right.
0: Ryan's going crazy.
1: That's right. It will make your teeth fall out, but it won't make you hyper. Speaking of choose your own adventure, teeth or hyper? How about this one?
0: I think I'm going with teeth.
1: How much... sleep do you get a night? And do you get anxious when
0: you don't get it? I'm
1: getting
0: heaps now. I'm sleeping like Rip Van Winkle, a beardless Rip Van Winkle.
1: What about Rip One Out Winkle?
0: I used to sleep, you know, I'd go to bed at 9:30.
1: Rhetorical question, but keep going.
0: 3:20. But now I'm sleeping like the aforementioned Rip Van Winkle.
1: Well, we've always been told, haven't we, that 8 hours is what is required for human cells to regenerate and for our mental health, etc.
0: Eight hours.
1: Apparently, this is a furphy. You do not need 8 hours of sleep.
0: Yep.
1: Dr. Daniel Lieberman, not Steve Lieberman, spent a decade researching this, and it included the 8-hour sleep requirement, and he has come to the conclusion that we do not need that. You know that the optimum is somewhere around between 6 hours, 24 minutes, 7 hours, 48 minutes. So if you're only getting the quality of the sleep is better than the length of the sleep. And so don't stress if you're not getting 8 hours sleep a night. That is quite all right. If you feel refreshed when you wake up, that's all you need to know. This is the questions to ask yourself when you're lying awake. Are you satisfied with your sleep at the end of the night? Do you feel you've had enough? Do you stay awake all day without dozing? Are you asleep between 2 a.m. and 4 a.m.? Do you spend less than 30 minutes awake during the night? Do you get between 6 and 8 hours sleep a night? If you answer yes to those questions, then you're doing okay.
0: So
1: don't stress about it.
0: Mr. Sleep, Mr. Yawn, he lied to us.
1: Yeah, and Rip Van Winkle lied. He's just got sleep apnea.
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1: And you're welcome.
3: 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That's enough.
1: Well, when can I have another lemon sip?
0: Well, not for another 2.5 hours.
1: Oh, my God.
0: I don't want to see you snorting it in the bathroom either.
1: Well, I won't ask for help around my car. Let's just put it that way.
0: Oh, okay.
1: Well,
0: that's history, man.
1: Tomorrow, I hope my taste buds have returned because we have TikTok Tucker.
0: Of course. 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

0: Christian O'Connell Show. Good morning, Rio.
1: Good morning.
0: Good morning, Pat.
2: Morning, boys.
0: Oh, the producers really have... I'm the luckiest presenter in the world.
1: They spoil you.
0: Oh, my, they really do. I mean... I mean, look, I'd rather have them come up with some great ideas, but look, maybe one day. Today, they've got a brand new bin in the studio. To help you and I, when we talk about the bin stickers, we don't need to imagine it anymore.
1: No.
0: We can see a flipping bin stinking up the studio.
1: It's so lucky to have an old, smelly red bin
0: in the studio as a kind of sidekick for the next 3 hours. And you know what it is? It's inspirational to see a manky old bin in the radio studio.
1: We've finally made it.
0: Not just that. Caitlin will no doubt say, listen, you know, radio these days, it's all got to be visualized. Okay, think of it like a TV show now. All the podcasts have got shiny cameras. You can't see it. In the studio, all you can see is a bin lid, a red bin lid. People are going to watch this as they're scrolling going, what's the bin?
1: Why's that included in the show?
0: They're really into recycling their crappy ideas on that show. There must be no gap between them and the bin.
1: It's created a weird vibe.
0: It has a really weird vibe. But that's the producers. Chuckle Sisters doing great work at 6 o'clock. Now, you and I, during the ad break, I've been told we've got to go around the office to find some kind of plinth to put it on as if it's now going to be elevated over us, as if we're worshipping the bin, like a Roman god. Now...
1: It's weird now. It's going to be weirder, elevated, like you said, on a shrine.
0: Tell me this. I believe now, producer Caitlin, you guys have got a camera on you, haven't you, Chuckle Sisters? Have you got a camera on you?
3: Yes, we have a camera on us.
0: Great, great, great.
3: Ah!
4: Do you know what?
1: Uh-huh.
4: It's not worthy for me to have the bin. I'll take it. Chuckle Sisters can have it on the camera at their level.
1: Christian is now taking the bin out of the studio.
3: Is my mic still on, Rio?
1: Yes, your mic is still on.
3: This is not going to be that. We can't. We have to move between this area.
4: There you go. Oh, I'm kidding.
1: The bin is now in the producer airlock and out of our studio, mercifully.
3: We need to be able to move.
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0: Christian O'Connell Show. Every Tuesday morning on the show, we ask you, how was your day yesterday? How was your Monday? How did you start the week? Are you a Monday winner or loser? Rio, which way is it for you?
1: I'm definitely still in loser mode. I'm still heavily jet lagged from our trip to Greece over the break. I thought I beat it. On Saturday night, I slept for 13 hours, which I've never done before.
0: I don't remember sleeping for 13 hours since I was 10 years of age.
1: Me neither. I thought, oh, I've finally done it. I'm the first person to ever beat jet lag.
0: Sleep it off.
1: But it's you know, like when you wake up and you thought you've beaten the hangover?
0: Yeah,
1: but it
0: yeah.
1: turns out you're just still yeah. drunk.
0: It was hiding around a corner.
1: Yes, it was exactly that.
0: You haven't quite met the hangover. It appears like 1 in the afternoon.
1: Yes, just sneaking up behind you. That was Sunday night for me before our first show back. I was still so awake. At 1 a.m., I was just like eyes wide open, not even close to being able to sleep. And then I started to get tired at about 3 o'clock, so an hour before we had to wake up for the show.
0: Yeah, I woke up this morning, and I mean wide awake at 2. I've been up since 2:30.
1: You're kidding.
0: No, no. And just as I was putting my shoes on to leave the house at 5, I started to feel sleepy.
2: Oh, yes,
0: I was like, not now. You had your chance. We ain't getting anywhere near that bed for a while yet. There's a radio show to do. You've got to watch what you say. I'm this close to getting cancelled at any break today. I actually think I'm more dangerous than if I was drunk during the show. Jet lag is a real thing.
1: It's crazy. I had a bath yesterday and I fell asleep in the bath and woke up to me slipping down like...
0: What? That's really dangerous.
1: Choking on the bath water.
0: But then didn't you take sleeping tablets?
1: I did. I got a prescription for...
0: He's

0: Compels in the
1: it
0: air.
1: Sounds like Whitney Houston.
2: Hey, come on.
1: Rio.
3: Careful. They are. They're a bit, they're pretty heavy. They are really they? Knock you out. But then, yeah, it's good.
0: Because I'm always jealous. So on the flight back, going back to UK, where I was for the last 2 weeks, seeing my mum and dad, I was jealous on the long, so you have to do it in two stretches. Mm. So I changed to Singapore. And then it's like, it's 13 and a half hours.
3: Yeah.
0: And everyone was asleep.
1: Yeah.
0: And I can only presume they can sleep. I can't do that because to me it's like sleeping in public.
3: Mm. Are you?
0: I was awake. I tried so hard to go to sleep. I couldn't.
3: Is it the fear of people watching you sleep?
0: No, I don't know. It's just I can't relax. And then the crew were like, is there anything? Is there anything we can get you to help you sleep? I tried a chamomile tea with 3 chamomile tea bags in it. No. That still wouldn't do
3: that's
0: it.
3: It's not strong enough.
0: It's not strong enough. No. I was jealous of them. I reckon they're all on sleeping tablets, aren't they?
3: Yes, you need to get on the good stuff. Yeah, it really
0: is. To your doctor, have they?
3: Yes.
0: It's the same guy that looks after Michael Jackson, isn't it? It's Matthew Perry's guy, is it?
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0: Christian O'Connell Show. I'm a Monday loser. Yesterday, I was home alone. And so I took my daughter, Lois, who's 19. She's been off university for 2 weeks, so back home with us. It's been lovely having her back. And she went back to uni for a couple of days to see a young man who may or may not be her boyfriend. But I suspect. Mm-hmm. I pay more attention than those daughters of mine think. Always watching. Anyway, so I had to take her to Woolies to get some food for a couple of days to go back with. And I also was then getting dinner for myself. We go to the scanner and I say, I'm just going to do my bits first, okay, and then there's yours. All I had was a free-range chicken breast and a jar of mushroom chicken tonight sauce in a jar.
1: Ooh, that's rough. That's like a student's... That should be for her.
0: No, well, she leans in and she whispers to me, Dad, you're giving off major divorced dad vibes here. Oh. And I looked at it. It was just a chicken breast and a chicken sauce in a jar.
1: Bleak as.
0: I made it last night.
1: Oh, no. Oh. Just come on now.
0: Oh, I feel like chicken tonight. Chicken tonight.
2: It's better than Uber Eats.
0: Yes, exactly.
1: At least he's cooked something. At least he's cooked something. That, but there's, you know, a sadness to it a bit.
2: A single
1: chicken breast in a jar.
0: Yeah. Hey, a jar of grey. Beautiful, a jar of grey. Anyway, I make it. It's just like, I'm not even going to go and sit down. There's no point with this. I stand at the bench. I stand at the bench, slumped over, a mixture of jet lag and just sadness.
1: You've become
0: a jar of grey.
1: Oh, did you have any side dishes with it?
0: Nothing.
1: Oh, that's actually, that makes me deeply
0: no
1: sad.
0: No greenery.
1: Oh,
0: I was like, what if something happened to me right now and I hit the deck? They come in and find me and they go, oh my God, his last meal was chicken tonight, mushroom sauce in a jar and a solitary chicken breast.
1: He was ready
0: no
1: to
0: greenery.
1: Go.
0: No greenery. No greenery. You should know at this age, 53. Yes.
1: What sort of life was this man
0: no
1: leading?
0: Life. No life. And they took him away if you're going to live like that. The experiment didn't work.
1: They put his ashes in a jar of chicken tonight.
0: Yes, yes. But chicken tonight to me is 90s cooking.
1: Very much so,
2: totally.
1: Yeah.
0: You know, even I was eating, I was like, my God, this was so big in the 90s. Mm. There was the TV advert, the dance, the jingle was everywhere. I didn't even know they still did Chicken Tonight.
1: Yeah, me neither.
0: No, who knew? Who knew what that target audience must be?
1: They mustn't believe they're like that. Oh, my God.
0: God, we've had a sale on a Monday. This guy is winning goals. So anyway, I thought this morning, let's make a 90s menu. One of the main courses has to be chicken tonight. Yes. What else is on there? If you think about eating in the 90s, Viennetta is one of the dessert options. Mm. Obviously, you know, the show loves a Viennetta. What else should be on there on the 90s menu of our food? Well, I don't know what else you think a menu would be. Shoes?
1: I've got one.
0: Yeah.
1: Canton. Do you remember that, Patsy?
2: Oh, yeah. Are Mama's still making Canton.
3: It doesn't take long for the word to get around.
1: That was the peak of Asian cuisine back in the 90s. That was about as authentic as it got. And it was essentially Chicken Tonight, but in Oriental form.
2: Sugary, syrupy sauce.
1: Yes,
2: what about apricot chicken?
0: I was about to say apricot chicken.
2: We still make
0: yeah,
2: that.
0: Yeah, no, that's back around.
2: Yes, yeah.
0: You know what? As I was looking at the ready meal section, right, in the supermarket yesterday, and I was looking at all the different ones now. There's like there's the people who are dieting or you know, cutting weight. It's something called My Muscle Meals or something like that. Yes. Then there's a whole new brand now, simply called, this is so straight in, Air Fryer. It's in block capitals with an exclamation mark. I got it. You just chuck this into the air fryer. I almost got one of those, but I can't give in that easily. Imagine there was like another thing, just oven, 180 degrees, air fryer. There's no need for cooking instructions. It just yells it at you, air fryer.
1: All those pre-made meals now are just like, it's all about protein. Everything's like 60 grams of protein, 100 grams of protein.
0: Optimize, air fryer. All right, what is on the 90s? You're right, I think most 90s main dishes were chicken-based.
2: Yes.
0: Mm. Apart from a beef stroganoff.
2: Oh, I love a beef stroganoff.
1: Yeah. Will, my partner, made a beef stroganoff recently. Hadn't had it yet, probably since the 90s. Yes. It's a dense old meal, isn't it?
0: But I'll tell you what the densest meat meal was in the 90s. Meatloaf.
1: I've never had meatloaf.
0: You lucky thing. I'm jealous. I wish my body could forget all the meatloaf dinners I had in the 90s that Mum used to make.
1: Is it meat bread?
0: I tell you what, go and eat a shoe. And therefore, you've just eaten meatloaf. The Christian O'Connell Show.

0: Christian O'Connell Show. If you're a regular listener to the first hour of the show, firstly, let's just say sorry. Secondly, can you put a note in your calendar, a regular Tuesday, long-running one, Infinite, to remind me, second song on a Tuesday morning, ELO, Don't Bring Me Down. I'd be so grateful. Yes, there are producers, but they put one in for 5:30. Why? So many questions right now. 5:30.
1: A.M.
0: Yes. I mean, you're getting ready for the next day's show at 5:30 in the evening, and I'm opening up a fresh jar of chicken tonight. The show is over. All right, sad, sad news yesterday about not just a titan of acting, Sam Neill, but also just a thoroughly decent, optimistic, kind, lovely, impish man.
1: Mm.
0: Sam Neill just... The last couple of years, he brought so much delight to people around the world, just with his videos of his ducks,
1: yes,
0: the Two Paddocks Winery, just a really, you know, so many actors take themselves so seriously. Mm. Sam, you gave the impression that he didn't do that.
1: Yes, and he seems like he could.
0: Yeah, I was lucky enough to interview him quite a few years ago, and he was just as charming as you'd imagine he would be.
1: Amazing.
0: I had such a lovely time, just a genuinely warm, playful man, just really happy to answer any questions. I said how I remember, you know, sometimes in life you conflate timelines.
1: Mm.
0: You know, sometimes you're telling a story and someone said, no, it was 3 years later. In my mind, the great movie, The Dish, I thought came out a couple of months after 9/11. And it was about 7 or 8 months after it. But the reason why in my mind I put the two of them quite closely together was I remember going to see The Dish and it felt like it was just after 9/11. It reminded me there are so many good people in the world doing great things.
1: Yeah.
0: And so I remember telling him that. He was like, it's amazing. It's still that movie. Of all ages around the world, people still just hold it so fondly. It's such a great movie. And then Jurassic Park.
1: Oh.
0: What a great movie. The great Dr. Alan Grant. And the thing that's lovely, I watched it over Christmas with my kids, had never seen it. It still holds up.
1: Yes.
0: It's such a brilliant, it's a funny movie as well. And Sam's character, Dr. Alan Grant, grins, he hates kids. Do you know when he snaps at a little kid? He can't believe that a kid isn't frightened of a dinosaur.
1: Yeah.
0: Thinks he's disrespectful to the dinosaurs. And then his arc over the movie is, by the end of it, he's almost like a surrogate dad to these kids. And it's what makes the movie have a really beautiful ending as well. So today, in honour of the great man, a really great man, Sam Neill, we're going to do a special time waste this morning for Jurassic Park, this great soundtrack as well. Dinosaur movies.
1: Let's go.
0: All right. Triceratop gun.
1: Gold.
0: For only the finest dinosaurs. Claws.
1: Oh, that's very good. Gold.
0: Rexit Ralph.
1: Silver plus.
0: T-Rex.
1: Yeah, T-Rex.
0: Dino, brother, where art thou? Dino, brother, where art thou?
1: Silver plus.
0: Triceratop gun.
1: You already did that.
0: No. Just, you know, getting another lap. Just a little victory lap for that one.
1: Gold again.
0: All right, dinosaur movies. What have you got, Rio?
1: The Talon, Mr. Ripley.
0: Oh, that's very good. Gold.
1: Paleon versus Predator.
2: Oh.
1: Like a paleontologist.
0: Oh,
1: which
0: gold plus. Gold for smart.
1: Character. Meteor the Fockers. Oh, that meteor wiped those dinosaurs out.
0: I almost had Fockosaurus.
1: I like Fockosaurus.
0: I slowed down before saying that. I suddenly broke out into a cold sweat. The jet lag, the chicken tonight. Maybe don't try that now early on the first hour of the show.
1: And the fantastic roar of a terrifying T-Rex. Roar.
0: What?
1: Roar!
0: What do you mean roar?
1: Roar!
0: Like roar
1: a,
0: what?
1: Like a dinosaur's famous roar.
0: Yeah. But what's the movie?
1: The fantastic roar!
0: Oh, okay. Bronze. All right, he's on sleeping tablets. If not, take some now. Sleep the rest of the show off.
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0: Christian O'Connell Show. Sadly yesterday about the passing of a great actor and a great human being as well, Sam Neill. So today, this is the music, you might recognise it from Jurassic Park, a special Jurassic Park-themed edition of the Time Waster for the great Sam Neill. We're looking for your dinosaur movies. Thank you very much for opening up tabs. I can tell that people have had to do research early in the morning. I appreciate that. Best in Show gets one of our Best in Show medals this morning. Titanic.
1: Oh, very good. Gold.
0: Emma Putson, well done. Pterodact, The Hills Have Eyes.
1: Okay,
0: Charlie, you know, it's a stretch, dinosaur movies. Basic Extinct.
1: Oh,
0: now that is very
1: blast.
0: Good. Joanne, well done. Oppenheimosaurus.
1: Bronze.
0: A pterodactyl flew over the cuckoo's nest.
1: Silver.
0: Diplodocars.
1: Ooh,
0: you know, kids movie
1: yes,
0: cars.
1: Yes, gold. Yeah.
0: Well done, Carl. Forgetting Triceratop Marshall.
1: They're
0: just crowbarring in. There's a lot of these, just dinosaur names crowbarred in.
1: It made me laugh, though.
0: Yes. Wendy, thank you. Another one coming up. The Curious Case of Benjamin Brontosaurus.
1: Silver plus.
0: 12 Angry Mammoths.
1: Gold.
0: That's very good. Tracy's got Weekend at Barney's.
1: Oh, gold.
0: Very good, Tracy Wareham. Dude, Where's My Carbonated Fossil?
1: Silver.
0: That's Matthew. The Fast and the Fossilus.
1: Silver.
0: Indiana Bones.
1: Gold.
0: That's very good, Lisa. Brachiosaurus to the Future.
1: Gold.
0: Chris, well done. Mission Infossible.
1: Gold plus.
0: Oh, Lauren. In Werribee. Wow, I didn't know they...
2: Oh, get out of it.
0: Oh, you did get some smart ones. You dodged that gene pool. Well done. And that's what I was clapping for, really. Well done. Someone's read a book.
2: We rule.
0: Casablancasaurus.
1: Gold.
0: All right, that's a Chris. All right, who is... I don't know why I'm still clapping, demented. Who is... Let's see. It's just lovely to clap early in the morning. Listeners, okay. Wake yourself up with some good collective clapping.
1: Lauren, Mission Impossible, you win the Christian O'Connell Show medal.
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0: Christian O'Connell's show. Mad Adams back down under. February, March next year. Head to Frontier Dooring to find out when you can get your tickets. Pre-sales Friday, and then general is next Monday. Good luck. You'd have to take on Pats.
1: I will take on anyone, any man, any dog, any woman.
2: Any dog.
1: Look out.
0: Why do dogs want to go and see the Canadian?
1: I don't know, but look out, because this will be the 13th time, should I succeed, that I have seen my beautiful Brian Adams. And how is
0: poor
1: it?
0: Poor Brian Adams.
1: That it's on?
0: I bet he's nervous every time he gets to Melbourne.
1: No way.
0: You know?
1: How is it that it's on our 28th wedding anniversary?
0: Pats is his Mark Chapman.
1: Mark Chapman.
0: Don't stay at the Dakota Building when you come to Melbourne.
1: No, but I can't wait. He's my hall pass. He's coming on my 28th wedding anniversary, which
2: is
1: very
2: fitting. Anniversary present for Chris. Wait, you're missing a third.
1: I'm so excited.
0: I didn't know people still had hall passes.
1: Absolutely, and he is my
0: That is the news today. I wonder if there's anyone else listening whose hall pass is Brian Adams. If you're going to use that pass, why go for a middle-aged man like Brian Adams?
1: Oh, no, he's a dish.
0: Didn't you hang out at his hotel a couple of years ago?
1: No, you sent me there on assignment. Remember, I interviewed him.
0: Well, was it an interview?
1: Oh, my God.
0: That's actually Piers Morgan.
1: It was so charming. It was just beautiful. Oh, my God.
0: Didn't you have a bag of merch to sign?
1: No, yeah, but I was too shy. I thought, no, that's really distasteful. I don't want to look
0: distasteful. If you threw your knickers at him, maybe there's a case for a little bit of distaste. But ask him to sign something as a genuine fan.
1: No, it didn't feel right. It kind of cheapened the whole moment for me. Like, it was, you don't understand.
0: Oh, that's
1: it was
0: very
1: a
0: cool.
1: bucket list item. It was just, oh.
2: And don't you say, Patsy, that he winked at you or he looked at you at a concert?
1: He cuddled me
0: Probably
1: twice and hashed me twice.
0: Probably a sty or something, you know?
1: He did. Yes, he pointed me out in the
0: A lot of allergies in Melbourne. It's the allergy capital of Australia.
1: And I had witnesses. Yes, he did point me out. Yes, in the.
0: No, I think it was more to security. How did she get in?
3: I warn you.
0: How did she get in? There's photos everywhere. She's got a bag for life with a load of dodgy merch.
1: Oh, it was euphoric, I tell you.
0: From Temu, and it is not official BA stuff.
1: So good. Happy to go again for the show if you want me to.
0: Please. All right, no, let's do it. Let's do it. And this time, start with the signing. In fact, these days you get like 15 minutes allocated. Just use the whole 15 minutes getting stuff signed.
1: No.
0: Any questions? No. Oh, yeah, just can you sign this calendar as well?
1: And maybe my skin, and I'll get a tattoo. People do that.
0: Yeah, and let's think about those kind of people.
1: What? I wouldn't mind doing it.
0: What, an actual, you'd have a permanent tattoo of his signature?
1: Yeah, I'd get him to sign somewhere on my body, I might say.
2: Somewhere on my body?
0: All right.
1: Is it too early?
0: And when you hear me go like this, all right, my family know that's our version. When Dad says that, it's like, and scene. Scene. The radio version is... All right. Okay. Yesterday, you're going to get jealous. You're going to go, oh my God, have you trained at the Cordon Bleu Academy? I had chicken tonight dinner for one.
2: Oh,
0: I felt like chicken tonight. I was just wandering around looking for an easy sauce to pour over a lone chicken breast last night for my dinner. And I saw chicken tonight. I couldn't believe it was still going.
2: Yeah.
0: Right. My daughter was like, what is that? Oh, and listen, young lady, back in the day, back in the 90s, everyone used this. If you had friends coming around, you would just pour chicken. Yeah, you really would.
2: The height of luxury.
0: It was like luxury in a jar.
2: I'm looking at this chicken tonight mushroom jar.
0: Oh, beautiful.
2: What a
0: chef's kiss. So many chef's kiss.
2: Fascinating colour.
0: Oh, it's a great colour. It's a very, very original hue of mushroom.
2: It doesn't look like it's jam-packed with mushrooms.
0: No. They must have taken a bad camera angle. No, that had the right ratio to delicious runny, so runny sauce and mushroom. They'd really find over the decades, they've really honed that mix. Anyway, as we were serving up, I was thinking, this is a 90s meal. Mm. So this morning, with your donations and your ideas, we're going to try and recreate what would be the 90s menu. Someone wants to Rob, Christian, the old chicken Kiev.
1: Oh, Jiminy, yes.
0: The best thing was about that first slice
1: yeah.
0: when the garlic butter would come oozing out. Yeah. fried chicken, sausages, mashed potatoes, gravy, spaghetti bolognese, mac and cheese. That's from Frank. Chow mein and curry sausages.
2: Chow mein is huge.
0: Chow mein was massive. Bring it back. Yeah. Chow mein.
2: That was like the only Chinese
0: dish. Yes, you're right. That's how it started, with chow mein. I don't think I've even said that in decades. Chow mein and curried sausages, as well as ham, steaks, pineapple, optional. Yes, I know what you mean. Pineapple was a big staple. Good morning, Christian. What about the prawn cocktail?
1: Oh, God, you've got to go the prawn cocktail.
2: What was the prawn cocktail?
1: Oh, delicious. Prawns, we have them every Christmas.
0: Yeah.
1: And you just slice up some lettuce, just a, you know, butter lettuce, and put the cocktail sauce over the top. Very simple, but very tasty.
0: Yeah, so you can still get that now.
1: Yeah,
0: I think it's back in.
1: Yeah.
0: Christian, my nan would always cook cheesy... cheesy broccoli casserole. Comfort food. Not great for the arteries, but taste is great. Christian, why don't you a 90s degustation diner for us all?
2: Oh, that's a great idea.
0: Oh, that actually is a great thing. Invite listeners and have a 90s degustation dinner.
2: Matching wines.
0: Are we pairing it with wines and beers?
2: Matching goon.
0: A goomba.
2: This fruity Lexi will go lovely with
0: Christian, what about chili con carne from the yellow packet?
1: Oh, yeah.
0: Yeah, I know what you mean.
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0: Christian O'Connell's show. And then your ideas. What would be on a 90s menu? Yesterday, I didn't know you could still buy it. It's still going strong decades later. Chicken tonight. Chef's kiss. Okay. What else would be on a 90s menu? I think that is a great idea, by the way, of us sitting down with our listeners and actually breaking bread, garlic bread, of course, over a 90s degustation menu.
1: Yes, Cole's garlic bread.
0: It's got to be. That tasted great. Christian on the 90s menu, Mississippi mud cake.
2: What is that?
0: Yes,
2: really
0: yes.
2: Deep, rich mud cake.
0: Right. Yeah. Corned beef and white wine sauce.
3: Oh, God, I love a corned beef.
1: I remember, remember Silverside?
0: No.
1: Silverside with a bit of hot English mustard and some white bread. That's all you need.
2: Still do it in the slow cooker. It's magnificent. Talking of the chicken tonight, you get the honey mustard. Just get a jar of that.
0: That's the other great sauce. Oh. Not just a jar of grey.
2: Yeah. Jar of fluorescent yellow. It's fantastic. Yeah.
0: Christian, my mum used to go back in the 90s, ox tongue.
2: Okay. My father-in-law did offal. Depression era, they do everything. Yeah. Oxtail.
0: Christian, what about apricot chicken? I think that's probably the definitive 90s meal.
1: Mm.
0: Christian, porcupine meatballs. Popular when I was a kid. Christian was... macaroni cheese followed by apple strudel and custard.
1: Strudel.
0: Custard. is a dessert staple. It's the dessert gravy of the 90s. Yes. Custard.
1: Dessert gravy. Yes.
0: It is, isn't it? Yes. Do you remember everything was just gravy dolloped on it, whatever it was.
2: Yeah.
0: You don't get a lot of custard these days,
1: do
0: you?
1: No, it's not in fashion.
0: You don't want to be selling custard to restaurants or going door to door now as the custard man. Christian, what about Steak Diane? Sydney. Yes, Steak Diane, yes. Christian, my mum used to make crock-pot chicken with tinned potatoes, tinned carrots. Everything was tinned. Jars and tins. Maybe a little bit of fresh celery. Delicious. Was it? Beef stroganoff. Tuna mornay. And also meatloaf. Oh, like the foul, dry old thing that was. Butchers of Caelan, what else needs to be on the 90s menu, mate?
4: Every week, we would have it twice a week. It would be rissoles.
0: Yeah.
4: But my mum made it really fancy. She would take Vegemite scoops and put them in the middle of the rissoles.

0: Revolting.
1: Revolting, yes.
0: It does.
1: With all due respect to your mother.
0: You don't get on MasterChef this week, chefs. It's rissoles week.
2: Rissoles style.
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0: Christian O'Connell Show. Thank you very much, everyone. Still sending in your suggestions for the ultimate 90s food menu. Dinner served, Christian, with a fresh drug of Tang. Top up, sir.
1: Oh, I can still taste it.
0: Yeah. Don't forget the after-dinner meats to go with the vol-au-vents as well. No 90s dinner would be complete without a double espresso or other way too caffeinated beverage right before bed. You're right. What was that about?
2: Yes, the after dinner.
0: Double
2: coffee.
0: Shot. Yes. Christian, 90s dinner party dessert will be chocolate fondue served with fruit and marshmallows. Mm. Also, my nan used to make homegrown stewed peaches. Stewed peaches, yeah. I just remember stewed peaches. And also rice custard.
2: Rice custard.
0: No, no.
2: I didn't want a bit of rice
0: semolina.
2: Custard.
0: All that kind semolina. Of muck. God, no. All right, so yesterday someone DM'd me, as the kids say, on Instagram.
2: Slipped in there.
0: Oh, yeah, right into my DMs. And I don't mind that. I'm here for that. They had a brand new person and a name and an occupation for nominative determinism. This is something that occasionally comes up on the show, and it's a genuine theory that's proved by science that people's names influence their choice of jobs. We've had these before. Have a listen to this.
3: My uncle was one William.

0: William Toombs, and he was an undertaker.
1: My son, surname is Carr, C-A-R-R. He's a mechanic.
2: We had a general surgeon by the name of John Hack, local dentist by the name of Barry Cutmore, and a lovely GP by the name of Dr. Deese. Spelled D-E-A-T-H.
3: There was a blacksmith and his name was Dietmar Fleckhammer.
4: Dieter Fleckhammer, the blacksmith, one of my favourite ones. However, I've got a brand new one. Mm-hmm. It's a doctor.
5: Okay.
4: You're not going to believe what I'm about to say. Go ahead on Google. You will see this lovely doctor. Lady doctor, Dr. Asmi Butt. A-S-M-A, surname B-U-T-T. Dr. Butt is enough. Dr. Asmi Butt is incredible.
5: That's amazing.
4: It's incredible. Have you seen her?
5: Yes.
4: Dr. Asmi Butt.
5: Yes, Dr. Wow.
4: Asmi Butt. Beautiful name. A great name. But obviously the surname Butt, she's gone into medicine.
5: Yes.
4: It's Dr. Butt.
5: Yeah, that's where inject into your butt. The gluteus maximus.
4: What are you saying? What injections are you having in your ass?
5: Isn't that something? It's what they do.
4: I don't know.
5: That's a thing. It's a thing.
4: Why are they injecting your bum?
5: Yeah, that's
4: why
5: a
4: not
5: thing.
4: Somewhere else?
5: Well, maybe that's steroids.
4: No, you know, you're the son of a doctor.
5: I think they do inject
4: it. Are you roiding right now? You are a jacked young man. Stay off the roids. All right, so nominative determinism, the theory that names influence jobs. Dr. Butt. Dr. Asmi Butt is incredible. It's too good to be true. All right, you can Google it.
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0: Christian O'Connell show. We need to join us on the bright side of the dial and actually enlist into the binfantry to join the bright side battalion. You may have heard before talk of breakfast shows, breakfast radio wars, all that kind of rubbish. It is very competitive. And our rivals are spending big. They're coming at me with cash. This year, Google, the company I work for, they need to spend in cash. They're into reducing breakfast shows. And I don't want to be knocking on Sue Vader's door asking for more money. Not this year. Not me. Employee of the Year 2026. Runner-up last year. Far cheaper. Not to request billboards, but to ask you, dear listener, for your bins and your bin boards. I actually think this is premium marketing space. You think about all the bins every single day that are wheeled out. You know, the side, curb side, bin facing out to the world.
1: That's free real
0: estate. Empty space. Just waiting for listeners to find their new favourite breakfast show. So when I need your bin, we'll send you the stickers. Producer Caitlin's very excited about where the stickers are coming from. Who is actually making all our stickers?
2: Quick Copy are really quick, and so they're the ones.
0: Sorry, you gone into a live ad? I thought I'd accidentally pressed the ad break then.
2: That's what it is. Quick Copy.
0: Hey, don't move into my territory. I've just come back from the UK. I've got a lot of debt to pay off. I need those live reads.
2: Anyway, they are helping us out with the Binfantry to make sure that the stickers get to you as quickly as possible.
0: Brilliant. So give us a call right now. We need your bins. There's two fronts to this campaign. It's Melbourne. The Melbourne mission is all about holding the line. Yeah. However, in Sydney, we got to go and win the West. Now, intern Pete, I need you to go out tomorrow because actually I was thinking about SBs.
3: What's that?
0: Significant bins.
3: Significant bins.
0: Good. And I think of the Prime Minister.
3: Yes.
4: My significant bin in the country.
0: Oh, post. Yeah, I think you're right, actually. Significant bins. The other one is, I guess also if you think about significant bins, we're talking about breakfast radio this year. It's been dominated the headlines by Carl and Jackie O.
3: Yes.
0: You must still have their address. Say old mate Pete pops round, says hello to his former bosses, and does a quick cheeky stickers up the bins. I mean, they're constantly being taking photos by the paps outside their houses.
5: Yeah. This is good. I like this. I'm just thinking it through in my head.
6: That wasn't a firm commitment.
0: No,
6: you're going to go to his house.
0: No. Avoiding. It's not commitment on the front line that I'm looking for. We need you to. Not to crap the bed and get all.
5: Yes.
4: That's something we could do for sure.
5: Yeah, I'll make a note of that and hopefully he'll forget.
4: We're on.
6: Wow, how quickly you turn on your old boss as well. Yeah. Wow.
5: Absolutely. They can have
0: it. It's like Game of Thrones, isn't it? Game of microphones. Make a note of that. Call the next book.
5: They can have multiple bins.
0: All right, so here's what we need for these bin stickers. All right, they've got to be eye-catching. We need some slogans. One's for the Melbourne bins and one's for the Sydney bins. Sydney, you say?
5: Mm-hmm.
0: What about from Sin City to Bin City? Thank you. Ria, what have you got?
6: You touched on the company's got some fiscal issues at the moment.
0: No, not at all. No. That share price is up and to the right.
6: No cash, no trash. The Christian O'Connell Show. I'm all bin on the Christian O'Connell Show.
0: Sorry, which one? I'm all bin.
6: I'm all in.
0: Oh, I gotcha. Oh, I like it.
6: No trash talk. This is the bright side of the dial. No trash talk. This is the bright side of the dial.
0: Let's move on quickly. I mean, how big is this bin? Is it one of those bigger ones, you know, the offices have?
6: Yes. Yeah,
0: the doubler. The big. Yes, it's a skip. It's a skip.
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0: Christian O'Connell Show. Whether you've been listening to the show for a while, or maybe you're in Sydney and you just come across the show, you were giving us a go, welcome to the bright side of the dial, and we need your help to spread the word. We need your bins. Forget about billboards. Every other show is on them right now. It's too crowded. No one is on your bin. I just need that bin board. And everything is going to be all right.
1: That's all it is.
0: That's all it is. That's what I say to myself at 2 a.m. I can just get their bins. Everything's going to be okay. But we need slogans for the bin stickers. Daryl Binning, genuine surname,
1: incredible.
0: By the way.
1: Incredible.
0: Incredible. Daryl Binning has got a great one for the bin stickers. What do we think of this team? Put your bright side on the curbside.
1: Oh, very good.
0: Very good. I love that. Well done. Daryl, thank you. Christian is a vet in Southern Australia, Dr. Wolf. Bloody hell, that's incredible. We ain't trashy, we're golden.
1: Nice.
0: Been listening to Christian.
1: Love it.
0: Your trash, our treasure. Welcome to the bright side of the dial. Chuck your worries in the bin and tune in.
1: Ooh.
0: Oh, Brock, that's very, very good. Kiss. Goodbye to your trashy show.
1: Yeah, very good.
0: You should have been listening.
2: Oh.
0: That's good. What about you have been listening? You have been.
1: It kind of sounds like they've no longer listening
0: to
1: us.
0: The reliability of bin nights every morning. The bin chickens of radio.
1: I like that.
0: Shane in Sydney, I love it. The Christian O'Connell Show, it's wheelie good. That's very, very good. I love that. Let's take some calls now. We're looking for the bin sticker slogans. Kelly, good morning. Welcome to the show.
3: Good morning, Christian. How are you?
0: I'm very good. Welcome to the Bright Side Battalion. Now, what's your slogan? What's your idea, mate?
3: So I've been thinking, and I'm thinking it's the best in the binness.
0: Oh, best in the binness. The best in the binness. I don't know why I'm saying it like that. The best in the binness. Like I've got a nasal problem. Sinusitis. But I love it. Thank you for thinking, Kelly. Have a great day.
3: No worries. Thank you.
0: Mark, good morning.
4: G'day. How are you?
0: I'm good, Mark. Welcome to the show and the Bright Side Battalion. Now, what's your slogan for us, Mark?
4: My slogan is, my rubbish might stink, but the Christian O'Connell Show doesn't.
0: God damn, that's almost too good for us. That is a great contender. That's one of my favourites. Mark, that's brilliant. We'll send you a prize. Thank you very much.
4: Thanks, mate. Bye.
0: Have a good day. Raquel.
5: Hello?
0: Is your name Raquel or is it Rachel? Or Rochelle?
5: No, Raquel. Raquel, Chris. Thank you.
0: Raquel. So like an RAQ situation?
5: R-A-Q-U-E-L. That's
0: beautiful,
5: right.
0: Beautiful, beautiful, beautiful name.
5: Oh, no.
1: You hit the wrong button.
0: I did.
1: Go west.
0: You're right. Beautiful. Raquel. Okay, yes. My racketed friend. What is your bin slogan?
5: Okay. I'm thinking to bin or not to bin. That's the question.
1: Oh, that's
0: that's very good. I love that. That is actually genuinely very, very good.
5: And I'd love to have the sticker on my bin. Absolutely.
0: Thank you. We'll send you the first one. Thank you very much, Raquel. Thanks for listening to the show as well. Have a good day.
5: No worries. My pleasure. Bye-bye.
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0: Christian O'Connell Show. Thank you very much for your bin slogan. Still coming in. Enjoy some rubbish for your ears. Not sure that's aspirational, Kelsey. Refuse the rubbish.
1: Ooh.
0: Oh, that's good. We've been listening to Christian O'Connell. Where you been?
2: It's a bit Jamaican.
0: It is, yes.
3: I love that.
0: Our bin listens to the Christian O'Connell Show. What about your bin? And I don't know what Melinda Bell has. This is a typo.
2: Mm-hmm.
0: Obviously, Christian bin slogan, full of trash and treasure, just like gold pubes. Oh. Now, Melinda, I don't believe that you meant to say that, but what did you mean to say? Is it show? It's like the gold show?
2: Gold show, gold pubes.
0: I don't understand what
2: pubes.
0: The autocorrect has done there. Please, I won't be able to sleep tonight. You're going to have to clarify this. Melinda Bell, get back to me. Now, earlier this morning, we were talking about the sad news yesterday, the sad passing of an amazing actor, but equally, just as important, if not more important, a thoroughly kind, optimistic, positive human being, and that's Sam Neill. We lost a really good man, and talk about a career of range as well. So many massive movies. Peaky Blinders in the last couple of years as well. It was terrifying in that. But we're talking about Jurassic Park, and so many of us really have big memories of that iconic movie and his character, Dr. Alan Grant. So today, as a small thing from us, is the time waster is dinosaur movies. Best in Show gets a double pass to go and see. Probably one of the best prizes we've given away in the time waster. Not one, not two, but three amazing acts from back in the day. Boyz II Men. Salt and Pepper. What a night. And do you remember Belle Biv DeVoe? Poison! Brings it all back, doesn't it, when I sing that silky song?
4: That girl is
0: poison! Just like I said it, who did it better?
2: It's fitting, they're Sam Neill's three favourite brands as well.
0: They were, weren't they? When he was crushing the grapes for two paddocks, he was listening too. So that's not right for today. All right, dinosaur movies. Dinosaur movies is the time waster. Dinosaur movies. Greasick Park.
2: Silver.
0: Herbivore Alone.
2: Silver.
0: Velociraptor.
2: Oh,
0: Velociraptor.
2: Gold.
0: Triassicario.
2: Oh, God.
0: Triassicario. Yes. Yeah, Dino knowledge. Tom Cruise. Today, dinosaur movie.
2: Uh huh.
0: That's right. Rexy Business.
2: Gold.
0: And Gladiraptor.
2: Gold as well.
0: All right, Rhea, what have you got? Dinosaur movies.
2: This dinosaur loved riding a motorbike. It's Easy Raptor.
0: Is it?
2: It is Easy Raptor.
0: Okay. Right. Now I found that clip. It's never leaving the show day today. How have we got 3 years without that one?
2: Sad movie when this dinosaur died. Oh, no. Barney and Me.
0: That's gold plus. Barney and Me's genius. Well done.
2: How'd they get this big dinosaur on the ship? It's Titanicosaurus. Titanosaur is a very famous and large dinosaur.
0: Yeah, no, large one. Yeah.
2: Don't play it.
0: I am.
2: Come on. Take that off, Lockie. Take that off his board. And Saw, scary movie, Saw.
0: Saw, yeah, let me guess. Saurus.
2: What's even scarier?
0: Yeah.
2: Stegosaur.
0: Oh, bloody hell. So much hard work.
2: No, you just
0: want to
2: play that, clip.
0: No, I'm not. It's childish. I got him. All right, what have you got in your dinosaur movies?
5: 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Apple.

0: Christian O'Connell Show. Now, it's a different kind of time waster today. We want to some small gesture of a huge parting yesterday of the great Sam Neill. So today we're doing Jurassic Park, one of his many, many great movies. We're doing dinosaur movies on the time waster. All right, Rio, you ready to mark?
1: Let's do it.
0: Meet the fossils.
1: Gold.
0: The sound of Jurassic, not music, Jurassic.
1: Silver.
0: Gone in 60 million years.
1: Gold.
0: Very clever, Darren. I am Samosaurus.
1: Gold.
0: Well done, Beck. T-Rex bandits.
1: Silver.
0: The BMX bandits. Mm. Forgetting Tricera Marshall tops.
1: Gold.
0: That's very good. Michael, well done. Dino, what you did last summer.
1: Gold.
0: You, me, and Dorothy. Dorothy, a dinosaur.
1: Silver plus.
0: Oh, wow, this is a lovely one. I think this will take some beating. I am Sam Neill.
1: Ah, oh, lovely.
0: That's a great one. Glenn, that's lovely. Zach and Mindy make a dino.
1: God, these are so good.
0: Santa, that's very good. Broke Brachiosaurus Mountain. 2K dinos. I love it.
1: To see that.
0: Why not?
1: Silver plus.
0: The big fellas at it. We were brought on the Ice Age. Fact.
1: Fact.
0: Fact.
1: Hey, dinosaurs.
0: That's all they did. Mammoth. Not Big Mama.
1: Yeah.
0: Big Mammoth.
1: Silver.
0: The girl next dinosaur.
1: Wow, very good. Silver plus.
0: Dude, where's my car, Nivore?
1: Silver.
0: Forgetting Tricera Marshall.
1: Silver.
0: Very popular one today. Yes. T-Rex in the city.
1: Gold.
0: Talking about old dinosaurs.
2: Oh.
0: No, I meant, obviously, T-Rex. Really old.
1: Really old.
2: That's classic, what I meant. Some would say classic.
0: Yeah, absolutely. Phew. You, me, and Dorothy.
1: Silver plus.
0: Raptor-tooie.
1: Oh, my, that is...
0: Kenny Thompson, well
1: wow,
0: done.
1: Wow, that is gold triple plus.
0: Not pretty in pink, pretty extinct.
1: Gold triple plus.
0: We
1: as well.
0: Have the smartest listeners. Wow, that is great. David Beattie, well done. Casino.
1: Gold.
0: Toyosaurus.
1: Gold.
0: Freddy got fossilized.
1: Silver.
0: And Debbie does dactyls.
1: Oh, silver plus.
0: Oh, naughty. All right, then. Who is off to go and see Boys to Men, Salt and Pepper, and Belle Biv DeBoe?
1: These were incredible, but pretty extinct. Is my favourite.
0: Dave, you are today's winner. Thank you very much for all those. Have a great day today. And if you want to get in on the binventory and join our Rebel Bin Army, the Brightside Battalion, the best place to go so we can send you your bin stickers ASAP is the world's greatest named website, thegoldwebsite.com.au. We're back tomorrow. 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
1: Hi, we're turning back the clock on July 15, when Australia's first savings bank opened in Victoria in 1912.
0: Which bank? The Commonwealth Bank.
1: Creedence Clearwater Revival released their debut self-titled album in 1968, featured this hit. AFL coaching legend and Hall of Fame inductee Mick Malthouse made his VFL debut playing for St Kilda on this day in 1972.
2: Play on. It'll be a goal.
1: While we're on Australian sporting greats, Cathy Freeman announced her retirement in 2003.
3: Cathy lifting, goes up the ground, takes the lead. This is a famous victory.
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1: To the birthday, starting with a special celebration for singer Linda Ronstadt. She's 80 today.
6: Baby, you're no good.
1: There's a couple of league legends on today's list. John Ferguson, prolific try scorer, turned 72. Dogs great Steve Mortimer celebrates his 70th. Captain New South Wales to their first Origin Series win in 1985.
7: How sweet it is! Steve Mortimer's face tells it all!
1: Brilliant actor Forrest Whitaker is 65.
8: I never eat food until my soldiers have eaten first.
1: Michelle Ford turns 64. Australian gold medal winning swimmer at the 1980 Games.
9: In comes Michelle Ford for the gold medal.
1: Remember the name Brian Austin Green, one of the stars of Beverly Hills 90210? He's 53.
10: You pay my rent and I promise to stay in school, all right?
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1: And Australian actor Travis Fimmel turns 47, best known for starring in Vikings.
12: You were fearless because you dared to question.
1: Finally, actor and director Martin Landau died on this day in 2017, aged 89. His career spanned nearly 60 years, with movie roles in classics like North by Northwest and Cleopatra. And on TV, he starred in Mission Impossible.
13: I don't have anything to fear. I have definite proof.
1: Remembering Martin Landau on July 15.
0: 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Time saver traffic.
14: 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G'day, checking out your roads. Couple of breakdowns on the Bruce. One is southbound through North Arm, left over from yesterday. Another breakdown northbound just north of Coles Creek overpass through Traverston. Bit of traffic down through North Lakes on the Bruce. Clear run for the Sunshine Motorway, David Lowway, and the bypass through Gympie. 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
3: Good morning, Bruce Atkinson here, broadcasting from Cubby Cubby Country. Several areas in our region have made the top 10 when it comes to the number of house sales in Queensland. According to the latest report from InfoTrack, Moray Field topped the list with 63 sales in the last quarter, while Caboolture, Burpengary and Budrum also made the cut. Chief Operating Officer Lee Bailey says most of the top 10 are in the major growth corridors.
4: So we're seeing a lot in the Moreton Bay area, and we're also seeing that going west to the sort of Ipswich regions as well. Those two sort of, suburbs and destinations, that's making up nearly 70% of the top 10 sales that we saw in the last quarter.
3: The 58-year-old man reported missing from Dickey Beach last Saturday has been found deceased. His death isn't being treated as suspicious, and a report will be prepared for the coroner. The sick seabird found on Noosa's main beach on the weekend has tested negative to H5 avian flu. The giant petrel was recovered by a wildlife carer in a hazmat suit on Saturday and underwent testing by Biosecurity Queensland as part of its ongoing surveillance program. Biosecurity Queensland says it's received hundreds of reports to its 24/7 emergency animal disease hotline on 1800 675 888. The Sunshine Coast mother of an eczema sufferer wants the federal government to list a life-changing medicine on the pharmaceutical benefits scheme. Samantha Rostenbrook's 9-year-old daughter has battled severe eczema since she was born. 2 years ago, she was given compassionate access to dupilumab, which has turned her life around. The drug is listed on the PBS for over 12s for $25 a month, but if your child is 11 and under, it'll cost $20,000 a year. Samantha says a government advisory body is considering whether to increase access for younger kids.
5: It was about a 12-month-long process to even get her onto the medication itself. It just needs to be more accessible for children like Charlotte who are suffering. You can see they're suffering. It just needs to be much easier to get them started on it.
3: In national news, Donald Trump has backflipped on his plan to charge ships that pass through the Strait of Hormuz just 5 hours before it was due to take effect. He'll instead seek investment deals with Gulf states to cover the cost of keeping the waterway open to shipping. The Strait operated as an international waterway with no transit fees or tolls before the US attacked Iran in February. And new figures show more than 14,000 Aussie businesses went bust last financial year, with construction, hospitality and retail hardest hit.
1: Sports. The Mattress Company. Pioneer Road, Yandina. Good night, Australia.
6: Let's go straight to Dallas, where Spain has drawn first blood in its semi-final against France, with the winner through to Monday morning's World Cup final in New York. The Spaniards are up 1-0 courtesy of a 21st-minute penalty. England meet Argentina in the other semi tomorrow morning. Over to NRL, and Benji Marshall's dismissed reports of a rift with Jerome Luai, who'll leave the Tigers at the end of the season after signing a 1-year deal with the Eels.
7: A lot of things have been sort of made up and insinuated or guessed in terms of our relationship.
6: Over to AFL, and Tasmania is reportedly keen on signing sacked Bombers coach Brad Scott as the club's inaugural head of football, while James Hurd has told Nine he doesn't want to talk about his chat with Essendon about its coaching role.
8: I'm not going to give comment on the process now. I'm in the process, or respond to comments, so I'd prefer just to leave it. I think it's not fair to Essendon or to myself to keep talking about it.
6: And Aussie swimmer Shayna Jack has announced she'll quit the pool after the upcoming Commonwealth Games.
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10: The last of the sunny days today, top of 22 degrees. Showers moving through tonight. It'll be a wet Thursday, very wet Friday, top of 21. Again, very breezy with those strong southerlies. Wet weekend on the way, and Monday and Tuesday of next week, as far as we can see. Yeah, more showers, top of 23.
11: Yeah, that's going to be a bit warmer, but also a bit rainy, which isn't great. My microphone
0: Smells like perfume.
11: One who's been on there. Not. Don't blame me.
0: That's weird, right?
11: And I haven't been courting another woman here, don't worry.
0: Hello. You do get in about 2 hours before I do. God only knows. How hot's the cleaner?
11: Let's just say that she loves her Crocs, all right?
0: Yes, she does. That was gifted to her. Have you ever gotten jiggy in the station?
11: Oh.
0: Ever?
11: When I was younger. Can I just say 3SH Swan Hill, after a footy broadcast one night, brought a girl back. It was Thursday night, so karaoke finished.
0: Yes.
11: She did go on to become a girlfriend, but we had to, you know, sample the goods first. Mate, Wollongong.
0: It smells
11: mate,
0: cheese.
11: In Wollongong, we used to have obviously they had bands in this really old studio, so there was this massive area with lounge chairs and puffs and all that sort of thing.
0: It's so radio 1999, right?
11: Yeah.
0: Yes.
11: And I was doing nighttime radio like 6 nights a week, so you can imagine the amount of listeners that I entertained in that back room back in the day. Yeah.
0: I went to a station party once. I was with Gareth, but it still goes down in radio history as one of the most debaucherous parties of all time.
11: What happened?
0: Oh, people, it was like an orgy. People were just getting it on everywhere.
11: That was radio in the 80s,
0: wasn't it? It's so true, mate. I don't know what used to happen, but it was very new to me. I was very surprised at the level of indulgence that used to happen in radio stations.
11: Well, picture me. The studio could be seen from the street because they had a wall-to-wall window.
0: Oh, yeah, that was the way back in the day, yeah.
11: And you could see right in, so people could wander by the station, actually pick up the phone and, you know, request a song. It was always encouraged, but you could see right down the studio, so I could see who was there. And, of course, you know, late at night, people coming from parties, well-dressed young ladies, so, of course, you'd press the buzzer, let them in, and, you know, they'd get a request, you'd get them on air.
0: I bet they got a request.
11: You know what? For about that 18 months I was in Wollongong, for me it was like, this is why I got into radio.
0: This is why I
11: left the priesthood. Oh, yes. I lived the whole rock and roll
0: life.
11: Sins
0: of the flesh.
11: Now, it was funny. There was a mum who sent her two girls down. They used to, like, I remember New Year's Eve, they brought down some champagne to celebrate. The funny thing was she kept sending her two girls down, but she didn't come down. I was trying to find out who the mum was.
0: Yeah.
11: And I said, well, why didn't she come down to say good day? Oh, I did find out later that the mum was married, but she was having an affair with me mentally on the radio. So she'd ring up all the time for requests, but she'd send her, like, her two girls down to, you know, give me gifts and what have you, which was really weird.
0: You've always been into that kind of MILF thing, though, haven't you?
11: No, I love me a MILF. But the weirdest thing was, so I'm probably 21, 22.
0: Oh, God.
11: The girls she's sending down were like 15, 16. They were little cuties, and, of course, they were, you know, they were trying to, I think I had long hair at that one stage. One girl came down and started brushing my hair while I was on air.
0: Wow.
11: I'm sitting there going, this is getting really freaky. So I don't know what the hell was going on in that family, but thank God, nothing untoward happened. They showed me a photo of her mum and I went, oh, this is so cool. But as I since found out, she was married, so she couldn't have a fling, not while the hubby was around. And then send the girls down to keep me entertained. It was just the weirdest of times. The weirdest of times.
0: Thank God times have changed, mate. You got no hair now.
11: Yeah. Can you imagine you're sitting there doing the show and there's someone hairbrushing your hair? Like it's like
0: the monkey thing,
11: you know?
0: I love having my hair brushed.
11: Yeah. Well, it wouldn't be weird for you because, you know, with a girl but with a bloke.
0: Yeah.
11: You know?
0: And you That's got
11: this,
0: weird.
11: You know, if someone had taken photos, they would have ended up in the Epstein files, I'm sure.
0: Adult-style Barbie, you know? Brush the hair.
11: Anyway. Moving on. As I said, wet few days coming up, so enjoy today because that rain's coming through tonight. Lowawonga's on 4 degrees, 9 at Rainbow right now for Toolkit Depot. Spilko and Jade, Zinc 96, let's tick-tock away into a Wednesday.

0: Is she saying, take a chance, you stupid hoe?
1: Yes.
0: Wow. Gwen Stefani, what you waiting for? Well, it's 5:44, that's what you're waiting for.
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3: Good morning. Typical winter conditions with light southwesters blowing at the moment. And only half a metre of easterly swell at 11-second intervals and a high tide about 8:30. So once again, desperates only, super high volume board or a mall. 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

0: Sick 96 with Bilko and Jade for Brekkie this morning. Think of that as a potential karaoke song. Bilko and Jade's karaoke kick-ons. We've got it slated at the Kandanga Hotel. Thursday night, last day of July.
1: My family was saying to me last night, Mum, you're not really going to sing, are you? I was like, yeah, I am.
0: It's the gig, mate. I know it's what I love to do, but you and I have to promise a duet for everyone who turns up.
1: Yeah, I'm doing it. I'll do it with you.
0: You can pick the
1: song. You may regret the fact that you asked me to do that, but I will do it.
0: We had a mini practice. You've heard that in probably the ads we're playing for the big karaoke kick-ons, which was a bit of fun. I think I sort of I said, oh, Jay, just do this. We had a bit of fun with it, and I actually grabbed the audio to put in the ad, so I'm sorry about that, mate.
1: It sounds terrible, by the way.
0: No, it sounds pretty good.
1: No, you know when you have no idea how bad you actually sound until you hear it back and you're like, oh, wow, that's why everyone laughs when I sing.
0: See, karaoke, everyone's got a few under their belt.
1: Yes.
0: Everyone thinks they can sing like Bob Dylan.
1: Yes.
0: Or Kenny. Or,
1: yes, Dolly.
0: Know, Dolly, Kenny Loggins, or even, you know, it's that Ryan Tedder guy from One Republic. Everyone reckons they've got more skill than they have. And when you're together in a room full of 40, 50 people, who cares?
1: Don't worry, if I've had a few drinks, I can sing and dance.
0: Oh, we play both types of music here, country and western. Now, if you want to enter, head to zinc96.com.au. You'll see it there. It's Bilko and Jade's karaoke kick-ons. Look, what it is, it's a big party, all right? We want you and three mates to come along, so your nomination gets your mates in. But when you're there, if you wish, there's no stress. You don't have to karaoke sing, but
1: if you
0: wish.
1: You can just watch us. But you can sing. Absolutely, you can sing.
0: Guaranteed by the end of the night when we close it out, everyone there, 50, 60 people, have more singing than one song. We'll do We Are the World or something just to get this big viral social thing going. But it will be fun.
1: It's going to be great. It was just an excuse to have a party.
0: It was.
1: If we can be really honest, we just want to have a party at the Kandanga Hotel.
0: Well, they reached out and said, can we do something? And they were thinking of the ghost night we had there a couple of years back. And I thought, can we do something more fun? Let's have a party that involves me singing and entertaining everyone. So I was quite happy to do it, you know, all night myself.
1: Yes.
0: But everyone agreed that
1: we need to involve the Zinc family.
0: Yeah, it can't be just Bilko entertaining people with his crap singing. So and he hasn't heard me yet, so he'll be pleasantly surprised.
1: He will if you take out the championship, you will be known as the Kandanga Karaoke Champion of 2026.
0: Well, there's a $200 prize at the end, so think about your karaoke song. And enter now, zig96.com.au.
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3: 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G'day, clear run between the coast and Gympie on the Bruce. There is a breakdown or a couple of breakdowns southbound through North Arm, another breakdown as well heading northbound just around Coles Creek overpass through Traverson. No delays there. Down through North Lakes, a couple of minutes on top of your trip. Starting to build a little bit around Wickham Street, Monkland Street, Nelson Reserve. Clear run for the bypass, Tincan Bay Road, Sunshine Motorway and David Lowway. 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
0: Good morning, it's Bruce Atkinson here. The seabird, found sick on Noosa's main beach on Saturday, doesn't have bird flu. The giant petrel was recovered by a wildlife carer in a hazmat suit while beachgoers looked on. It's tested negative to H5 avian flu. Biosecurity Queensland says anyone concerned about a sick or dead bird should avoid contact with it, record what you see and report it to the 24/7 Emergency Animal Disease Hotline on 1800 675 888. Master planned communities are having a major impact on the housing market. Suburbs offering large quantities of new houses have topped the list for sales across Queensland, according to the latest quarterly report from InfoTrack. Moray Fields come in at number one, with Caboolture, Burpengary and Budrum also in the top 10.
12: Supply is the big driver of the market factors. We need more supply in the housing market. It has to come from new builds and some of those big areas. So I think the more we can see that coming to the market, the more activity we're going to see in some of these outlying suburbs.
0: Lee Bailey from InfoTrack there. A Sunshine Coast woman wants a medicine used to treat severe eczema listed on the pharmaceutical benefits scheme for younger children. Samantha Ostenbrook's 9-year-old daughter has battled severe eczema since she was born, but her life turned around when she was given compassionate access to dupilumab. The drug is listed on the PBS for over 12s for $25 a month, but if your child is 11 and under, it'll cost $20,000 a year. A government advisory body is considering whether to increase access for younger kids. Samantha says it'd be cruel not to.
13: You know, there needs to be a little bit more, I guess, educational understanding around eczema, that it's not just an itch. It affects your psychological health. It affects your emotional, your sleep, your financial. It encompasses your whole life, which is very hard. So it definitely needs to be more accessible for kids.
0: In national news, Angus Taylor has officially ruled out any deal with One Nation, even if it would help the coalition return to government. The opposition leaders told 7:30 they'll get there on their own.
14: We've got absolutely no plan for a deal with One Nation to form government. We want to form government in our own right, in our coalition, the Liberal and National Party coalition, on the back of a strong plan and a strong team.
0: Thousands of Origin Energy customers will be handed a refund. That's after the Consumer Watchdog found they were charged more on their ongoing savers plan than they would have been on a basic energy plan. And now with a look at all your sport, here's Rob McLennan.
2: Sport. The Mattress Company. Pioneer Road Yandina. Good night, Australia.
5: Spain and France are facing off for a spot in Monday's World Cup final. A short time ago, Spain leading 1-0. England meets Argentina in the other semi tomorrow morning. James Heard won't reveal the details of his latest chat with the Bombers after meeting officials again about the coaching role.
15: When you go into confidential conversations, you keep those confidential. So complicated rather than hard.
5: And the West Tigers will have to pay $500,000 of Jerome Luai's salary when he moves to the Eels next season.
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0: Last of the sunny days today. Enjoy top of 22 degrees. Rain coming through tonight. It's going to mean a rainy Thursday. Very wet Friday. Saturday and Sunday wet as well. So windy, rainy weekend. We have been hearing about East Coast lows affecting us. However, northern New South Wales will probably cop the brunt of that. We'll just be getting some rain. But yeah, Friday's the bigger rain day. And should be tapering off into, say, Tuesday of next week.
1: We put the coat on our dog, Bear, last night because he's getting old. And he looked at us very insulted, like, what are you doing? Well, I can't
0: go viral like this.
1: Yeah, that's exactly right. But this morning he was all snuggled up in his bed and his coat and he looked very comfortable. So this weather overnight seems to be very chilly compared to what we've been used to.
0: Yeah, it's because of the fact there's no cloud cover, but that will change from tonight. So overnights will move from 5 degrees to about 11.
1: Oh, that's good.
0: Because the cloud will keep the heat in you, see?
1: Well, then I'm going to have to rethink my flannelette sheets.
0: No, it won't be sweaty weather, mate. Just be a little bit warmer.
1: Uh-huh.
0: Another 5 or 6 degrees. Is that really change your sleep factor by 5 or 6 degrees?
1: It absolutely does.
0: Well, say go naked then, there you go.
1: No, can't. I have
0: best
1: children.
0: Best way to sleep, people.
1: I have children. Keep going.
0: Does it really matter?
1: Yes, it does.
0: Wedgies on 4, 8 at Noosaville for Toolkit Depot. 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

0: podcast, right? And it is an uncut, unabridged version of stories that you really can't tell on mainstream radio. It's got lots of swearing.
1: Are you about to share one here, are you?
0: Lots of funny stories. I'm going to give you an abridged version.
1: Right.
0: But they were talking yesterday about naughty kids in your school. And it made me think about the naughtiest kid you ever went to school with. And then I wondered whatever happened to them. So for me, I went to high school in Mackay with a boy called Brett Petherick, who was a pest, right? He was just a pest of a human. And he was one of those kids who, for whatever reason, would do really annoying things. So when I did home ec, there were kids that used to put these pins through the lid of the pin box and then throw them under your seat when you went to sit down. So you'd get a pin in your butt, right?
1: So harmless pranks, really.
0: No, they hurt. They were crazy. There were other kids, of course, who used to twist staples and they used to call them cat's eyes. They used to twist these staples together. And then, again, if you're about to sit down somewhere, dunk, throw them under the seat. But Brett Petherick took out the award for being the naughtiest boy at our school.
1: Was there an award for that, was it?
0: Mate, it was just a badge, shall I say, a hypothetical badge that he wore with pride.
1: Yeah. And I can't say it sounds that bad, to be honest with you. Maybe a bit of discomfort.
0: Okay, so when we got to grade 11 and 12, we were allowed to go to the gym as part of our schooling. I don't know how, we just did.
1: Yeah.
0: And so we would traipse down. You could either walk or ride your bike down every Thursday in the afternoon and off you would go. Now, Brett Petherick used to come to the gym with us, and on our second ever gym visit ever, he peed on the rocks in the sauna. those saunas, they were huge back in the day, not the ones that you see now.
1: Where the infrared ones, yeah.
0: Yeah, everyone's going to these infrared hole two people ones. These saunas were massive and they would hold about 12 people, including regular gym goers, not just...
1: Oh, you were doing mixed with real people.
0: Yes, it was a normal gym. And because it's Mackay, there were two main gyms back in the day, but we were there with normal people. And he peed on these rocks. Now, because ventilation wasn't like it is now, after he peed on the rocks, you could literally see the steam coming out of the sauna. People were pouring out. One kid that we went to school with, Damo, he actually vomited on the floor of the gym. Mr. Westrup lost his shit. He was our PE teacher. He was about 5 foot nothing. I tell you what, he had this kid by the ear, and Brett Petherick was a massive unit. He just ripped him out of that gym. He was screaming at him. It was diabolical. And I tell you what, he was banned from ever going back to the gym. And in fact, I don't know what happened, but our school wasn't allowed to go back
1: the next
0: week.
1: I'm sure it was.
0: Right? It was so bad. But that kid was the naughtiest kid at my school.
1: What's his name again?
0: Brett Petherick. I've never forgotten him.
1: Have you looked him up?
0: Oh, I haven't. I wonder whatever happened to him. He's probably a bloody neurosurgeon somewhere now, right? Like he was really clever. He was just a pest.
1: That is such a cool prank. If you want to clear a sauna,
0: people. Oh, don't do it. I can still, when I think about it, when I tell you this story, I can still smell the smell when I think about it.
1: Do you still have trauma going into saunas?
0: No, I love it. Because sauna, of that? But I tell you what, if I saw the rocks, I'd turn around and walk out again.
1: Oh, my God.
0: Yeah. How about you?
1: That is classy. No, I love that.
0: Have you got any naughty kids?
1: Oh, Darren Haywood for us. All he did was in kindergarten. Look, this always, I'm reminded of a kindergarten incident where one lunchtime I'm sitting on the steps outside kindy, so it's 1974, 75. He opens the door. He goes, "Miss Webb." She was the teacher there marking some tests. "Miss Webb, you're a fatso." She came out. She tore out of that classroom, grabbed him by the hair and belted the shit out of him. She whacked and whacked and whacked him and said, "You are the rudest little..." The trouble was with this kid, I think you would identify him as ADHD these days.
0: Yes.
1: But I did find out that I think he died a few years ago.
0: Well,
1: it was a bit of a class thing going around Facebook and mentioned that Darren Haywood from... And look, I haven't been in touch with him for 30 or 40 years,

0: But apparently he went on to become a trainer there in the racing circles in Sydney.
1: Wow.
0: Did work with horses for a year, but ended up just died too young.
1: Well,
0: died too young.
1: Talking about naughty kids, if you remember the naughtiest kid you went to school with, you can keep the name out of it if you want, but if you remember the naughtiest kid you went to school with and what they did.
0: Well, I don't think anyone's going to top your winging
1: in
0: the sauna
1: the
0: situation.
1: Rocks. Well, I know we're not even allowed to say naughty kids anymore. That's the whole thing, right?
0: Okay, spirited children.
1: Spirited, I love it.
0: Spirited
1: Tell
0: kids.
1: Tell us about the most spirited kid you went to school with, 1-300-891-929.
0: Have you tracked them down on Facey? Do you know what they're doing now? Mm-hmm. Have they become a success in their lives, or are they still going to that den of iniquity? Are they visiting those houses of ill repute?
1: Well, once you're naughty, are you always naughty? Once you're spirited, are you always spirited?
0: Well, I believe you are. I think once you do that in school, when you're a total arsehole, I think it does follow you into a later life. I don't think you can ever get away from that, I suppose, moniker, that branding.
1: Maybe we've got naughty kids in the audience.
0: We know we have naughty kids in the Zinc family, don't we?
1: If you're a naughty kid, 1-300-891-929.
0: Yeah, Adam on the radio with us today.
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8: Expect traffic delays in Tawantin and Noosaville until December. Donella Lake Bridge is being upgraded and down to one eastbound lane only. All westbound traffic heading to Tawantin must go via detours. Check the Noosa Council website for maps. There's no change for buses, pedestrians or cyclists.
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0: Hey, Zinc family, the naughtiest kid in your school, do you know what they're doing now? What do they get up to that made them the talk of the teacher's lounge? 1-300-891-929. Jade had a perler one there a minute ago, talking about a guy who literally weed on the rocks in a sauna.
1: Yeah, cleared out the whole gym. Was banned. Never forgotten.
0: Anyone can top that. Darren Haywood in my class calling Miss Webb in kindy a fatso. That was 1974.
1: I've got another one super quick. Russell Kant hit Mr. Westrup, our PE teacher, in the head with a javelin. With a discus. Not a javelin.
0: Surely that was an accident.
1: Just clipped him, knocked him clean out.
0: Do you know, I did a discus throw once, you know, and I was watching how they did it on the Olympics, you know, where they spin around.
1: Yes,
0: so
1: that's
0: here's
1: exactly
0: me.
1: What happened.
0: Here's me with a duffel coat on, turning around, trying to do the pirouette spin. And letting it go. And, of course, there's a bunch of kids right around the ring there where you're throwing it off. Yeah. Missed one by that much. And they go, you total nong!
1: You know what? You this went, tells me, I don't think you've realised this until today. You were the naughty kid at your school.
0: I was an angel. I was an altar boy. Remember this?
1: Yes, we know.
0: 1-300-891-929. Tell us about those naughty kids, what they got away with. Zinc 96. 21 pass, right?

0: Zip 96 with Bilko, Jade and the Janitor this morning. We're talking naughty kids at school. Janitor and Mike, you would have been an angel, wouldn't you, mate?
1: 100%.
2: Oh,
1: yeah. Okay. No, I stayed away from that that naughty behaviour.
2: No, but even if you're a well-behaved kid at school, you still see it.
1: Oh, you still see it. I can't beat your stories, though.
2: Peeing on the rocks in the sauna.
1: Yeah.
2: Oh, Brett Petherick. It was so bad. I can still smell it when I think about it. It was terrible.
0: Jade's tracked him down, though. He's a nice guy now, is he?
2: I think you put an N on something that shouldn't have had an N on it. But anyway.
0: Okay.
2: Yeah.
1: Okay. Wow.
0: Didn't you have a dickhead in your class who just, you know, something like he'd spitwad the teachers or he'd throw the,
1: Yeah,
0: throw some pens or rocks at him?
1: Again, I stayed away from a lot of that, even in my classes. It was a lot through high school. I stayed away from that. So I didn't really see a lot of it. I just knew they were
2: you were you like a drama nerd? Is that were you like doing stuff away from the general population? Or were you like in the science rooms doing experiments? Because the only kids that missed out on seeing naughty behaviours were kids who were removed.
1: I wasn't removed in a way to keep me away or anything, but I certainly was. I was in
2: busy?
1: The support room or in the woodwork room.
2: Yeah, that's what I mean.
1: Breaks.
2: So
1: yeah.
2: You were removed from the general populace. The rest of us were watching these turds just doing stuff we would never be allowed to get away with at home.
1: Yeah.
2: So bad.
1: Maybe we need to go back and revisit this.
2: We had a bloke called Shane Holly that used to wear a nose ring and our teacher, our woodwork teacher, used to make him pull it out every single lesson. Because it was dangerous, apparently, if you believed it. But this kid...
0: Yeah, get caught in a classroom, find someone could pull it, rip your nose off.
2: This whole thing, though, he would turn up, Mr. Cochran would make him pull it out.
1: Mr. who?
2: Cochran.
1: Okay.
2: And he would make him pull out this nose ring every single lesson. It was a battle every single lesson. Another kid I went to school with called Benji ate a gecko.
1: Pet gecko.
2: Not a pet gecko, just a gecko off a tree. I could talk all day about the turns I went to
0: I remember Mark Smith, who was made to sit on the front lawn at St. Pat's College, and the reason why, we were doing biology, and we had the female reproductive system. We had a diagram of it. He proceeded to colour it in and give it all the description bits. We're given the colloquial names and what you do with those bits and where things go. He did a massive poster in class.
2: Oh, that's not what I thought you were going to say.
0: But he had this massive poster in class, and so the teacher sent him out to the main lawn, which was your punishment zone. If you were standing out in the main lawn, everyone knew you'd been in the shit. Anyway, he was told he had to hold up this poster on the main lawn.
1: Oh, no.
0: So the scenario is we're all watching this happen, and then Brother Marzarini, the principal, is leading. I can see this guy in a suit, so there's dignitaries obviously visiting the school. And they're coming round to the main lawn, and we're sitting there going, he's going to walk past this kid holding this diagram.
1: And this is the diagram of the kids
0: diagram
1: just edited.
0: Of the female
2: reproductive system.
0: It's been labelled with everything that happens to it and what goes on colloquially. It was like a porn pic.
1: Yeah,
0: all right?
1: Sure.
0: So it was held up where you got all these women coming, you've got these blokes looking like dignitaries, and you just see them wandering past, getting closer and closer to Mark Smith. And then, thank God, the bell rung and he was saved.
2: Oh,
0: because once the bell rung, they diverted to the staff room and totally missed him. But another couple of minutes, there would have been a massive... please explain yourself and maybe a show cause as to why you stay in school.
2: That's so funny because in the days we used to have school inspectors. Remember, they used to come and
0: do
2: the school inspection. You had to be on your best behaviour. Uniforms had to be perfect. Meanwhile, he's
0: tidy the classroom.
2: Mark Smith's out standing out there with a couple of.
0: Let's just say a very interesting diagram labelled. My favourite feline, all right?
3: 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Rain and Horn Noosa Hinterland have. Now located at Emerald Street, Kooroy. 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Time saver traffic.
4: 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G'day, got a breakdown through North Arm and Traveston on the Bruce. No delays. How it's looking good between the coast and Gympie. Down through North Lakes is around a 3-minute delay. The bypass flowing well through Gympie. Tincan Bay Road looking good. Wickham Street a bit slow around Monkland Street, Nelson Reserve. And a reminder, Donella Bridge, only a single lane in operation. Traffic lights guiding traffic, so it's a bit busy around there. Get the model year 26.5 Ford Range Ranger Black Edition from 53K Driveway. 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
0: Good morning, Bruce Atkinson here, broadcasting from Cubby Cubby Country. The housing market has slowed, with Queensland recording a 40% drop in house sales in the past quarter. But some suburbs continue to shine, according to the latest report from InfoTrack. Morayfield, Caboolture, Burpengary and Budrum have all made the list of Queensland's top 10 suburbs for house sales again. Spokesperson Lee Bailey says buyers are looking for more bang for their buck and they're finding it in master-planned communities in major growth corridors.
17: They're looking for a house still with, you know, larger spaces. They want it to be near schools, good infrastructure, but also the ability to get to the CBD if they have to. If their job still requires them to be in the CBD, they can do so from some of these areas such as Moreton Bay and Ipswich. But it's really becoming a housing market in its own right.
0: Eczema sufferers will be able to turn their lives around if the federal government includes a medicine on the pharmaceutical benefits scheme for younger children. That's according to Sunshine Coast mum Samantha Ostenbrook, whose 9-year-old daughter has battled severe eczema since birth. Her condition cleared when she was given special access to dupilumab. Samantha says kids under 12 can't access the drug on the PBS and that needs to change.
18: We drive 2 hours to the children's hospital where she gets it, but for families that live so far away, or I don't think all children's hospitals in Australia actually offer it. So there is a lot of red tape around the medication itself and the accessibility of it, which needs to change.
0: The Dolphins are expected to have all their State of Origin players back when they take on the Cowboys at Suncorp Stadium on Sunday. Hamisau Tabuai-Fido returns at fullback after missing the past two matches on Origin duty, while Jack Bostock is back in the centres and Selwyn Cobbo on the wing. Tom Flegler has been named to start up prop
19: with Max Plath on the interchange. Felice Kaufusi says it's great to have their Origin players back as they aim to atone for last weekend's 66-0 loss to the Sharks.
20: Yeah, it's huge. Like, I think their confidence just goes to another level, and being around in that environment, that arena, what they bring back is even better for us as a group. So even us just looking back, them in the team, and we get a bit of a boost as well knowing that they're back playing for us.
19: In national news, Australia is about to become the first country in the world to bring in a single national approach to tackle artificial intelligence. The Prime Minister will deliver a speech in Sydney today to establish the Office of AI, which aims to protect jobs and creative works. And a state funeral will be held for Darren Hinch in Melbourne next Monday. The former broadcaster and MP died last Friday, aged 82. And now with a look at all your sport, here's Rob McLennan.
21: 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Good night, Australia.
1: At the World Cup, France looks like falling by the wayside. It's now 2-0 down in the second half of its semi-final clash with Spain. Benji Marshall has dismissed reports of a rift with Jerome Luai, who'll leave the Tigers at the end of the season after signing a one-year deal with the Eels.
22: A lot of things have been sort of made up, insinuated or guessed.
1: And in AFL, Collingwood's Billy Frampton is free to take on the Blues on Saturday night after the tribunal downgraded his rough conduct ban to a fine.
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0: Beautiful, gorgeous sunny day today, top of 22 degrees. Showers later tonight, that'll mean a wet Thursday, very wet Friday, very wet weekend. We're sitting around 21, 22 as tops overnights of 11.
2: I wonder if there's any fish on the bite at the moment. I have to ask Drewy from Gardeners on Friday because rainy weather means different fishing.
0: More nutrients going into the water, which obviously means very good fishing prospects.
2: Yeah,
0: with the runoff.
2: Oh,
0: yeah, that's
2: there
0: what I learned.
2: There you go. Okay.
0: Yeah, so I've learned a few things.
2: Look at me taking fishing tips from you. Who knew?
0: Well, I'm just saying it could be good on the bite. Mother Mountain on 3 degrees, 7 at Tewantin. For Toolkit Depot, this is Bilko and Jade, Zinc 96.

0: ABBA. Anna, Benny, Bjorn, Frida, 19 to 7 with Bilko and Jade this morning. 1-300-891-929. Everyone sharing their stories of naughty kids who, well, let's just say they made a name for themselves in school. Have they done so since? I mean, Albo, was he a naughty kid back in the day? Is he one of those naughty kids that has survived?
1: I wonder what happens to naughty kids, whether they're just geniuses who are unbridled or whether they stay naughty kids and become naughty adults.
0: Few in my class have become captains of industry. There's a few who are organising the school reunion I totally refuse to go back to next year. They want to do a sort of day at the races there in a corporate box. One of them, I know, he's one of these captains of industry for BHP or something. Anyway, he's... He says, mate, I'll organise everything, got the contacts in the racing game. But I remember him being just a total wanker. He would bash me every chance he got.
1: But
0: call me a... In fact, it was those days when you at an all-boys school, if you had the label of... And I apologise for using this word, but you were being called a poofter all the time.
1: Oh, my word.
0: That's
1: terrible.
0: That was the worst accusation you could get in an all-boys school, and something I was copping all the time.
1: Oh, that's diabolical.
0: But he'd throw my head down the toilet. He'd sit there and, you know, grab between my legs and squeeze. Like, they were just vicious. And yet, he brings out a note and says, oh, we've got this reunion next year. Do you want to come, Bilkman? And I'm like, what the? No.
1: I want to draw a very clear line between bullying and completely inappropriate behaviour and being just a pest of a kid. Right? They're two very different things. So I don't want to focus on those people who made life impossible when you're a child, because we don't want to highlight those kids at all.
0: But he was a fun guy. He'd sit in class, he'd banter with the teacher, all right? He'd be the life of the class. Everyone thought he was fantastic and thought he'd actually end up doing radio like me. He's making more money than me.
1: Yeah, well.
0: Which is good on
1: everyone's
0: him.
1: Making more money than us, bud. But we're talking about the naughty kids who were just... pests. You know, the teachers kind of liked them because they were a bit quirky, but by God, they were a pain in the bum to rein in.
0: So we're looking at the fun aspect.
1: Yeah, the Brett Petheriks of the world who peed on the sauna rocks. That's who we're looking at, not anyone who caused any long-lasting harm.
0: Well, Mark Smith held up a picture of a female part of the anatomy, clearly labelled with the uses it can have in modern society. Now, any naughty kids you remember, anyone?
2: I married one.
1: You married a naughty boy, did you, Em? Are you bragging?
2: No. I've heard all of the stories from his mother. So when he used to go to school, the teacher would say to him, are you going to behave, Lister? And if the answer was no, he wasn't allowed in. If the answer was yes, he was allowed in, but he was tied to his chair in the classroom.
0: Skulls!
1: Oh, what? You would never get away with that, would you, ever?
2: You would never get away with that, but he was physically tied. He remembers the rope, and they would physically tie him to the chair. And then he would go, obviously being in New Zealand, it's cold, there's lots of fireplaces, isn't there? So I remember his mum telling some stories about some people they knew, and they used to complain about these horrible kids that used to line up on the top of the hill and throw firecrackers down their chimney. Well, it was my husband, his brother. And his mother was like, what do you mean? I thought you boys were going to the park to play.
1: Naughty boy.
2: No, they're sitting on top of the hill throwing those firecrackers down the chimney.
0: Parents were the last to know. Exactly. Any troublemakers around the neighbourhood, any parent would think their darlings were just angels and everyone else was causing the issues.
2: I think nowadays they just put a label on it. I'm sorry, they're just naughty kids and they need to kick up the bum.
0: Or ADHD is what they use, that whole blanket diagnosis.
1: Well, we're not allowed to say naughty anymore. Spirited kids, we'll
0: call
1: them here,
0: Em. Spirited kids, exactly. There you go, mate. 6:45.
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4: Good morning, typical winter conditions with light southwesters blowing at the moment and only half a metre of easterly swell at 11 second intervals and a high tide about 8:30. So once again, desperates only, super high volume board or a mal. 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
0: Just a reminder, Bilko and Jade's karaoke kick-ons happening at the Kandanga Hotel Thursday night, the 30th of July. You ready to come and rock your world? Well, rock a few people's world. We're giving you and three mates the opportunity to come and join us for what's essentially a party, but I've added the Bilkman touch, and that is to have a karaoke party attached to it at the same time.
1: What about if I sang Mickey? Because you don't really have to sing Mickey, do you? Oh, Mickey, we're so, you're so funny.
0: Well, you just need pom-poms and rah-rah skirts. Yeah, that's probably a good little belter. And you know what? The more songs you can sing that get the crowd joining in means your voice can be drowned out.
1: Yes.
0: Would you rather that?
1: That's what I would rather.
0: So you want to do crowd pleasers.
1: Crowd pleasers.
0: Yeah. Remember, if you compete and you don't have to, the idea is to come to the Kandanga Hotel, enjoy our party on the Thursday night, and then those that get up to sing have a chance at a $200 voucher to spend there at the Kandanga Hotel, which is a nice, mighty prize, better than the ones I hosted back at the White Swan in Swan Hill back in 1991.
1: That'd be great. If you want to come along, please do. Hit us up, zinc96.com.au.
0: And we'll give you another opportunity after 7 this morning to let us know about your karaoke fave, how you'd belt it out and who you'd be doing it with.
1: Beautiful.
0: It's coming up at Zinc.

0: Zig 96 with Vilko and Jade for brekkie. 7 to 7, maybe you could do that with your posse at the Candanga Hotel. Vilko and Jade's karaoke kick-ons on Thursday night, the 30th of July. Loving that. Have a look at our Zig page too, by the way. There's a link to apparently KFC now. Starting brekkie, you can do a zinger instead of a hashy first thing in the morning.
1: I want KFC bacon and eggs.
0: I'm sure you can do that.
1: Well, see, I remember someone from the Zinc family saying that they used to go to KFC breakfast once a week when they lived across the road. I can't think of that lady's name, but that's what she used to do. Once a week with the family, go and have a KFC breakfast, but it was short-lived. But now it's back, baby.
0: They're realising the brekkie market is so amazing. Oh, yeah. Put a coffee in there and you're done. Cereal pests at school, 1300 891 929. I've been getting a few stories and sharing them with you this morning. No one can beat this is it this Pocock guy
1: Petherick
0: of yours?
1: Guy, Brett Petherick.
0: Brett Petherick.
1: We're at a big gym class on a Thursday afternoon, all of grade 11 and 12 and the rest of the public, and he peed on the rocks in the 12-man sauna.
0: Yeah. That would clear a room quick as anything, wouldn't it?
1: Yep, along with Mr. Westrup, who dragged him out, screaming at him. And we were banned from the gym for a week, and he was banned. I'm pretty sure he's still banned in 2026.
0: Now, for Tony, there's a guy called David Harry who has been a serial pest. Well, was a serial pest when he was there in the school days, and he's sharing a couple of stories with us, Tony. Tell us about the antics he got up to. Come on.
2: We were getting all our exam papers back, and citizenship education was this particular subject, and he used to really irk that teacher, Mr. Brown, his name was. And he's passing out all the results on your exam papers, and Harry, he used to get bottom of the class and everything, and he gets his thing. He said, "Here, Harry, here's your results. You see whether you're proud of that." He got a 3. I think we're rated out of 7. He got a 3 or something like that.
0: 3.
2: And Harry just pulled a cigarette lighter out of his pocket and proceeded to light it up in front of him.
0: That's what I think.
1: Bloody
0: your
1: Harry.
0: Results, Mr. Brown. Stuff you,
2: and he
0: sir.
2: Just went into flames, and the teacher's yelling at him, and there's bits of paper on fire on the floor, and Harry took off out the door again.
0: That David Harry seemed to have an issue with running away all the time. What else happened with him?
2: David Harry wanted the window open, so he had it open, and Rad Edwards wanted it shut. He thought it was too cold.
0: Yeah.
2: Anyway, they're having a bit of a push and pull session with this window, so he'd open it, and Rad would reach over across him and pull it shut. Then Rat done it for about the third time, and Harry just stuck his hand out. His hand went straight through the glass. Now, it never cut him, but all the glass fell down, and there was a pathway under the window that come up underneath the building, and the deputy principal was walking up there, and it all fell down in front of him. Like, it never hit him, but it all fell down in front of him, all this broken glass.
0: Yeah.
2: And then the teacher in the classroom, I can't remember what he said. I think he was a little bit in shock. Next thing we heard, these footsteps running up the veranda, and it was the deputy principal. And he come into the door, and he pointed up in the back corner, and he seen Harry sitting there. And he said, "Harry, get out here." And Harry started walking down the aisle, and the principal met him halfway down the aisle right near my desk, and the principal just drove him, just punched him straight in the chest and knocked him flat on his back.
0: And that was back in the day when that sort of stuff happened. Teachers would actually manhandle kids, but he probably needed it, the little shit.
2: Well, yeah, but he was a likable sort of a lad, you know. He's just one of these nuisance kids. He come from a big family,
0: but
2: he's just one of these nuisance kids. And he was quite sort of a placid sort of a young fella, but he just that old.
0: Do you know what he's doing these days? Have you sort of caught up with
1: question.
0: His life?
2: All I heard, like after school, a few years after school, that he ended up going with the show, travelling with the show.
0: Yeah, see, all those stories of him running away just dovetailed right in that beautiful career, Tony.
1: Running away with the circus, so to speak.
0: I always wanted to do that as a kid. We get Ashton Circus coming to town, and they literally come and recruit at school. Anyone want to come and join the circus, we'll give you full training.
1: Really?
0: It was a thing in 1984,
1: So people literally ran away with the circus.
0: Yeah.
1: I always thought that was just a thing that your mum and dad said.
0: Well, they got proper training. They went to a circus school, hence in Albury where I used to live they had the Flying Fruit Fly Circus that taught kids from about 5 or 6 years of age how to do tumble somersaults and acrobatics, and literally went away to the circus. I mean, it cost you money because you have to pay for tuition, but they'd come recruiting at schools in the 80s.
1: What stopped you doing that?
0: The freak show was already taken, all right? They had the fat man and the bearded lady. What did they need? A mulleted little dweeb who had a fat bum? I had no desire to run away to the zoo.
1: And you couldn't cartwheel or trapeze, could you?
0: Well, I could sit there with the clown of the month up and go, huh. Yeah, more fairy floss, please.
3: 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Rain and Horn Noosa Hinterland have. 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Time saver traffic.
4: The census is coming this August. 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Authorised by the Australian Bureau of Statistics, Canberra. G'day, nice run between the coast and Gympie on the Bruce Highway. Down through North Lakes, a bit heavy now, about a 10-minute delay. Got reports of a crash, Maroochydore Road between Kunda Park and Forest Glen. No delays there. It's a bit slow around Pike Street. Busy around Donella Bridge with that single lane in operation. And Wickham Street at Monkland Street and Gympie around Nelson Reserve. Also Exhibition Road slowing a bit on the south side around Powell Road. Instead of worrying about what-ifs, set your business up right with ANZ and start to wonder, what's the best that could happen? 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
16: Good morning, it's Bruce Atkinson here. The sick seabird found on Noosa's main beach on the weekend has tested negative to H5 avian flu. The giant petrel was recovered by a wildlife carer in a hazmat suit on Saturday and underwent testing by Biosecurity Queensland as part of its ongoing surveillance program. Biosecurity Queensland says it's received hundreds of reports to its 24/7 emergency animal disease hotline on 1800 675 888. The Sunshine Coast mother of an eczema sufferer wants the federal government to list a life-changing medicine on the pharmaceutical benefits scheme. Samantha Rostenbrook's 9-year-old daughter has battled severe eczema since she was born. 2 years ago, she was given compassionate access to dupilumab, which has turned her life around. The drug is listed on the PBS for over 12s for $25 a month. But if your child is 11 and under, it'll cost $20,000 a year. Samantha says a government advisory body is considering whether to increase access for younger kids.
17: It was about a 12-month-long process to even get her onto the medication itself. It just needs to be more accessible for children like Charlotte who are suffering, you can see they're suffering. It just needs to be much easier to get them started on it.
16: The 58-year-old man reported missing from Dickey Beach last Saturday has been found deceased. His death isn't being treated as suspicious and a report will be prepared for the coroner. The Dolphins are looking to atone for their 66-0 thrashing last weekend when they take on the Cowboys in Brisbane on Sunday. The last of the Finns' origin players return for the game. Hamiso Tabuai-Fido is back at fullback, Jack Bostock in the centres and Selwyn Cobbo on the wing. Felice Kafusi says the Cowboys will be dangerous, especially if Tom Dearden returns from a long injury layoff.
18: Hoping he gives himself another week. We know what type of player he is. He's going to be a big addition if he does get to play, and one that we'll have to look out for.
16: In national news, Donald Trump has backflipped on his plan to charge a fee for shipping through the Strait of Hormuz. The US president is instead pitching a plan with the Gulf countries that would see them broker trade and investment agreements with the US.
19: This way, there's no fee. I don't like the concept of a fee, but at the same time, it's not fair that we're protecting this strait for the entire world.
16: There wasn't a problem with shipping moving through the strait until the US attacked Iran. And now with a look at all your sport, here's Rob McLennan.
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20: To the World Cup, where Spain is set to advance to next week's final. A few moments ago, it was leading France 2-0 in this morning's sudden death semi-final. A boost for the Dockers ahead of Saturday's AFL clash with Port. Coach Justin Longmuir saying Hayden Young will be good to go.
21: He trained really strongly today, so yeah, he's in a good space.
20: And in NRL, Jerome Luai will officially don the blue and gold next year, joining the Eels on a one-year deal before he signs up with expansion side PNG in 2028.
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0: 22 at Sunshine today. 21 and rain and wind tomorrow. 21 and rain and wind on Friday. Boy, howdy. There's going to be a lot of that. And the weekend going to be wet as well. Windy and rainy.
1: Okay. Well, it might be a good time to watch some TV. I heard about a new show coming up, Bilks. It's called Five Star Weekend.
0: Started yesterday in America. Foxtel and Binge fast-tracked the episodes. And I saw episode one last night.
1: Can I ever get ahead of the curve and recommend a show to you before you've seen it?
0: You recommended to me weeks ago. You said, have you heard of a show called Five Star Weekend? I said, yeah, Jennifer Garner.
1: Yeah, but I thought it didn't start till tomorrow. So today I'm reminding you that it starts tomorrow. I don't know how you've already seen an episode. Whatever.
0: Because they do early episodes. They do the when it screens in the US, Foxtel and Binge do an 11 a.m. screening here in Australia.
1: And so was it good?
0: That first episode has, you will love it.
1: Okay,
0: women
1: great.
0: Everywhere will love it. And guys, give it a go with your lady. It's a great bit of couple viewing, all right?
1: I'm going to give up this bit, you know, where I try and recommend stuff to you.
0: You've recommended me good stuff, like Shrinking, I've now finished.
1: Yeah, which was brilliant.
0: You know?
1: Ted Lasso,
0: which I can't wait to see the next season of. Yep. So you've
1: So I have done it a few times.
0: Yeah, and you gave me the heads up on this show, and I have seen episode one, and let me tell you about the first episode leaves you with a clanger.
1: Okay,
0: I love
1: good.
0: It.
1: I like that. I'll be on to that tomorrow like normal people.
0: Right. 3 degrees at Traveston, 7 at Cooler Cove right now. For Toolkit Depot, it's Bilko and Jade for Brekkie. Fire ants, we haven't heard much about that scourge in our region. There's a development. And I'm going to talk about fire ant soup with Professor Nigel Andrew next on Zinc.

0: 10 past 7, it's Bilko and Jade at Zik 96 this morning. I tell you, there's been a couple of big issues when it comes to biosecurity in Australia. You're talking about the varroa mite for bees, Jade?
1: Oh, yes, the varroa mites have infested

0: drastic move. But with biosecurity or bio, you know, green security in Australia, you'd think that's probably the only way they can control things.
1: And you will have also seen the article in the Courier Mail about fire ants just this week.
0: Yeah, council's putting out notes about fire ants becoming very prolific in our region and how they're treating them. Because I love the signs that go up saying, and they've had the handout too, saying, oh, we'll have people from council and fire ant control around your place looking at it, getting it under control. You don't need to be there. We'll sort it out. Yeah, there's more to the story that you need to be aware of.
1: Well, there's also people in my area with signs up saying no fire ant baiting here, like big warning signs on their property saying that they refuse that service. Professor Nigel Andrew is a professor of entomology at Southern Cross University. He joins us this morning. Good morning, Professor.
2: Morning, guys. Happy Wednesday.
1: Happy Wednesday, except we're talking to you about fire ants, which is the scourge of bloody Queensland at the moment, mate. How big a deal are they? Have they spread? And are current treatments working? Because there's a lot of, I'm loath to say conspiracy about them, but people are concerned.
0: Well, just on the bees, Jade, a lot of beekeepers are also having an issue with the fire ant treatment, Professor.
2: Yeah, basically, it's critical. There are so many different problems happening with insects, either on insects or about insects, and particularly these bees and ants are sort of the hot topics at the moment. And one of the in terms of the sort of fire ants is that they're continually to spread slowly. And even though there's been efforts to eradicate them. They've definitely, and also there's really critical biosecurity to try and control them. It's becoming a real sort of social and political issue because in order to eradicate or at least control an invasive species like fire ants, you actually need to have everyone on side. You know, this is not, it's not something that you can take a yes or no side with if you want to try and not just eradicate them in the first place, but manage them, stop them, increasing their areas.
0: Well, Professor, correct me if I'm wrong, but I hear a treatment is you target the queen. Once the queen is destroyed in some way, that takes care of the rest?
2: Yes, in an individual nest. And so these the insect growth regulators that they're using, the broadcast baiting, these methods are sort of, they don't directly kill all the ants in one go. It takes about 3 or 4 weeks to actually kill off the entire nest because they're what's called insect growth regulators. So they stop the queen producing eggs,
0: right.
2: And they also stop the larva from actually going into their next stage of pupae and adult because they muck around with the development stages. So all the adults are still out there foraging, but as they bring more baits back to the nest and that bait is then sort of moved around.
0: Are you saying the bait is an issue? Because I saw something about you saying that there's a better way to treat it through a thing called, well, you're calling it fire ant soup, which is not chemically based?
2: No, it's hot water based. So one of the things that I've been trying to sort of promote is not just focusing on a single chemical issue. In most cases, particularly, in your area, it's farmers are out there trying to manage pests, they would use integrated pest management, which is having a range of different methods to try and manage the pest to keep it down to a low enough level. So when we're talking about the fire ant soup, it's essentially putting hot water into the nest nest injection of
0: which I've done, mate, for just normal ant nests around my house over the years. This is how I've controlled them,
1: Well, just back on the baits quickly, Professor. I know when I actually called it a poison on air, I just said fire ant poison quite flippantly. I was corrected very quickly by the fire ant portion of the government because they tell me that it's not technically a poison. Is that correct? Is there some sort of confusion as to whether or not it's a poison or
2: Basically, outside of the fire ant sort of assessment, it's a poison. It kills insects.
0: Call it what it is, right? Okay.
2: There's been because it's low toxicity in terms of for humans, but effectively, you need to go through the APVMA to use it.
1: Right.
2: So effectively, you need to go through the poisons, the pesticide and veterinary medical association to register it. And pretty much if you use it, it's used for treatments around like

0: It's also used in flea treatments, like in cats and dogs, and also in termite barriers around your home.
1: And so is it dangerous to bees then? Is it too fine a point to just say, is it dangerous to bees?
0: There's no evidence to prove it's dangerous to bees.
2: Okay.
0: In the form that they use for the fire ant bait. So the insect growth regulator itself is very dangerous, but when it's actually encapsulated in the corn grit, so they've got it like in little bits of corn grit, bees don't normally forage on that. That's something that they don't go for. So that's why it's targeted mainly for ground-dwelling insects.
1: Mm.
0: So it can be dangerous for a lot of the other insects that will actually forage on the ground and take them up if fire ants aren't there.
2: Hey, Professor, are you getting any response to your fire ant soup method of hot water? Is that being encouraged by anyone else, or is it only are you being the lone voice on this?
0: We're starting to get some interest from organic farmers, and we're also there's a lot of interest from in councils, for example, where they don't want to close down their sporting fields. When you put out the chemical treatments, they usually have to shut the sporting fields for a few weeks.
2: Yeah.
0: So one of the things that I'm trying to do is make, one of the issues that we have with the current legislation is that they say hot water cannot be used as a method to control fire ants. So what I am trying to do with this data and trying to show it does actually work, similar to a chemical treatment, but it is non-chemical. So I'm trying to get the data to say that, it's been peer-reviewed, it's been published overseas, it works in the US. We just need to identify it. It's not just pouring hot water from a kettle onto the top of a fire ant's nest. There is actually more nuanced method into this where you actually can target the hot water directly
2: Not like me with a saucepan
1: kettle as a kid,
2: So there's a scientific way of doing it here.
0: I mean, hot water kills insects. Anything above 60 degrees will kill insects, but the issue with particularly just pouring hot water from the kettle or the pot on there is that it does, it takes a long, long time. If the queen is, 40, 50 centimetres down in the soil, it's going to take a lot of time and a lot of hot water.
1: And you've got to get close enough to them too. I don't want to be anywhere near a fire ant's nest with boiling water. I'll leave that up to you, Professor Nigel Andrew.
2: Yeah, exactly.
1: Thank you very much. Glad to hear that work is still continuing on the fire ant problem, and hopefully we can move on with the varroa mites as well with the bees. Lovely to talk to you as always. Professor Nigel Andrew, Sunshine Coast University. Thanks for your time this morning.
2: 7:19.
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2: All right, party time, people. Kandanga Hotel, Thursday night, 30th of July. We're having the Philco and Jade karaoke kick-ons. It's essentially a party. You and three mates get to come along. One of you or all of you can get up and sing a karaoke song if you want. If you don't want to, leave it to me to entertain. I'll sing all the songs.
1: Yeah, you can sing solo. You can sing in a group. You can sing a duet. Philco and I will be singing a duet. Plus, at the end of the night, we're going to do a pub choir version of one song. We haven't decided on the song yet.
2: Might end up being a Kay Sand song or a Chisel
1: song. It's
2: going
1: to be a big song. Whatever it is, it's going to be a big, big song.
2: Something to kick off the socials with. And the winner,
1: yes,
2: gets $200 to spend at the Kandanga Hotel.
1: Which is great. That'll buy you a great feed and a great night out.
2: So look at the dates. Thursday, July 30. If you want to come along, you and three mates, give us a hoy.
1: Yep, 1300 891 929. Come to the party.
2: Yeah, we'll get you on the list and you can choose
1: this
2: to...
1: This would be a good song.
2: Oh, yeah.
1: This would be a cracking karaoke song.
2: Maybe this is the song you want.
1: How good.
2: Or you can choose something else. Maybe Frank Sinatra, like the big pizza pie thing. It's up to you.
1: Yes.
2: 7:23 on Zing right now.

0: Zig 96, Bilko and Jade for Brekkie. That is your karaoke song of choice. Kandanga Hotel, Bilko and Jade's karaoke kick-ons. Thursday night, July 30. If you want to come along, you and three mates, taking your registrations now, 1300 891 929. You can sing any song you want. You can join me if you want to join me doing one about me, the Nolsey version, not the moving pictures version. You can do that.
1: But you can just come and watch. It's up to you.
0: I'd rather watch, you know. See how other people go.
1: Chair in the corner. It's just for fun. So it's just going to be a big, big party. It's at the Kandanga Hotel. You know they always look after us there. It's going to be a cracking night. So if you want to get involved, 1300 891 929. You won't be alone. You'll bring your mates and you'll make some new ones
0: as
1: well.
0: That's right. So that's what we're doing. And $200 to spend at the Kandanga Hotel. Also this morning we're talking about those legend students that were serial pests but went on to, you know, become infamous.
1: Yes.
0: Became legends around the schoolyard.
1: The kids, you remember their names because they were naughty at school.
0: Ava just passed this on through a messenger, telling us about... Ava, tell us about this, mate. Terence the Terrible. Go on.
2: Worst kid in school is Terence the Terrible. We're back from lunch break upstairs, and Terence the Terrible decides to throw a thundercracker out the window. Unknown to him, the janitor was driving past on the tractor, and next thing, he's up at the door, smoking flame particles in his hair, and Terence off to the office.
0: Yes, I can imagine how that would have went down. Not well. Not well at all.
1: Flames in your hair is never a good start to the day, mate.
0: I should mention last day of school for a bunch of year 10s at St. Pat's College. Everyone decided at the same time. This was a mass bit of coordination. We all flushed the loos in the entire school at the same time. Let's just say they're out of commission for most of the holidays.
1: Oh, no.
0: That's all they got repaired. Unfortunately, some of them were near the septic tank. So talking about the janitor, the poor old gardener was dealing with some brown spillage that...
1: an overflow situation.
0: That didn't go down. It didn't smell too well, and I'm sure he went home to his wife and she kicked him out of the house because he would have been... I think his shoes were covered in it from memory. We laugh, but now I think the poor fella.
1: You were the naughty kid in school. I keep saying this.
0: I didn't coordinate this.
1: You didn't realise, but you were the naughty kid in school.
0: I didn't organise this. This just happened. Mm. I knew it happened.
1: Anyway, we are taking your
0: calls
1: about
0: on
1: the
0: that.
1: Naughtiest kid in school, 1300 891 929.
3: 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Rain and Horn Noosa Hinterland have. Now located at Emerald Street, Kooroy. Zinc 96. Time saver traffic.
4: 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Authorised by the Queensland Government, Brisbane. Get a nice run between the coast and Gympie on the Bruce Highway. Getting a bit heavier down through North Lakes now. It's around a 15-minute delay. Bit of traffic, Steve Irwin Way, Roy's Road, Biwa, and, of course, around Donella Bridge between Noosaville and Tewantin with that single lane in operation. Not a bad run for the bypass through Gympie. 40Ks now around those school zones. 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
5: 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Got a job that needs a tipper or a roller? 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
3: Good morning, Bruce Atkinson here, broadcasting from Cubby Cubby Country. The seabird found sick on Noosa's main beach on Saturday doesn't have bird flu. The giant petrel was recovered by a wildlife carer in a hazmat suit while beachgoers looked on. It's tested negative to H5 avian flu. Biosecurity Queensland says anyone concerned about a sick or dead bird should avoid contact with it. Record what you see and report it to the 24/7 Emergency Animal Disease Hotline on 1800 675 888. A Sunshine Coast woman wants a medicine used to treat severe eczema listed on the Pharmaceutical Benefits Scheme for younger children. Samantha Ostenbrook's 9-year-old daughter has battled severe eczema since she was born, but her life turned around 2 years ago when she was given compassionate access to dupilumab. The drug is listed on the PBS for over 12s for $25 a month, but if your child is 11 and under, it'll cost $20,000 a year. A government advisory body is considering whether to increase access for younger kids. Samantha says it'd be cruel not to.
4: You know, there needs to be a little bit more, I guess, educational understanding around eczema, that it's not just an itch. It affects your psychological health. It affects your emotional, your sleep, your financial. It encompasses your whole life, which is very hard. So it definitely needs to be more accessible for kids.
3: Master-planned communities are having a major impact on the housing market. Suburbs offering large quantities of new homes have topped the list for sales across Queensland, according to the latest quarterly report from InfoTrack. Moray Fields come in at number one, with Caboolture, Burpengary and Budrum also in the top 10.
5: Supply is the big driver of the market factors. We need more supply in the housing market. It has to come from new builds and some of those big areas. So I think the more we can see that coming to the market, the more activity we're going to see in some of these outer lying suburbs.
3: Lee Bailey from InfoTrack there. The state government has provided $28,000 in funding to support vital upgrades to two community facilities in the Gympie region. The Lower Wonga Hall and Recreation Association received money to buy a new lawnmower to maintain the hall's grounds and also table holders. The Widgie District Hall and Recreation Association got money to install an accessible ramp to improve access to the hall's toilet facilities. In national news, tech giants are being accused of failing to stop sexual extortion on their platforms. More than 2,000 complaints have been received in the last 6 months, with men aged 18 to 24 the most frequent victims. And now with a look at all your sport, here's Rob McLennan.
1: Sport. The Mattress Company. Pioneer Road Yandina. Good night, Australia.
6: Spain has reached the World Cup final after a dominant 2-0 win over France this morning.
7: A spectacular Spanish display. Spain! Spain, the European champions, will play the World Cup final.
6: That call on SBS, Spain now taking on the winner of tomorrow's semi between Argentina and England. And briefly to AFL, Tasmania is keen to bring Brad Scott down to the Devils as its inaugural head of football.
8: Look out! It's a van being driven by the blind man!
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10: 22 the top. Enjoy the sunshine. Rain coming through tonight. It's going to be wet Thursday, Friday, Saturday, Sunday, Monday, Tuesday. Tops of 21. Very windy, very rainy, very chilly.
11: Very chilly, which I'm all about at the moment. It'll be hot and sunny before you know it, Bilks. Your green pool will have to be cleaned. You'll be back in the pool chemicals.
10: My pool's no issue at the moment. It's looking pristine.
11: In the 5 years we have worked together, every single winter you let your pool go green and then you bomb it in summer.
10: Well, I bought a new chlorinator a few months ago and it's doing its job. I topped it up with salt the other day and it's looking pristine.
11: You know what we need? A new pool robot.
10: I got one.
11: They're expensive.
10: I invested in one. It's good. Makes a difference. I don't have to be a pool boy anymore. It's so good.
11: I got a hot pool boy, so I'll just put off buying a pool robot for a little bit longer. When do you get like a motorbike? You get a motorbike instead of a pool robot. You don't get both.
10: That's right. Gareth has got a motorbike project he's working on, isn't he? Is he down there most nights going tinker tinker?
11: He's just in the shed. I just yell out, Dana! That's what happens.
10: Don't you have a bell?
11: No, I want one. I keep saying this. I want one of those triangle bells. Ding, ding, ding, ding, ding, ding, ding, like that.
10: If you're living on South Fork, you need a bell.
11: I know, but I need an old bell. You know, the old triangles and they've got the dinger that hangs off them?
10: Yeah.
11: I want one of those desperately. I'm just yet to find
10: Radoos may have a lead. I'm sure
11: they might have one.
10: Use those sort of bells. Radoos, do you have any links to bells that can be used to summon the hordes?
11: The triangle dinger. That's what I need. Mm.
10: We love a dinger. What are we now? 3 degrees at Amamore, 9 on Gari. Nine on Gari. Wow. For Toolkit Depot, this is Bilko and Jade for Brekkie here at Zinc 96. Let's award another spot to our Bilko and Jade karaoke kick-ons. Kenaga Hotel, July 30 next.

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0: 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Well, it's the biggest party we've held all year.
2: Yes, it's going to be absolutely massive. It's at Candanga Hotel, as you said, Bilks, and we always have a blast there, with or without the ghosts. And coming along with us to our karaoke kick-ons is Mandy. Good morning, Mandy.
3: Good morning.
2: Mandy, have you sung karaoke before, or are you just coming to watch us act the fool?
3: I've sung a few times before, yes.
2: Oh, so you're a bit of a fan of karaoke.
0: What's your song?
2: Yeah, do you have a favourite song you might sing?
3: My favourite song would be Country Road.
0: Oh, mate, I can see everyone's arms. The cigarette lighter's out. Mate, you'll bring the house down with that one, Mandy. That's a good song.
3: Everybody knows that song.
2: So. Everybody does. And so yes. You can bring three people with you, so it's you and three mates. Who might you be bringing with you? Anybody else that likes to sing karaoke?
3: Well, hopefully my daughter will want to come. She's a bit of a karaoke queen herself, so she's a bit of a Cher fan.
2: Yes.
0: Oh, can you imagine she's belting out this one? Oh. Will she be sitting aboard the... on top of a cannon when she does it? That's the question.
3: If there was one there, she probably would.
0: Now you know the nights at the Candanga Hotel, someone's going to win $200 potentially at the end of the night, so it's either you or your daughter competing against one another. That's going to be fun.
3: Oh, that'll be great.
2: That will be great. And so at the end of the night, we're going to be singing a big group pub choir style song. Would you have any nominations or any ideas of what you might think would be a good song for us to all join together and sing, Mandy? If you've got some karaoke experience, you might be able to name a good group song.
3: Oh, gosh. No, off the top of my head.
0: Just say Cold Chisel, K-San, the unofficial national anthem.
2: You can think about it and let us know on the night. Well, that's okay.
3: Okay. Yep, I'll let you know. I'll think about it.
0: And how good is Mandy? You have your accommodation sorted, correct?
3: Correct. I've got my own motorhome, so I will be across the road at the campsite over there.
2: Oh, how good.
0: Mandy,
3: so
0: welcome.
3: I can maybe stagger just across the road. Yeah. And I don't have to worry about anything.
2: This is brilliant. Well, mate, we are excited to see you at the Candanga Hotel for karaoke kick-ons. I love that you've already got your song organised. I love that your daughter already sings. You might have to give me some encouragement. I'm very nervous about it, but it's going to be fun.
3: Don't worry, you'll be fine.
2: Thanks, mate.
0: Yeah, she will be.
3: Have a few sherbets first.
2: Yeah. I like how you work. Yeah, I think that'll be the plan, Mandy. Yeah.
0: Candanga Hotel, July 30, Vilko and Jade's karaoke kick-ons. You want to come to our big party? Singing is optional, but we'd love you to get up there and have a bit of a go with us. 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
0: Talking all things television with Mulksy next, including Jennifer Garner's new offering. 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

0: There's Big Brother right there. The Dream Police right in my bed. Ooh, kinky for some. 9 to 8.
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3: Yeah, Bilko and Jade, good morning, and let me give it to you fresh off the presses. Now, TV Black Box broke the exclusive that Channel 10 were dumping I'm a Celebrity, Get Me Out of Here.
0: Right, yes.
3: For some people, very sad. Then, we broke the news that Robert Irwin was going to be hosting the Logies.
2: Yes.
3: Didn't make a whole lot of sense. This morning, announced on Sunrise not 2 minutes ago, I'm a Celebrity, Get Me Out of Here is moving to 7 in 2027.
2: Oh, wow.
0: The format that won't die.
3: The format that needs to be taken out the back, hold their sheet held up, and yeah, let me tell you. But as far as we know so far, I haven't had this confirmed. I believe that Julia Morris and Robert Irwin are going to continue to host.
0: Lovely.
3: Because it's made by ITV for Channel 10, and now it's going to be made for Channel 7. I believe they're still going to Africa. I haven't had that confirmed yet because I'm literally just catching up on the details, but absolutely confirmed. I'm a Celebrity coming to Channel 7 in 2020.
0: Now, Mulksy, does this make sense considering Channel 10 said it plummeted in the ratings, or is it just a fact it's on the wrong network and Channel 7 will do it justice?
3: Oh, look, there's a few reasons in this. Anything that goes from Channel 10 to Channel 7 or 9 instantly gets a sort of 200,000-300,000 viewer boost just because it's not Channel 10, if that makes sense. 10 have burned their bridges and they're struggling, sitting in a permanent fourth place behind the ABC. The other part of it really is that I think 7 will want to throw their sort of, you know, sparkle across it and make sure that what they want happens in it is. And that might mean a change in location. Like I said, I assume it's still Africa. I haven't had that confirmed yet. They'll be looking to want to save money, but 7 are also looking for something big to start the year, and they've been struggling, particularly up against MAFS or in that sort of situation. I don't know where it's landing in their schedule. They haven't announced, but expect that that will turn up when 7 have their upfronts later this year, probably September.
0: And if they can't do Africa, mate, Byron Bay's fine. I mean, just in the jungles there, okay? You can keep it here.
3: Well, that would be a huge cost saving if they did that. And if you remember, that's where the first couple of seasons of Australian I'm a Celebrity was at the UK compound in the Byron Bay hinterland, yes.
2: Well, there are worse places to be, I'm sure. If you have to go into the jungle as a celebrity, Byron Bay is probably pretty bloody nice.
0: Well, the shop's down the road, so.
2: Yeah.
3: And the catch is that no one's going to get eaten by anything in Byron Bay, right?
2: No. And didn't...
0: Well, maybe a Hemsworth.
2: Well, didn't the Yowie man... You can always hope. Didn't the Yowie man try and throw some chocolate Yowies over the fence once?
3: Oh, look, probably. And look, good on him. It's nothing like a sort of self-serving, self-promoting, you know, semi-celebrity to do that, isn't it?
0: That's right.
2: Absolutely.
0: Now, give Jade a bit of a lowdown on her hall pass, Will Ferrell, okay?
2: Will Ferrell. He's not my hall pass. He's just funny as hell. I just really like
3: him. Break the bar, Jade.
2: Yeah. No, I promise he's not my hall pass. But there's a new show called The Hawk, and it just keeps popping up on my computer at work. Do you know, have you heard about it? I should have briefed you first. Have you heard of The Hawk?
3: I certainly have. This is the very funny new 10-episode comedy coming from Will Ferrell, where the basic premise is he is a almost washed-up professional golfer who is looking for an opportunity to, you know, I guess win the major that he's missed. And in doing so, what's he going to do to make it out? Well, how is he going to get there? It is very, very funny.
2: Good.
3: It starts tomorrow night on Netflix, 6 o'clock. You'll be able to tune in and get all 10 episodes. And honestly, it's brilliant, stupid fun. Don't expect high quality, high concept anything. This is just Will Ferrell doing stupid fun.
0: Well, Mark,
2: that's what I
0: like. Hasn't Adam Sandler already done this with his golfing movies? What's new? What's Will's angle that's going to get me over from Adam Sandler?
3: Look, I think that Happy Gilmore is a thing in and of itself. Like I said, the premise is he's a golfer who has been at the top of his game, who is on the wane, right? And to boot, his son is an up-and-coming professional golfer. So there's a whole bunch of, and a strange son, I might add. So there's that. There's the nemesis to Will Ferrell, played by Owen Wilson. It's just a heap of, like, don't... There's a scene in the very first episode, and it's not even sort of talked about. They're at an amusement park. There's a carousel in the background, and there's jockeys riding the horses. Like, it's just, It's those kinds of moments where you're just looking to go, that's stupid and funny.
2: And funny. That's what I like about Will Ferrell. He doesn't pretend to be someone he's not. He's brilliant. There's a show that I recommended to Bilko called The Five Star Weekend. And, of course, he went out yesterday somehow and watched one of the episodes or something.
0: Well, it's out there in the world. First two episodes dropped. I've seen one. And can I just say Jennifer Garner at her sublime best, Moxie?
3: Great. Good.
0: Oh, here we
2: not
0: go.
2: Something you're across.
0: He's not a girl. But
2: do you not like?
3: It's
2: yeah,
3: just
2: he loves
3: not my thing.
2: Yes.
3: It's just not my thing.
2: All right.
0: So Moxie hasn't seen it. Well, let me give you the premise. So the five-star weekend refers to five people who've been through the different phases of your life. College, you grew up with them, you went to school with them, they're in your mum's group. And in Jennifer Garner's case, there's a social media follower of hers that she invites to this weekend. So it's like Jade and I inviting a listener who, well, but basically to one of our family getaways. All right? Interesting concept.
2: Wow.
0: Have a look at it.
3: I mean, sure.
2: That sounds hectic.
0: What are you recommending to watch, Moxie, if not Five Star Weekend?
2: And The Hawk. No, you said yes to The Hawk.
3: Definitely get on The Hawk. That is some great television right there. Starting Sunday night on the ABC also is a new Aussie drama series called Treasure and Dirt. A cop drama set around sort of a mining situation. It's definitely worth checking out. Little House on the Prairie, if you're into that sort of thing.
0: Yes. Yeah. I've seen episode one, mate.
2: Oh,
0: yes.
2: God, mate.
3: Look. I'm going to say it's good, but it's also telling a story that is, if I say it's not our culture, it's very American, and it's an American children's story.
0: It sticks more to the Laura Ingalls Wilder books than what Michael Landon did to it in the 70s. So it was a bit more family-friendly. This is a bit more gritty and real.
3: Yeah, look, and I think that the if you are a fan of the series, the Little House on the Prairie series, the nine seasons of that we got in Australia, you watch this and go, this isn't the same thing, and it's not. You know, like it was very sanitized for what we got from Michael Landon and co. And great, certainly of its time. It's just a different thing. Look, Bracey is great as Pa Ingalls. What we do get to see is the reality of it, and that is that Pa Ingalls is an idiot. Shouldn't have been taking them into the middle of nowhere.
2: Moxie, just quickly, TV adjacent, Mr. Brum, what's his name? Joe Brum that did
3: Joe
2: Bluey.
3: Brum.
2: Just listened to him on a podcast with Hamish from Hamish and Andy called The Imperfects. Yep. Utterly brilliant. So if you ever wanted to listen to Joe Brum talk about his life as a parent and as a Bluey creator, it's so insightful and definitely worth a listen.
3: And look, just to hose it all down to make sure everyone is aware, yes, there is a Bluey film coming that is currently being written and animated and those sorts of things. I believe it comes out next year. There will be no more Bluey episodes. This is it, friends. It finished with The Sign. We're done. They've had little sort of, short versions, and that's great, but there's no more,
2: air
3: quotes, full-length Bluey episodes.
0: Thanks for devastating all of Australia, mate, on that one. Thank you.
3: Mate, I said it when they aired The Sign. I said, this is it.
0: And no one believed you. That's the problem.
2: No.
0: Moxie, because you know the truth. See, you're a truther, and the truthers are never believed. And yet, when it comes to past, they go, we never knew. But Moxie told us last year.
2: Yeah. Got it.
3: Mate, the truth is out there.
0: Thank you, mate.
2: Thanks, mate.
0: News next.
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4: 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G'day, got a crash in the Bruce northbound through Dacca. Been minor delays. Southbound through Northlake, slow down towards Gateway Motorway. It's around a 10-15 minute delay. Very busy Beckmans Road inbound towards Noosaville State School. Reports of a crash, Walter Hay Drive around Eney Creek Road roundabout near the shops in Noosaville. Also got reports of a crash on Poinciana Ave eastbound through Tawantin, and that single lane in operation to at Donella Bridge. Through Gympie, getting a little busier now. Duke at Shannon Street and Mary Street building through town. 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Peace of mind driving. It's Travis at Traffic on Zinc 96.
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15: Good morning, Bruce Atkinson here. The housing market has slowed, with Queensland recording a 40% drop in house sales in the past quarter. But some suburbs continue to shine, according to the latest report from InfoTrack. Moray Field, Caboolture, Burpengary and Budrum have all made the list of Queensland's top 10 suburbs for house sales again. Spokesperson Lee Bailey says buyers are looking for more bang for their buck, and they're finding it in master-planned communities in major growth corridors.
16: They're looking for a house still with, you know, larger spaces. They want it to be near schools, good infrastructure, but also the ability to get to the CBD if they have to. If their job still requires them to be in the CBD, they can do so from some of these areas such as Moreton Bay and Ipswich. But it's really becoming a housing market in its own right.
15: Eczema sufferers will be able to turn their lives around if the federal government includes a medicine on the pharmaceutical benefits scheme for younger children. That's according to Sunshine Coast mum Samantha Rostenbrook, whose 9-year-old daughter has battled severe eczema since birth. Her condition cleared 2 years ago when she was given special access to dupilumab. Samantha says kids under 12 can't access the drug on the PBS, and that needs to change.
17: We drive 2 hours to the children's hospital where she gets it, but for families that live so far away, or I don't think all children's hospitals in Australia actually offer it. So there is a lot of red tape around the medication itself and the accessibility of it, which needs to change.
15: The Dolphins are expected to have all their State of Origin players back when they take on the Cowboys at Suncorp Stadium on Sunday. Hamiso Tabuai-Fido returns at fullback after missing the past two matches on Origin duty, while Jack Bostock is back in the centres and Selwyn Cobbo on the wing. Tom Flegler has been named to start at prop with Max Plath on the interchange. Felice Kafusi says it's great to have their Origin players back, as they aim to atone for last weekend's 66-0 loss to the Sharks.
18: Yeah, it's huge. Like, I think their confidence just goes to another level, and being around in that environment, that arena, what they bring back is even better for us as a group. So even us just looking back there in the team, and we get a bit of a boost as well, knowing that they're back playing for us.
15: In national news, major changes are coming to one of the nation's biggest loyalty schemes, with Flybuys increasing the number of points that can be redeemed off each shop. Until now, members could only take $10 off a shop at a time, but if they've got enough points, they'll soon be able to save up to $100 in a single transaction. And Delta Goodrum is hitting the road, announcing her Pure World Tour is coming to Brisbane next year. She'll be at the Convention Centre on April 13. And now with a look at all your sport, here's Rob McLennan.
19: We'll be right back.
11: The Mattress Company, Pioneer Road, Yandina. Good night, Australia.
19: Well, Spain is the first team through to the World Cup final after knocking off France 2-0 this morning. England meets Argentina in the other semi-final tomorrow. James Heard will not reveal the contents of his latest chat with the Bombers after a second meeting with officials, telling Nine he will open up once they announce their next coach.
20: If I get the job, I'll comment. If I get kicked out of the process, then I'll comment then.
19: And the West Tigers will have to pay $500,000 of Jerome Luai's salary when he moves to the Eels next season.
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0: The last sunny day for a while. A bit breezy now at the moment. Top of 22 degrees. The rain coming through tonight. It'll be wet right through till the early hours, although we're getting down to 6 degrees tomorrow. It's going to be a wet, cold morning. Very strong southerlies around for the weekend, but very wet Friday. Wet Saturday and Sunday. Top of 21.
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0: More spacious to hang. There's a great lounge area where the gaming stuff used to be that's got a big screen there if you want to sit back and watch some movies. It really is a nice way to enjoy life.
2: If you can take your eyes off the view.
0: Well, you can't.
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0: the view, of course, started by the beautiful Kaz, who I want to hug today, Kaz. Thank you, I turn up. Is that being presumptuous?
2: A hug and an eye fillet. Winning.
0: What's first?
2: A hug,
0: eye fillet, then a hug? Just hug me as you serve the eye fillet. How's that? That's today. So, yeah, wet weekend coming up. Enjoy the rest of today. Lower Wonga's on 5, Rainbow Beach on 10, Fitzcarraldy Depot. It's Bilko and Jade for Brekkie. 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

0: Sing 96 with Philco and Jade for breakfast. 12 past 8. Don't forget Winter Trees in Mary happening tonight from 5. I hear there's free hot chocolate available if you're keen to head down there for a little bit of rummage in the cold. And what were you telling me yesterday?
1: Free snow. Snow in Mary Street, which is unheard of. Never happened before. If you think all things winter, there will be snow, there will be free hot chocolates, there will be entertainment, there'll be food vans, and the roads closed.
0: Only Paul Vella can, you know, incite Huey to break the laws of nature and get snow in Mary Street. Paul, I don't know how you do it, but mate, you're a legend. We appreciate you for it.
1: Velmac Automotive Winter Trees on Mary, and it's happening tonight, so make sure you get on down.
0: And apparently there's mechanical snowboarding. Like, what is going on?
1: Mechanical snowboarding?
0: What the hell's happened to Gimpy? We've got snowboarding!
1: Well, Paul's a rev ed, so it makes sense that there's going to be something mechanical happening, so God only knows.
0: Winter Trees on Mary, get down there tonight. Right now, though, we've got to do this.
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1: A big happy birthday goes out to Joe Hughes. It says, happy 12th birthday, Joe. We all wish you an amazing birthday. You are growing into an amazing young man and we are so proud of you. Dad, Brooke, Cooper, Lucy, Tom and Harry. That is a big list of people wishing you a happy birthday, Joe. Oh, and there's another one. A separate one entirely. To Jojo Hughes, happy birthday, bro. See you for some fishing on the weekend.
0: Yeah, baby.
1: That's from Cooper. So to Joe, we wish you a very happy 12th birthday today, mate, and hope you get on the fish on the weekend.
0: Don't forget, if you want a chance of the $50 cash Friday for Totally Workwear Gympie, just register your birthday call at zinc96.com.au. It is the 15th of July. You celebrate along with the great Linda Ronstadt. She is 80 today. Oh, just amazing. Oh, she's a good girl, though. We know that. I should mention, too, this guy called Ian Curtis. He was guitarist for this band here. Joy Division. You remember them?
1: No. Oh, yeah.
0: Love Will Tear Us Apart, one of those alt tracks. And I should mention, too, that the one and eight, and this is quite significant. You might recall a guy called John Bonham in Led Zeppelin. His son, Jason, celebrates his... Where is it? Oh, yeah. He celebrates his 60th today. Of course, he's on the road doing the Led Zeppelin covers for all these years. Lonely, lonely, lonely, lonely, lonely, lonely, lonely. And I should mention, too, Trevor Horn is turning 77. You're thinking, who is Trevor Horn? He was with this group responsible for...
1: Oh, I know the song.
0: Yeah, he was the producer guy behind them. So happy birthday to him. And one more, because there's a big list of musos today. The great Joe Satriani is turning 70. From the album Flying in a Blue Dream, guitarist extraordinaire. You don't know who Joe Satriani is?
1: I never heard that song in my life.
0: It's from the album Flying in a Blue Dream, one of the greatest songs ever, but as a guitarist, he's an amazing character.
1: Is he a guitarist for anyone or is he a guitarist on his own?
0: It's Joe Satriani. His famous album was Surfing with the Alien.
1: Yeah,
0: hey,
1: no.
0: Postman Pete.
1: I listen to it every
0: Postman
1: Saturday.
0: Postman Pete, school Jade on Joe Satriani, because you've been a guitar player in a band. You know exactly what
1: you're
0: talking about. No.
1: Oh, all right. I don't know who he is. That's rubbish music. Anyway,
0: Excuse me. A big happy birthday
1: also goes out to Forrest Whitaker, 65
0: Honor
1: today.
0: Honour the legends that have come before you,
1: if
0: girl.
1: If I knew his name, I
0: would. My God.
1: I don't know who that is. Forrest
0: Don't
1: Whitaker.
0: Admit it. When it comes to music, don't admit what you don't know.
1: Not
0: in front
1: honest,
0: of the Zinc
1: mate.
0: Family. But fair dinkum.
1: Other people my age are like, who? But we wish him a happy birthday. God. What did you say? He was 90.
0: Do you believe Jade can show up when she doesn't know about this music
1: what
0: stuff?
1: What is he, 90 though? We don't know what music that is.
0: He set the standard.
1: Of what?
0: Joe Satriani's mentioned in
1: music
0: Hallowed Halls, mate.
1: Weird song names. Yeah, Forrest Whitaker, 65 today. Brian Austin Green.
0: Strike me pink.
1: Beverly Hills,
0: 90210.
1: Look. We know him best because he married Megan Fox, let's be honest. So Brian Austin Green and Diane Kruger, 50 as well, from National Treasure, that movie you could watch over and over again.
0: Oh, I love Diane. She's good.
1: So what was that other bloke's name?
0: Joe Satriani. That's the birthdays for July 15 for Totally Work Where Gympie. Love your work.
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0: secret sound.
1: Those that are coming to lunch today, the Noosa Yachty, can you educate Jode in some, you know, music skills?
2: I just looked up Joe Satriani. Sorry to go back in time for a second. He looks like Pitbull before Pitbull was Pitbull, right? He's got those big black glasses on. And he was in a band called Geese. Just so you know. Ever you wondered.
1: Dinkum.
2: Doesn't help me. No, none of
1: Fair
2: us. No one my dinkum. Age has heard of him. But anyway, happy birthday, Joe Satriani. Enjoy
1: just,
2: your
1: just
2: 90th.
1: Stop showing your ignorance.
2: It's not ignorance. It's
1: and
2: just
1: by the way,
2: good taste in music.
1: I pressed this button. We've moved on. Let's go.
2: Oh, now you're the button
0: property,
2: pusher.
0: The leaders in Gympie's thriving property market. Goodco and Jade's $1,000 secret sound.
1: Time to think of this. What the hell is that?
2: That's somebody taking the thing off a record player so they don't play any more Joe Satriani music. That's what that is.
1: Oh, would you get off?
2: Anyway.
1: I'm not sitting next to you at lunch today.
2: That sounds.
1: No, cannot stand it anymore.
2: Well, that means you won't get half my steak, doesn't it?
1: We had these yesterday.
3: Is it wiping your feet on a doormat?
1: No, not. And that was the other day. Where did I get that one from?
2: Oh. What? Show us your ignorance. Can't you find it on your computer over there? Anyway, the sound worth $1,000, 1-300-891-929.
1: No, I'm determined.
2: I'm trying to help you do your job, dude.
1: I'm determined to find, because I had them all lined up yesterday, all right?
2: Too busy looking up Joe Satriani songs, of which there is one.
1: That is just sacrilegious, my friend. Sacrilegious.
3: Would it be wiping your hands with a paper towel?
1: No, it's not that.
2: Okay.
4: Butter and a bit of toast.
2: No, it's not that.
3: Is it using a salt or pepper grinder?
2: No, it's not that. It's not Joe Satriani singing either. It's worth $1,000, 1-300-891-929.
1: I just can't deal this morning. I really can't.
0: Think you've got the ultimate karaoke anthem? 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
0: 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Bilko and Jade's $1,000 secret sound.
2: All right, let's try and give away some cash this morning. Shane joins us. Good morning, Shane.
4: Good morning, guys.
2: Shane, have you heard of Joe Satriani?
1: Oh, can you just lay off?
2: You have. Do you like his music?
4: Yeah, it was good, Surfing with the Alien.
1: So that's right. So Jay thinks it's a made-up artist, but he's real and he's quite significant for musos everywhere, isn't he, Shane?
4: Absolutely.
2: Oh, yeah. Very good. That's wonderful, Shane. I'm pleased to hear it.
1: I'm going to work with this every day. The ignorance is amazing.
2: Oh, the ignorance. $1,000 up for grab, Shane. Take it home. What is the secret sound?
4: Is it using an emery board or nail file?
2: It is not, mate.
1: Whose nails have been?
2: Yours. Sorry. I think you've chewed all yours off.
1: Thanks, legend.
2: Thank you. Tundra, good morning.
10: Hello, how are you?
2: I'm well. Have you heard of Joe Satriani, Tundra?
1: Right, the joke's gone too far, okay?
10: I can't say I have.
2: Oh, thank you, Tundra! You must be young and vibrant
10: Bilko
2: too.
10: Babe. Oh. No.
2: Suck it, Bilko.
1: How do you know how old I am? Wow. Tundra, what is this, please, ma'am?
2: What's the secret sound, Tundra?
10: Pulling tissues out of the box.
1: Gee, that's a good one. I wish it was right.
2: It's not, but that's a cracker of a guess for another time when we're trying to work out a secret sound.
1: Best one so far.
2: Thank you, Tundra. Sharon, good morning.
11: Good morning. How are you?
2: Sharon, I'm well, thank you. Have you heard of Joe Satriani?
1: Don't.
11: I have now.
1: Oh, just what is this, please, Sharon? What is that?
11: Is it opening and closing a matchbox?
2: Ah, no, but cool guess. No, thank you very much, Sharon. Oh, well,
1: these guesses are top notch.
2: Yeah.
1: Just not right, though.
2: 2/3 of people haven't heard of Joe Satriani.
1: Oh, bugger off you. I tell you, I'm going to go to lunch on my own. 8:24 for Nashville Property. 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

0: 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Time saver traffic.
1: 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T's and C's apply. G'day, got reports of a crash around Mooloolaba Road overpass now with some minor delays. Building also got reports of a crash up in Tawantin, Poinciana Avenue and around the roundabout to Eney Creek Road and Walte Drive through Noosaville. Very busy Beckman Road inbound towards Noosaville State School and around Donella Bridge with that single lane in operation. There's a multi-vehicle crash too northbound through Dakabin on the Bruce. Minor delays back to Kalanga and heavy on the other side through North Lakes. What's for lunch? How about value that fills with the Subway $10 value meal? 6-inch sub, cookie and drink for just $10. 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It's Travis at your traffic on Zinc 96.
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11: Good morning, Bruce Atkinson here, broadcasting from Cubby Cubby Country. The 58-year-old man reported missing from Dickey Beach last Saturday has been found deceased. His death isn't being treated as suspicious and a report will be prepared for the coroner. The sick seabird found on Noosa's main beach on the weekend has tested negative to H5 avian flu. The giant petrel was recovered by a wildlife carer in a hazmat suit on Saturday and underwent testing by Biosecurity Queensland as part of its ongoing surveillance program. Biosecurity Queensland says it has received hundreds of reports to its 24/7 emergency animal disease hotline on 1800 675 888. The Sunshine Coast mother of an eczema sufferer wants the federal government to list the life-changing medicine on the pharmaceutical benefits scheme. Samantha Ostenbrook's 9-year-old daughter has battled severe eczema since she was born. 2 years ago, she was given compassionate access to dupilumab, which has turned her life around. The drug is listed on the PBS for over 12s for $25 a month. But if your child is 11 and under, it'll cost $20,000 a year. Samantha says a government advisory body is considering whether to increase access for younger kids.
12: It was about a 12-month-long process to even get her onto the medication itself. It just needs to be more accessible for children like Charlotte who are suffering. You can see they're suffering. It just needs to be much easier to get them started on it.
11: The Dolphins are looking to atone for their 66-0 thrashing last weekend when they play the Cowboys in Brisbane on Sunday. The last of the Finns' origin players return for the game. Felice Kaufusi says the Cowboys will be dangerous, especially if Tom Dearden returns from a long injury layoff.
13: Hoping he gives himself another week. We know what type of player he is. He's going to be a big addition if he does get to play, and one that we'll have to look out for.
11: In national news, the nation's Peak Motoring Group doesn't expect a huge jump in petrol prices on the back of rising tensions in the Middle East. Some experts fear we could see a return to unleaded going for $2.50 a litre. But Peter Khoury from the NRMA says that's not going to happen.
14: Oil prices went up yesterday, but they've then come back again. And the NRMA does not think that we're going to see $2.50 a litre off the back of one Truth Social post that the president ultimately walked back a few hours later.
11: And now with a look at all your sport, here's Rob McLennan.
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15: Spain is through to the World Cup final after beating France 2-0 this morning. It'll take on the winner of tomorrow's England-Argentina semi. Benji Marshall has dismissed reports of a rift with Jerome Luai, who's inked a one-year deal with the Eels for the next NRL season.
16: A lot of things have been sort of made up, insinuated or guessed in terms of our relationship.
15: And in AFL, Collingwood's Billy Frampton is free to take on the Blues this weekend after his rough conduct ban was downgraded to a fine.
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19: Enjoy this last sunny day before the wet comes through. That's happening tonight, although it won't be as cold. 6 degrees in the early hours of tomorrow. That'll mean a couple of cold showers. Very strong winds into the weekend. Very wet day Friday, and then Saturday, Sunday, continuing that into Monday and Tuesday of next week.
20: But today we will be sitting on the deck of the Noosa Yachty, overlooking the beautiful calm waters on this pristine day, enjoying an eye fillet steak.
19: And then when you're done there, head to Mary Street for Winter Trees on Mary with the snowmaking machine and apparently the board riding machine. I have never seen this in Gympie before, but snow in the middle of town. That'll
20: and
19: be fun.
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19: Hey, thanks to Velmac Automotive for sponsoring this great event, because we know we've had a whole team from the Gympie Chamber, including Martin Muller, El Presidente, and Tony Goodman, who's always been a champion of Mary Street. They've gone to council in the last couple of weeks and presented what they've called the five pillars of Mary Street, how we can make this the entertainment hub. And I said this to Mayor Glenn yesterday, I would love to see Mary Street become a Rundle Mall like Adelaide, and not feasible now because you don't want to take traffic out of all those businesses in Mary Street, but I think down the track it could become the cosmopolitan hub of our fair city. I think it really could be something.
20: Do you like malls, do you?
19: Yeah, I do. I like an area where, you know, when you go through, was it Queen Street Mall in Brizzy? Is that what it is? You know, you just got that boulevard where there's shops and there's eateries and you can see a guy play a guitar. Just all that stuff happening in the one area. I love it.
20: Interesting.
19: Yeah. Because at the moment you can only go one way through Mary Street and, you know, trying to get a park, mate, seriously. You're crawling through.
20: But there's plenty of parks around Mary Street.
19: Around, but I hate walking. I just want to park right in front of the shop I want to go to.
20: Yeah, whereas I think the streets, the walk paths are in Mary Street are nice. They're, like, wide. They've got trees. It's lovely seats. Like, I just think it's a beautiful main street. What?
19: Yeah, I agree.
20: Okay,
19: just
20: good.
19: Zoned out. 5 degrees at Widgie.
20: Did you say you just zoned out?
19: 10 in Noosaville for Tilka Depot. Spilko and Jade for brekkie. Dr. Gemma King. We love sleep. She's got a book all about sleep. And if you find sleep hard like we do. Her book is very insightful. She's on the way before 9. Sick 96.

0: Sick 96 with Bilko and Jade Fabricki, 19 to 9. Dr. Gemma King talking sleep, got a new book out. We'll get into that before 9 o'clock. Coffee with a Cop on tomorrow if you're keen to catch up with the men and girls in blue. Details on our socials right now. We were talking
1: Joe Satriani.
0: About Joe Satriani and messages coming in educating Jade into who Joe Satriani is. And I was hoping Postman Pete, because I said he would be laying his wrath out on you about not knowing this great guitarist. He joins us because he knows everything about Joe Satriani. He's played in bands all these years besides being a postman. Morning, mates.
2: Good morning, gentlemen, lady and gentlemen.
1: Hello, Postman Pete.
2: Yeah, Joe Satriani is an amazing guitarist, not a very good vocalist, I will give him that. He sings better than Jade, but hey, so does my cat. Joe Satriani is a musician's musician. So
1: I haven't bloody heard of him, mate. Fair dinkum. Well, two-thirds of the people we surveyed haven't heard of him.
2: You stole my thunder. I was going to say you haven't got a musical bone in your body because I've heard you sing.
1: Yeah.
2: Joe Satriani and people like Steve Vai, who is one of Joe Satriani's...
0: Oh, Steve Vai, yeah.
1: Who?
2: Yeah. He's another amazing guitarist who people don't hear about because...
0: Did Steve Vai work with the E Street Band at one stage, the Bruce Springsteen Band?
2: I'm not sure. I can't recall that he was part of those.
0: Anyway,
1: he was in Whitesnake and Beat.
0: There you go.
1: See, even I can Google.
2: Steve Vai and Joe Satriani, they are the guitarists that people like Eddie Van Halen aspired to be like. That's absolutely amazing. If you ever listen to things like Satch Boogie and for something a bit quieter, a song called Circles, absolutely beautiful.
0: All Jade needs to do, Pete, is go to Surfing with the Alien, have a look into that album and just listen to some of the licks there late at night with maybe a couple of scotches in a hand. That'll set us straight, yeah.
2: Sure.
1: Doesn't sound like anything I'll be doing.
2: That exact album, that's Surfing with the Alien... that had permanent place in my car for probably 10 years.
1: What are we calling it? Sleeping, like snoozing with the alien?
2: When I didn't have people in the car with me.
1: Yeah, I understand that because you like people.
0: It's called Surfing with the Alien.
1: Surfing with the Alien.
2: Yeah.
1: Jeez, boys, come on now. Your taste in music is questionable at best.
0: No, this is what blokes in their 50s appreciate.
1: Yeah.
0: This is,
1: Oh, yeah, dark rooms, a bit of blue light,
0: mate,
1: the old
0: Lucci
1: bottle somewhere.
0: A pool table
1: some
0: in
1: music
0: the corner.
1: From yesteryear.
0: No, you'd be playing a game of pool, Pete, and that'd be in the background, wouldn't it? That and, Madman Across the Water from Elton John.
1: There were no women in these rooms, were there? There were just blokes.
2: Believe you me, there are plenty of women who appreciate good music like that.
1: Ladies, let me know. 1-300-891-929. If Stephen Vai and what's the other bloke, Joe Satriani, if they tickle your fancy, hit me up.
0: Thanks, Pete.
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4: Good morning, light southwesters across the coast. Pretty much a high tide at the moment, or over the last 10 minutes, and there is only half a metre of easterly swell at 11 second intervals. 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
7: ANZ presents Birds of the World. While Gavin blissfully sleeps, this vigilant bird, the ANZ Falcon, is on high alert. Yes, his ANZ Falcon watches for fraud 24/7. So should a fraudster use Gavin's card details while he snores, his ANZ Falcon will swoop in. 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
1: Apparently Australians aren't sleeping well, and this comes as absolutely no surprise to you and I, does it, Bilks?
0: We just need more sleep. We feel like we need more sleep. Some days you feel great. Other days, my God, another 5 hours would be good. Awesome.
1: 5 days a week, I feel like I need more sleep. That's the truth. I'm sure I'm not alone there. There's a brand new book out called Sleep First by sleep expert Dr. Gemma King, who joins us. Good morning, Dr. Gemma.
2: Good morning.
1: Let me walk you through our routine. It's a little bit self-indulgent, but we are among a lot of people in the Zinc family who don't sleep well because of their work. But Bilks and I are very undernourished when it comes to sleep. So we both go to bed separately, obviously, between 9 and 9.30.
0: Just want to get that in there, yeah. Okay? We just work together.
1: And then Bilks gets up at 3 and I get up about 3:15. Is that why we feel tired all the time, do you think?
2: Yes. If you're not getting the first 2 hours before midnight, there's this really special window of opportunity where your body does all of the, it's like a wellness retreat for your body.
0: Oh.
2: And it does all of the cleaning of your brain, cell regeneration, growth hormone, changes your energy back into energy for the next day. And if people think, I've got, I'm sleeping 8 hours, it doesn't matter, even if I go to bed at midnight, not like you guys, but it's not okay. You've got to have the first 2 hours before midnight to get that
0: right
2: window.
0: Now, Dr. Gemma, I remember my mum saying to me years ago as a kid, she goes, any sleep you get before midnight is more beneficial than what you get afterwards.
1: My mum said the same thing. An hour before midnight is worth two afterwards, my mum used to say.
2: Yes, yeah. And for all the men out there, they'd be happy to know, if you sleep less than 5 hours a night, your testosterone drops and your testicles shrink.
1: Oh, wow. Every man out there is having naps all of a sudden.
0: Well, I can testify, Dr. Gemma, that I look at mine every day. You're right. It's, but I, look, I got clinical proof. I won't take a photograph.
1: Oh, my God. A survey of one.
0: No, but Gemma's got the research. I know the testosterone. You know why, Dr. Gemma? As a man, I have no desire whatsoever for any hanky-panky. It's been around a long time.
2: It's also true for women. If women, the research says, if women get 1 hour of more sleep, they're more likely to initiate and want sex the next day. So there's another reason to get into bed early.
1: Well, just on that, doesn't sex help you sleep better as well? So isn't it sort of like a cycle?
2: Oxytocin. So oxytocin is what you produce when you have sex, and it is a cortisol inhibitor. So it actually stops you from feeling stress, and stress and cortisol is terrible for sleep. So it's a positive cycle.
0: Let's be clear. I mean, sex is great, but you can also say the same for self-pleasure. Correct?
2: Yes, true. You don't need someone else.
0: You don't need anyone.
1: We're going down the rabbit hole here. How about naps, Dr. Gemma? If we're having naps during the day, does that make up for a shocking sleep?
2: So for you guys, when you've got this, you know, hard, shift work, really, napping is fantastic. But there is some science around napping that you can ruin a really good day by an improperly timed nap. So the rule is, don't nap after 3 because it'll push your sleep cycle back.
0: Right.
2: But also your nap should be only 20 minutes, or you should go to full sleep cycle 90 minutes. Don't have a 30 or 40 minute nap because you get sleep inertia. So this is when you wake up and you feel like you've been hit
0: a
2: bus.
0: Yeah, Sister Nunciata would always say to us kids, just have 40 winks. 40 winks obviously meaning something quick as 20 minutes, which is amazing, Dr. Gemma. And I was also thinking, over the years I've had people mention things like melatonin. Apparently they're great. My son's into taking a few tablets every night. Is that okay to do every day?
2: No, I would not do that at all, because your body's thinking, sweet, I'm getting this for free. And your endogenous or the melatonin that you make may be disrupted. And it's a sleep signaler. It doesn't make you sleep. It just signals to your brain, this is time to go to sleep.
0: Oh.
2: And we know that if you're buying it off the internet, the quality can be really range. There's a huge range where you can get sometimes nothing, or sometimes 400 the times that they're proclaiming. And so it can be dangerous. Melatonin does a whole lot of other things in your body. Definitely don't give it to children unless your doctor gives it to you. But people think, oh, this is harmless. It makes me sleepy. No, it's a signal, and it can be dangerous if you're taking it too much or you're getting it off the internet. So stick to what your doctor says, but I would not be doing it.
1: If people want more information, the book is called Sleep First. It's by Dr. Gemma King. Dr. Gemma, we will have to speak to you again because I feel like we've just scratched the surface of this and sleep's something that everybody does. So no doubt we'll speak to you again in the near future.
2: Thank you for having me and get to bed early and sleep well.
0: Oh, we keep trying, Dr. Gemma. Thank you so much. Look, we're out of here. We've got the Noosa Yachty Bunch for lunch. Everyone who's coming along, enjoy the beautiful day we'll have before the cold wet sets in for the weekend.
1: You're getting Joe Satriani CD to put on in the car.
0: I hope someone brings a Joe Satriani CD to lunch today.
1: I'll buy you a beer. Mate, if anybody that's coming to lunch with us today, hand on heart, I will buy you a beer of your choosing if you bring it along to the Noosa Yachty.
0: Just to prove that I know what I'm talking about.
1: Nobody's listening to Joe Satriani.
0: Oh, sacrilegious.
1: We're back tomorrow, guys. We'll see you then. Bye.

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9: Good morning, Bruce Atkinson with you. A former Sunshine Coast massage therapist has faced court, charged with 6 counts of rape and 22 of sexual assault. News Corp is reporting Shane Matthew Harris is facing the charges alleged to have occurred at his Diamond Valley business between 2022 and 2025. It's reported the alleged victims are aged from their mid-20s to early 70s. Several areas in our region have made the top 10 when it comes to the number of house sales in Queensland. According to the latest report from InfoTrack, Moray Field topped the list with 63 sales in the last quarter, while Caboolture, Burpengary and Budrum also made the cut. Chief Operating Officer Lee Bailey says most of the top 10 are in the major growth corridors.
10: So we're seeing a lot in the Moreton Bay area, and we're also seeing that going west to the sort of Ipswich regions as well. Those two sort of, suburbs and destinations, that's making up nearly 70% of the top 10 sales that we saw in the last quarter.
9: Maroochydore claimed ninth position in the state for residential unit sales. Surfers Paradise was number one. The state government has provided $28,000 in funding to support vital upgrades for two community facilities in the Gympie region. The Lower Wonga Hall and Recreation Association received money to buy a new lawnmower to maintain the hall's grounds, as well as table holders. And the Widgie District Hall and Recreation Association got money to install an accessible ramp to improve access to the hall's toilet facilities. The Dolphins are looking for an improved performance when they take on the Cowboys in Brisbane on Sunday. The Finns were thrashed 66-0 by the Sharks last weekend. The Finns have got all their Origin players back, and Felice Kafusi says last week was horrible.
11: We're all pretty ordinary, to be honest, myself included. And with a result like that, I don't think anyone expected to see that, and especially playing at home in front of our fans. And I guess the great thing about rugby league is we can go back out there and talk is cheap. Like, we sort of work hard in behind the scenes and try and make up for it this weekend.
9: In national news, motorists are being assured we won't see petrol prices return to $2.50 a litre despite the increased tensions in the Middle East. Peter Khoury from the NRMA says volatility is the new normal when it comes to oil prices. And he says there's nothing to fear when it comes to supply.
12: What we do know is that we're securing more fuel from other parts of the world, including the United States. We have more fuel, both diesel and unleaded, in Australia today than at the start of the war. And the government has said they're confident that supply has been secured for the coming months.
9: And now with a look at all your sport, here's Rob McLennan.
13: Sports.
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13: A boost for the Dockers ahead of Saturday's AFL clash with Port. Coach Justin Longmuir saying Hayden Young will be good to go.
14: He trained really strongly today, so yeah, he's in a good space.
13: In NRL, Jerome Luai will officially don the blue and gold next year, joining the Eels on a one-year deal before he signs up with expansion side PNG in 2028. And to the World Cup, where Spain has made it into next week's final, following an impressive win over France this morning.
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17: Enjoy the last of the sunny days today. Top of 22 we're heading for. The rest of the week, 21 degrees. Wind and rain expected. Friday's the bigger rain day. The weekend will be a bit wet into next week as well.
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Zinc 96 has Gympie Noosa in the Kalula Coast's favourite playlist. 80s hits you love. 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Darling, you look perfect tonight. And 60s and 70s tracks that stand the test of time. 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

0: 6.96, it is the Feel Good Workday. You've got Bilko. Hi to the Majestic Theatre people in Pomona. They are very busy. Friday night, Bingo Man, that movie that was filmed by Chris Beadnell. Last year around the community, a lot of people got involved there. Finally, you get to see the fruition of your work. I've got an IMDb credit just for being involved with that movie too. You'll hear my voice at the start, okay? That'll be a fun bit, but 6.30 Friday night. If you want to get tickets, there may still be some available at the Majestic Theatre. Now, coming up is another significant event, Thursday, July 30. Are you ready for the 50th anniversary of a movie that changed Australia? The music of Ross Wilson is involved with this one. It's called Oz, it's a rock and roll road movie that came out in 1976. The story of an Australian version of The Wizard of Oz. Yes, it follows Dorothy, played by Joy Dunstan, a teenage runaway who travels across Australia chasing rock dreams and encounters the modern versions of Oz characters right across the country. As I said, features Ross Wilson in a very different role than what you've been used to with his Mondo Rock days. Check it out. July 30, Majestic Theatre, Pomona. Tickets available now.
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1: Hi, we're turning back the clock on July 15, when Australia's first savings bank opened in Victoria in 1912.
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1: Creedence Clearwater Revival released their debut self-titled album in 1968, featured this hit. AFL coaching legend and Hall of Fame inductee Mick Malthouse made his VFL debut playing for St Kilda on this day in 1972.
3: Play on. It'll be a goal.
1: While we're on Australian sporting greats, Cathy Freeman announced her retirement in 2003.
4: Cathy Lifting goes up the Graham, takes the lead. This is a famous victory.
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7: Baby, you're no good.
1: There's a couple of league legends on today's list. John Ferguson, prolific try scorer, turned 72. Dogs great Steve Mortimer celebrates his 70th. Captain New South Wales to their first Origin Series win in 1985.
8: How sweet it is! Steve Mortimer's face tells it all!
1: Brilliant actor Forrest Whitaker is 65.
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1: Michelle Ford turns 64. Australian gold medal winning swimmer at the 1980 Games.
10: In comes Michelle Ford for the gold medal.
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1: And Australian actor Travis Fimmel turns 47. 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
1: Finally, actor and director Martin Landau died on this day in 2017, aged 89. His career spanned nearly 60 years, with movie roles in classics like North by Northwest and Cleopatra. And on TV, he starred in Mission Impossible.
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15: The best races are in country places and Gympie Turf Club is better than ever. 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
19: 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Police can seize and destroy illegal devices. 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Some exemptions will apply. Parents will be fined for under 16s riding illegally. And RBTs will enforce drink riding. 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

0: 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More with Marnie after the news. A reminder, the Kandanga Hotel and Bilko and Jade's karaoke kick-ons happening Thursday night, July 30. 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
9: Donald Trump has backed down on his demand that ships passing through the Strait of Hormuz pay a 20% toll, saying he struck investment deals with Gulf states instead. And with the peace deal in tatters, the president's been asked whether he regrets lifting the blockade to start with.
10: I wanted to give them a chance at making a deal. You know, we had a deal 2 days ago. It was done. And then all of a sudden, they couldn't do it. They didn't like something about the deal.
9: One Nation Senator Malcolm Roberts is facing fresh scrutiny over comments he made on a podcast telling the program the Russian president had earned his respect for invading Ukraine. Plans to increase the amount of PFAS chemicals farmers can spray on berries has prompted pushback from health and environment groups. Some experts say the jury is still out on the long-term impacts. And Prince Harry's visit to the UK apparently caused so much stress for King Charles, he's planning on cutting Harry out of his will.
11: The look you love for less at QEBS. Commercial Road, Kaluan.
9: A boost for the Dockers ahead of Saturday's AFL clash with Port. Coach Justin Longmuir saying Hayden Young will be good to go.
12: He trained really strongly today, so yeah, he's in a good space.
9: In NRL, Jerome Luai will officially don the blue and gold next year, joining the Eels on a one-year deal before he signs up with expansion side PNG in 2028. And to the World Cup, where Spain has made it into next week's final, following an impressive win over France this morning.
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0: 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Overnights of 10, tops of 22 degrees expected.
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